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0: say.
1: Jade, do you have any little white lies that you keep from your boyfriend? Like, my girlfriend, I don't keep lies from her, but I'm definitely not saying the number of money I spent on sports gambling for sure.
2: I can understand why you'd want to keep that one a secret. I think the only thing that I lie to him about, little white lies, is like when he's a very organized person and a very disciplined and responsible person. And I'm the kind of person that's like, when I'm ready, I'll get to it. And so he'll be like, did you do XYZ for your car or your finances or whatever or work? And I'm like, yeah. And then he'll just look at me and I'm like, okay, no, I didn't. Not yet. Like, I'll get to it, but damn, I just walked in the door. Can I put my bag down?
1: Well, the internet, they're speaking their lies. Some of these are pretty big that they keep from their husband. And they put them on the internet. So, of course, if your husband finds it, he's going to know.
2: Uh-oh.
1: One person said, I sold my engagement ring for cash. I told him I lost my engagement ring, but I didn't. I just had lost my job. So I had to make a credit card payment on a card he didn't know about. So I sold the engagement ring.
2: Oh, no. He probably saved up a lot for that ring, but clearly she had to be super desperate. Still sad. Actually, she's wilding because that wasn't even her money on that engagement ring. He spent the money.
1: Another one. I was hooking up with my ex occasionally the first year my husband and I were dating. We weren't serious at first, and I was still getting over whatever with my ex, so I call it multitasking. It wasn't cheating. We didn't have a label, but he definitely didn't think I was seeing anybody else.
2: That's a sneaky one because it's like at the time, it doesn't seem that bad. It's the beginning. I don't really know you like that. I don't want to lock down, but as time goes on to reveal that years later, ooh, that would sting.
1: Another one. I had a very casual affair for a really long time at the end of my marriage. To this day, I still don't know if my ex ever knew that he wasn't the only one that I was sleeping with.
2: Ooh, this is juicy. I ain't gonna lie. You came with it.
1: And we'll finish with this. One person said, I got drunk and had a one-night stand after a fight we had shortly after our wedding, and I found out that I was pregnant a month later. I don't think either of us will ever know. I hope we never have a reason to find out. Like, I'm assuming that means, like, is the kid who's the father?
2: Oh my God, Tyler, people be having secrets. And the thing is, we all do, but it's strange how, like, now things are catching up with people. The first thing that comes to mind for me is, like, the Ancestry.com and 23andMe and this and that. Like, things that your parents thought they buried along with those clothes from the 80s and the 90s, and they came back to haunt.
1: Truly a sneaky link.
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4: 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It appears by its own numbers, the U.S. government seems insolvent. It's reported that the Treasury shows about $6 trillion in assets and over $47 trillion in liabilities. 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
21: If you are the parent of an infant, it can be really hard to find baby foods that are truly healthy for your child. According to a new study out of UNC Chapel Hill, almost three-quarters of baby foods are ultra-processed and may contain additives that are linked to potential health problems later in life. The study's lead author said what shocked her was that the top ingredient in 71% of these baby foods wasn't a fruit or vegetable, it was one or more additives that babies' guts are not fully developed enough to be able to handle. Eating the right food at this stage of life is so important because this is when children begin developing dietary preferences for the rest of their lives. So take the extra time to look at the ingredient labels on the foods you are buying. You're going to want short lists and also ingredients that you recognize. I'm Dr. Sanjay Gupta, helping you live a better life.
22: 5.7.

0: It's Nightly with Jada and Tyler, and you may not believe me. I don't know if you've ever tried this. My grandma taught me a food hack back in the day that I swear by, and that is putting aluminum foil on top of your crispy cold canned drink. Yes, when you come back for it, no matter how many hours later, it will not be flat. I promise you this works. I've tested it since childhood, and I just love it. Do you have any food hacks, T, of like something that you're like, I know it sounds kind of kooky, but I do it.
1: You know what? I don't think I do, but I might want to try this new trend that I've saw on TikTok.
0: Ooh, put me on.
1: It's apparently you can keep your toast from getting soggy by standing it up after it's been toasted.
0: Wait a minute. I think I saw Buddy in the kitchen with his little toast tent. Why did he do that though?
1: Well, the guy said he knows it looks weird. The idea is that it lets the toast breathe so it maintains its crunch. Flat toast can trap steam underneath and that steam makes your toast soggy the longer it sits under there.
0: Oh, that makes total sense. Because you know what I get icked out about when I get takeout and it's already sweated all in the box and I'm like, I don't want this soggy Texas toast. I gotta try that.
1: Yeah, it looks like you can also build like a teepee. You can just stand them up and make them like, what do they say, like back to back?
0: We're gonna have everybody doing that this week.

0: 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It's JC and Kelly Raspberry from the Kitcratic Morning Show.
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0: You know, now that I think about it, ChatGPT could be a little dicey. It could possibly land you in some trouble.
1: Oh, God. I feel like you're talking directly to me because I'm like, that's my AI boyfriend. Like, what do I need to be aware of?
0: Well, not only like in personal life, but school. I obviously, we're not in school. I haven't been in school in decades. So I don't know. Can you easily get caught using ChatGPT? Do professors even know?
1: You know what's funny, T, that you say this? I just saw a video where a teacher had put some like text that was invisible to the naked eye, but it was embedded and it would make your ChatGPT do something if you use it. And I was like, whoa, they can clever you up. Better be careful.
0: It's like that whole rumor, like peeing in the pool, it's going to turn blue, the water, or green.
1: I'm still scared to this day.
0: Don't pee in the pool. However, a woman says that a relationship ended because she found her boyfriend's ChatGPT history on his laptop. She found a chat titled called Relationship Issues and Uncertainty, where her boyfriend asked ChatGPT whether he should stay with her. He complained about the things like her lifestyle, her cats, her past struggles, and it ended with, I'm just not proud of her.
1: I'm not proud of her? Oh, I know. She was crushed. Oh my gosh, sis. Praying for you. But that's gotta hurt just knowing that them times that you thought he was on the phone scrolling, looking at Instagrams and chatting people up, he was really talking to GPT about you. Ooh, no, that had to hurt.
0: Yeah, how about let's not use ChatGPT to give relationship advice since it's not real?
1: And you know what? To your point, I think it's just gonna really kind of by default have a bias to flatter the person that's asking the question, right? So who knows? Oh, I'm sorry you had to see that.

0: you've got.
1: Are you having a good night?
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1: It's Nightly with Jade and Tyler, and I knew it would be a matter of time before they called the one and only Shakira for the official FIFA World Cup song. I knew she was going to bring us something like, you know, Waka Waka, and I saw a little bit of the video that they posted, and I'm like, okay, I got a new song to post when I do a reel during the FIFA World Cup.
2: You know, why do Jennifer Lopez and Shakira look like they're 21?
1: No, deadass. I saw Shakira in concert with my mom last year, and I was just like, what is the recipe? I know there's money involved, but damn, girl, you look good.
2: Well, FIFA, they're planning to have an opening ceremony for each of the World Cup host nations featuring plenty of talent, and we got some of the rumored talent that will be performing at some of these games.
1: Oh, snap. Let's hear them.
2: All right, let's start in the U.S. We got Katy Perry, Lisa, Future.
1: Ooh.
2: Our friends up north in Canada, Michael Bublé, Alanis Morissette, Alessia Cara, all from Canada. And Mexico. Is it Mana?
1: Yes, Mana.
2: Look at me. And Alejandro Fernandez, Belinda, and Tyla will all be performing in Mexico.
1: Oh, these songs are going to be lit. I'm not going to lie. You know, the FIFA World Cup is going to be stopping through my city and your city, and I have no access to get these tickets, but I'm going to pray something happens.
2: Yeah, the World Cup just about a month away. Those major cities that will be hosting, it's going to be chaotic for about 2 months. It should be a lot of fun, though.
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0: It's Nightly with Jade and Tyler, and serious question here. Would you want to run into an alien? This is late night conversations, but I got to know because I kind of fantasize about it every time I take my dogs out at night. Would you want to have an encounter with an alien?
1: I don't know. First, I have to think if they're real. Maybe I'm not ready to have that conversation yet.
0: I'm ready. Come on. This needs to turn into a conspiracy podcast, T.
1: All right. Well, okay. We'll put on our tinfoil hats. And then I also, speaking of UFOs, U.S. cities where you're most likely to see one, I got a whole list. So if you're in this city or close to it, you might have a shot.
0: Woo! Stay close. We're getting into it up next.

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0: Jaden Tyler.
1: It is Nightly with Jaden Tyler, and late last week, the Pentagon released dozens of UFO files, transparency on alien and an extraterrestrial life. So I looked at some of these, and honestly, some of them just look like dots in the sky. I don't know what they are. But Jade, I strongly think that you think that aliens are real.
2: I do, Tyler. Like, this is, I have the theory, right? I feel like, you know, because people always say, how do we not have more documentation? All these sightings that have happened all over the world, you know, universally, we don't all speak the same language, but there have been accounts everywhere. And I just feel like, well, if they're smart enough to be super futuristic, aren't they, can't they like tap into our phones and like delete the files immediately? Like, I'm convinced that you snap them and it deletes. So I want to see more pictures. But yeah, I think right now the ones that we've seen are getting just orbs.
1: But do you think the aliens look like E.T. or like the ones in Men in Black, which were really ugly looking, that were in Independence Day, like really ugly and scary looking?
2: Oh, this is a good question. Are they people that walk amongst us that look a little reptilian, or is it, you know, scary monster-like? I think it's probably a little hybrid, like the same way mermaids are.
1: I'm not really buying it at this point. I need evidence. I want to see real and not AI BS. I want real evidence.
2: That's the thing, Tyler. If we were to see something real, we would not believe it today, because we're going to be like, AI.
1: Well, BetUSA analyzed data from the National UFO Reporting Center, and here's the top five best cities to spot a UFO in the U.S. And at number five, California. 4, Portland. Obviously, some of these are out west. Number 3, Las Vegas. Number 2, New York. And then number 1, Phoenix, Arizona, with 272 sightings of UFOs.
2: Wow.
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5: 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It appears by its own numbers, the U.S. government seems insolvent. It's reported that the Treasury shows about $6 trillion in assets and over $47 trillion in liabilities. Add it all up, and it looks like the U.S. owes more than $130 trillion it doesn't have. 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
1: It's Nightly with Jade and Tyler, and I've always wondered, are the guys, are the dads out there, as we are, you know, soon approaching Father's Day, are you guys okay with getting those stereotypical gifts that they bombard us with in ads, like tool belt, grill stuff? I mean, like, are you guys okay with that, or are you just like, man, whatever, this is just some BS y'all came up with that sticks around for every holiday, every year?
2: I think, like mothers would like silence, I think men want to go to the golf course or go to the bar. That's okay. Like, just let us get a round of 18 in, have a couple beers with the boys, and we're fine.
1: Okay, you guys are simple, but you don't mind if you got one of those things.
2: No. Yeah, and it was a big weekend for Mother's Day. A record $38 billion were spent this year on moms, which well-deserved.
1: Absolutely. No limits on how much we spend on mom.
2: And in this poll, 47% of Americans celebrated Mother's Day, and then 34% will only celebrate Father's Day. And like I said, that's fine. I don't need anything. I don't need any gifts. Just let me go golfing.
1: Dang, the drop-off is real. Fathers, we see you.
3: They say the holy water's watered down, and this town's lost its faith. Our colors will fade eventually, so if our time is running out, day after day, we'll make the mundane a masterpiece. Oh my, my, oh my, my love, I take one look at you, you're taking me out.

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0: have a little grown-up conversation. Apparently, there is a new study that's been done that says sexual arousal can give people tunnel vision when it comes to dating and attraction.
1: Ooh, hate to be blind off the D.
0: When people are turned on, they're more likely to think someone is interested in them, even when the signals are mixed or unclear.
1: You know what? Guys do that all the time because you're a little nice to them and they're just like, she wants me so bad, bro.
0: You're not wrong. Participants in the survey who said they were sexually aroused before chatting with someone online were much more likely to see romantic interest where there may have not been any. Researchers say arousal can make a person seem more desirable and can cloud judgment about rejection clues.
1: This is kind of funny. Well, one of the things that you always say is if they wanted to, they would. So ladies, if you feel like, I don't know, I just was watching Beyond the Villa, which is like the follow-up TV show to Love Island, because we're getting ready for the next Love Island here next month. So this past season, we got to catch up with the cast. And one of the guys, Jeremiah, one of the main characters, he is leading the F on out of Andreina, one of the beautiful girls on the show. And so she kept confronting him and saying, hey, are we friends? Or can I, or like, are we pursuing something? And he was just like, you know, we cool. We just having fun. But she, with all the kissing attempts and grabbing of the booty, she was just like, I can't tell if he likes me or not. He was misleading her, but that's where things get a little tricky.
0: When I was single, I'm like, I got enough friends. I don't need any more friends. Got enough.
1: Keep it as simple. You my lady or not?

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1: It's Nightly with Jade and Tyler, and it was crazy. I had to do a double take at the Met Gala last week because Joey King looked like Sadie Sink from Stranger Things, and I was just like, okay, Joey, you're looking kind of good with that light reddish hair.
2: Yeah, speaking of Sadie Sink, she's actually starring in London, Romeo and Juliet. She plays Juliet, and her two friends, her besties, Taylor Swift and Travis Kelce, went to see her late last week. They were spotted in London together, the three. Travis and Taylor went out to dinner, so it's the first time we've seen them together out and about in a minute.
1: That had to be freaking crazy for the audience. How can you, at that point, is a distraction. Taylor's in the crowd.
2: Yeah. And you know what? I remember watching All Too Well for the first time, and like, what an emotional video that was.
1: Wait, was Sadie Sink in that music video?
2: Yeah, she was the lead actress. She was the woman being followed around and got her heart broken by the dude.
1: Oh my God. Okay, it all makes sense. I was about to say, damn, Sadie, you got quite the Rolodex of friends on the low, but hey, you guys have been acquainted. How cool is that?
2: Gotta think she got the invite to the wedding.
1: I would hope so.
0: Nightly with Jade and Tyler.
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21: Across the country right now, at this very moment, there are probably arguments taking place about who's doing more of the housework, the homework, the shuttling of kids from this activity to that. It's true. By and large, women do more of this than men. But doesn't have to be that way. And if you and your spouse can level that playing field, it's going to make both of you and your kids happier. Psychologist Yelena Kecmanovic says this might be how you get there. 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I'm Dr. Sanjay Gupta, helping you live a better life.
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0: So why not spill some more details on our now new two favorite people, NFL New England Patriots head coach Mike Vrabel and former NFL insider Dinah Russini. There is more, Jade.
1: How much more can there be? Now you got me on the edge because I thought I was up today.
0: Let me tell you, it's juicy.
1: I need you spilling it all coming up next. I could be

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1: This is juicier than the Coldplay Kiss Cam scandal last year. The whole Mike Vrabel and the NFL former insider Diana Russini. We all know the private photos getting caught at a private resort. They were taken by just normal people. They got caught. There's also a video of those two at a casino, at a craps table or roulette table, rubbing on each other. And now the latest.
2: It becomes more and more evident day by day why she stepped down. Because this is the gift that keeps on giving.
1: We talked about this. There's going to be people that are finally going to come out of the woodwork and be like, I've seen this, I know this, and they're going to want to get paid.
2: You're so right, because I'm still stuck on the fact that, to me, it's like, y'all were so out there with it. The fact that somebody just randomly in the public clocked you from knowing you as public figures shows y'all were a little sloppy about it.
1: So apparently, Mike Vrabel and Diana Russini, they rented a private boat for 2 to 3 hours on a Tennessee lake when he was the head coach of the Tennessee Titans. Not even the head coach, he was the offensive coordinator. And this was in 2021, and this was while Russini was pregnant with their first child, Mike.
2: Which is crazy, because we jokingly said a week or two ago, first of all, it's bizarre that she named her child that, but it gets deeper.
1: TMZ has all the records. They've broken this story, and they have a source that, with direct knowledge, told the outlet that Russini declined to pose for photos with the staff of the boat, while Vrabel agreed to one picture with the staff, but asked that it not be posted publicly.
2: Can we just stop there for a second, Tyler? Because why, as a celebrity, it happens every damn day, would y'all trust a rando to not ever post a picture they have taken with you, the celebrity? Come on. Why else would they want to take it?
1: If they are allegedly cheating on their significant others, they are so sloppy.
2: Thinking about the fact that she named that baby Mike, now we know from what you just shared, she was on that boat pregnant with Mike. Tyler, I cannot help but ask the obvious in the room here. Is it his freaking baby? Is that going to be the next damn thing we find out? Because my jaw cannot drop any further to the ground.
1: Well, we just need to wait, 16, 17 years? And if that kid's good at football, DNA test.
2: We don't even need Mari.
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0: that.
1: I love the internet so much because sometimes it gets us thinking. There was a question that went viral on TikTok. How important is your partner's underwear game? Like, ladies, do you really care what type of underwear your man wears as long as it's clean?
2: That's hilarious. I don't really think I think about my man's undies that much. Never seen him wear whitey tighties, but he pretty much has like 70 packs of the same black boxers. However, I've never been that lingerie girl either, Tyler. Like, some girls take pride. They have all the lace and all the fancy, and I'm just like, it's never been me. If I'm reaching for those fancy lacy panties, it's because I haven't done my laundry and now we're getting down to the bottom bits here. Do you pay attention to what comes underneath the clothes when it comes to your partner? Like, are you impressed? Do you like a little, ooh, I see you with the all black silk, or the red is doing something to me?
1: Yeah, I don't know if she's going to be happy that I'm sharing this, but her underwear game is A+.
2: Come on, sis.
1: I don't know if it's still because, well, we've only been dating for over a year and it's still kind of fresh-ish.
2: Yes.
1: But she keeps her game tight.
2: I love it.
3: No matter what, you

0: It's Nightly with Jade and Tyler, and I can't say I'm truly bothered by my boyfriend playing video games, but I will say I was dropping hints. Recently, I started playing Lana Del Rey. What's that song where she's like, play your video games? I had to let him know. I need some attention. Hop off the game. You're too deep in the hole.
1: I don't know if I've just never been a gamer, and the only games I played are like sports games. I will play like NBA 2K and Madden, but I don't get the guys that like, they have the whole gaming setup with the headset and playing Call of Duty and like just neglect their woman. My girl would definitely drop me very quickly if that was the case. There's a woman named Lizzie Marbach. She tweeted, I know this is unpopular, but I've always been unattractive for a grown man to play video games. And the internet is debating.
0: I feel the same way. What are the people saying?
1: One person was, it's only unattractive if they sacrifice responsibilities for gaming or are neglecting you.
0: That's true. Because if he's playing games and he has like old wrappers of to-go boxes from days ago and it's looking a hot mess, then no, not attractive. If he's winding down, he's been working hard. All right, do your thing. I'll go watch my series in the other room.
1: Well, that's what somebody else said. They said it depends on the man. I'm married to someone who plays video games, but he also builds them, creates entire worlds, and pours his heart into it every single day. It's kind of cute.
0: Yeah, sis. If he's going to run up the bag and he can create a game of his own, I see no problem either.
1: And then the last one, yeah, it's what we're just saying. The discipline, the passion, the way he should look for our family, there's nothing unattractive about that. If anything, it's one of those things I admire most, the kind of passion and purpose. I'll take that any day.
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22: If you're someone who isn't super active, just thinking about the amount of exercise you're supposed to get every week can feel daunting. 75 minutes of vigorous exercise, 150 minutes of moderate intensity exercise. It's a lot, but I have some good news for you in the form of a recent study out of Norway. Researchers found that for most sedentary people, getting just 5 more minutes of meaningful movement a day had a statistically significant impact on their expected lifespan. So did reducing the amount of time they sat every day by just 30 minutes. That's not to say that this bare minimum is what you should aspire to, but I think it's a good reminder that doing something is always better than doing nothing. The point is, just get started. Work just a little bit more movement into your daily routine, and don't even think of it as exercise. I'm Dr. Sanjay Gupta, helping you live a better life.
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0: It's Nightly with Jade and Tyler. If you're here, you're already in. Welcome back. I hope you guys had a wonderful Mother's Day weekend. Tyler, you got to celebrate with not only your mom, but your girlfriend as well. How was that?
1: My mom will visit next month, so went over to my girlfriend's brother's place. The entire family, like the aunts, the uncles, the moms, they're all over there. And it was me, her daughter. We had a good time. Just a lot of good food, had some good Blanton's whiskey, which is, like, I think the bottle that they gave me was like $150 bottle.
0: You seem like the type that would get down with like some sort of whiskey craft cocktail, doing the smoke and all the fancy stuff with the pretty ice.
1: Oh yeah, I'm a whiskey guy for sure. How was your Mother's Day?
0: It was great. We took my mom out to the movies to see The Devil Wears Prada 2, and can I be honest, wasn't the biggest fan. I'll let you guys decide. Yeah, I'll let you guys decide what you think, but for me, the first one is still a classic. Then we went out, had a little dinner, had a glass of wine, and I felt it this morning, but I'm excited to unwind with you and unpack some of the chaos we've seen today.

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0: Jade, do you have any little white lies that you keep from your boyfriend? Like, my girlfriend, I don't keep lies from her, but I'm definitely not saying the number of money I spend on sports gambling for sure.
1: I can understand why you'd want to keep that one a secret. I think the only thing that I lie to him about, little white lies, is like when he's a very organized person and a very disciplined and responsible person. And I'm the kind of person that's like, when I'm ready, I'll get to it. And so he'll be like, did you do XYZ for your car or your finances or whatever or work? And I'm like, yeah. And then he'll just look at me and I'm like, okay, no, I didn't. Not yet. Like, I'll get to it, but damn, I just walked in the door. Can I put my bag down?
0: Well, the internet, they're speaking their lies. Some of these are pretty big that they keep from their husband, and they put them on the internet, so of course, if your husband finds it, he's gonna know.
1: Uh-oh.
0: One person said, I sold my engagement ring for cash. I told him I lost my engagement ring, but I didn't. I just had lost my job, so I had to make a credit card payment on a card he didn't know about, so I sold the engagement ring.
1: Oh, no. He probably saved up a lot for that ring, but clearly she had to be super desperate. Still sad. Actually, she's wilding because that wasn't even her money on that engagement ring. He spent the money.
0: Another one. I was hooking up with my ex occasionally the first year my husband and I were dating. We weren't serious at first, and I was still getting over whatever with my ex, so I call it multitasking. It wasn't cheating. We didn't have a label, but he definitely didn't think I was seeing anybody else.
1: That's a sneaky one because it's like at the time, it doesn't seem that bad. It's the beginning. I don't really know you like that. I don't want to lock down, but as time goes on to reveal that years later, ooh, that would sting.
0: Another one. I had a very casual affair for a really long time at the end of my marriage. To this day, I still don't know if my ex ever knew that he wasn't the only one that I was sleeping with.
1: Ooh, this is juicy. I ain't gonna lie. You came with it.
0: And we'll finish with this. One person said, I got drunk and had a one-night stand after a fight we had shortly after our wedding, and I found out that I was pregnant a month later. I don't think either of us will ever know. I hope we never have a reason to find out. Like, I'm assuming that means, like, is the kid who's the father?
1: Oh my God, Tyler, people be having secrets. And the thing is, we all do, but it's strange how, like, now things are catching up with people. The first thing that comes to mind for me is, like, the Ancestry.com and 23andMe and this and that. Like, things that your parents thought they buried along with those clothes from the 80s and the 90s, and they came back to haunt.
0: Truly a sneaky link.
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0: It's Nightly with Jade and Tyler, and I've got a question for you, T. Do you guys have cameras in the house?
1: I do because my dog, so sometimes I get to check my camera and watch my dog, which is pretty much sleep.
0: It's like watching a baby monitor, but just for the pup. I love that. So this weekend, I'm sitting on the couch, and my dog, when I put her on my hip after I took her out to the bathroom, she got a little pee on my shirt. So I took off my shirt, I'm sitting there in my bra on the couch, and then I don't know why, I know there's a camera in the living room. Something about that made me feel like, you and me talk about this all the time. I was like, somebody could be tapping in remotely right now and watching me. Like, let me go put a shirt on. And then I started thinking about it, and I'm like, you know what? Kids these days really don't have the opportunity to do like we did. They don't really get to sneak out, Tyler.
1: That's right. Yeah. Like, you were rich if you had the lights, like the sensory lights outside when they would turn on if you moved.
0: And the crazy thing was, like, I didn't ever sneak out of my house growing up. I snuck out of like other friends' houses because we always had the door chime and the alarm set. And I was just like, dang, the kids can't even hop out the window anymore. Did you ever sneak out growing up?
1: No.

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0: It's Nightly with Jade and Tyler, and we got to take a moment to celebrate the class of 2026. I'm starting to see the graduation photos roll down my timeline. I know we've got some high school seniors getting out here. I know we've got some college seniors that have already started walking the stage. And I can only imagine, just thinking back to how that felt, graduation. There's a lot of fear around that time because you're like, well, what now?
1: Yeah, there was a list, 20 remote jobs that don't require a degree and pay really well. Maybe college isn't your thing? Then maybe some of these jobs are. We'll start with the digital marketing specialist, average salary, $58,000 a year. You have an operations coordinator, that's $56,000. Technical support specialist, $60,000 a year. Data entry clerk, $41,000, but that, you're kind of just putting in data. And how about a customer service rep? The average salary, $45,000 a year to listen to people complain.
0: Definitely a great way to get you started and get some cash in pocket, because I know it's tough and it would be nice to be able to make that bread from home.
1: And you know, the customer service rep, I mean, nobody calls to tell you how great of a job your product or how good. They're always, you know, complaining. But I do love that one video that went viral. There was a guy, I think it was like a McDonald's, and he's like, "Who made this? Who made this?" And that's a great sandwich.
0: Wow. You were scared to claim it at first that it was you. And now you're probably claiming your work.

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1: Here we are.
2: BTS.
3: I just wanna die. I just wanna die. 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
2: I can only imagine that there are certain jobs out there where you're a little more picky and have a little more of a screening before you start dating people because you're like, hey, I've got a lot of perks that come with my job title and you got to make sure this person is really here for you. And I think we're about to see that right now.
3: Yeah, I think one of the big perks of working for an airline is usually it's you and you get a buddy that flies free all the time. You got to be on standby, but it's still free flight.
2: So what happened?
3: Well, former Spirit Airlines, RIP to Spirit, a flight attendant says she lost more than just her job after the airline suddenly shut down. She says her boyfriend dumped her too. In a viral TikTok, the woman claimed her boyfriend mainly stayed with her for her free flight benefits.
2: That is jacked up. Now she lost her job and her man, but good thing he eliminated himself out the picture. Sis, I honestly think that he did you a favor by getting up out.
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21: What are the chances you are listening to this while drinking a nice hot cup of coffee? If so, don't let me stop you. 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A new study, this one out of Harvard School of Public Health, found that coffee and tea could help lower your risk of developing dementia. People who enjoyed 1 to 3 caffeinated cups a day saw the biggest impact. In addition to the caffeine, coffee contains hundreds of bioactive compounds that can influence inflammation, glucose metabolism, vascular function, and oxidative stress. It's also possible coffee drinkers might be doing other things that keep them healthy. Eating a more balanced diet, getting plenty of exercise, sleep, not smoking, or drinking too much alcohol. And finally, staying socially active. I'm Dr. Sanjay Gupta, helping you live a better life.
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8: 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For such a long time, I think people thought about diseases as something that mostly happened later in life. Just in recent years, however, we as a society have really begun to think about preventing certain ailments much, much earlier. Case in point, new study out of Northwestern University School of Medicine found the mid-30s are a major turning point for men's heart health. For women, about a decade later. But for the men, this is the time when you really need to be thinking about your heart health seriously. At a bare minimum, start seeing a primary care doctor once a year just to get your blood pressure and cholesterol checked. You can also look up and then do your best to follow what is known as the American Heart Association's Life's Essential 8. These are things everyone

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11: 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People who enjoyed 1 to 3 caffeinated cups a day saw the biggest impact. In addition to the caffeine, coffee contains hundreds of bioactive compounds that can influence inflammation, glucose metabolism, vascular function, and oxidative stress. It's also possible coffee drinkers might be doing other things that keep them healthy. 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

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Oh my, my, oh my, my love, I take one look at you, you're taking me out.

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2: Big Al.
3: Yeah.
2: You want to chill with a lady.
3: Well, I've been going to the same church for 35 years, a long time, Kelly. And I really am not, even though I say you can meet somebody at church, I really haven't met a lot of, you know, females to.
4: Well, you're not going to the singles ministry.
3: No.
4: That's where you meet them.
3: I guess so.
4: It's filled with single women and not a lot of single men. Pickings are good.
3: So.
2: But we got to remember that church is.
4: Jesus, honey.
2: All about Jesus, honey.
3: So I take my mom to church every Sunday, sit in the same spot, pretty much see the same people every Sunday. We get there an hour before service so we can say hi to folks.
2: Anyway, okay.
3: So about a month and a half ago, I saw this young lady. I saw this young lady. I said, wow, she's pretty. I saw her as I was walking out. I never saw her in the sanctuary. I saw her as I was walking out, walking my mother out to where she leans against the table. I go and get my truck and come and bring it over. And, you know, same routine every Sunday, right?
4: Your mama, prop up here. I'll be right back.
3: Yeah. So I saw her, and then I saw her again. I'm like, wow, I thought she kind of looked at me and smiled. I don't know. I think everybody's smiling at me, I guess.
2: It's church. Everybody smiles at everybody.
3: Yeah. So. And I took a gaze down at the, you know, to see the jewelry on the hands.
2: Oh, okay.
3: Nothing there. I said, okay, cool. So I saw her again. But I would see her, she'd be surrounded by three or four guys or just a group of people that I didn't know.
4: So probably all from the singles department.
3: So finally, as I'm walking my mother out finally, like last Sunday, she's kind of 3 or 4 feet away from the crowd. Maybe, I don't know, maybe she's talking to somebody, but she was kind of approachable, is what I'm saying. And so I said, hey, I said like that. I said, hi, how are you? And she had a kid with her. I said, is this your kid? Yeah. Hey, buddy. And,
2: Hey, buddy.
4: Like a young kid?
3: So.
2: I'm not your buddy, mister.
3: So I make myself acquainted, but it's again. Just kind of awkward. I'm not trying to get a number or anything. I just, you know. So, but it feels, I said, oh, I got, you know, at least I know her, right? I'm like, okay.
4: You got your little piece of information, another piece to the puzzle.
2: You got a name.
3: So this past week, I'm going to sing in the choir yesterday. So this past week.
2: You on program?
3: I was on program yesterday.
2: Yeah, you didn't tell us.
3: Oh, yeah.
4: Well, the Mother's Day.
3: I do it every year. So, my sister brings my mother to church and they sit at this spot. And earlier in the week, I went and bought some Mother's Day cards so that I could, give my mom a card. And I got one for the young lady that I met.
4: Oh.
2: She's a mom.
3: She's a
2: mamacita.
3: I bought her a Mother's Day card.
2: She's a mamacita.
5: But you're assuming this.
3: No.
4: He said
5: that's her kid.
4: Okay.
3: Yeah.
5: Little buddy.
2: Yeah.
3: Okay.
5: Y'all met one time.
3: So,
2: I'm on board.
3: What's wrong with that?
2: I think it's sweet.
4: No, it's kind of weird.
3: No, just a friendly, wasn't like I love you, you know?
2: Yeah, continue.
3: Like a friendly Mother's Day card.
6: Yeah. And you've never really talked to her?
3: Yeah, just once.
2: Just got the name?
3: Just got the name. And so since I was, you know, anticipating some face action, I mean, you know, one-on-one FaceTime.
5: Right.
3: I bought some, you know, those little Listerman strips.
5: No.
2: Yeah.
3: So I bought
2: your breath.
3: Just to get, I'm drinking coffee, you know. So I put them in my jacket pocket, inside jacket pocket. So after church, after the first service, I had to go to both because I'm singing in the choir. So I had to go get my mom and say hi, take some pictures and whatnot. And I'm like, hopefully I'll see, you know, old girl. So.
2: Old girl.
3: And I'd put the.
4: Why don't you just give her a fake name?
5: She sounds like young girl.
2: Churchendica.
5: You got a young kid?
4: Oh.
5: What, one more time, Jesse?
2: Churchendica.
4: Churchendica. How about Mary, the mother of Jesus?
2: What?
3: Worshipper. Anyway.
2: So
3: I'm running around trying to find my mom and usher her out. And I look. I said, oh, she's not here. And I take some pictures with my mom and my sister. I'm like, oh, there she is. And there she is, four or five people.
4: Later, mama.
3: Yeah.
4: I got to go get the hot mama.
3: I push my mom aside.
5: Throw her to the ground.
3: So I go over. And
4: you can find out if she had anything to prop up on. No. Just left her standing there. Happy Mother's Day.
3: So I'm like, okay, what do I say? Oh, I got the card. Yeah. So I'm like, hey, Churchinica.
4: Just call her Mary.
3: Mary. Hey, Mary. Hey, Mary. How are you? I met you last week, right? Yeah. And today, I got something for you. I got something for you. Yes. And so as I'm reaching in my pocket to pull out the card, I notice her hand, and it's got the most beautiful ring on that finger.
0: She forgot it.
3: I don't know what happened. And so my hand is already in my shirt pocket, but I can't pull out a card that says, "Hey, Chertendika, it was nice meeting you. Let's go to lunch sometime." And I have my phone number in it. So I
4: you
3: can't.
4: You pulled out the card?
0: You hit on her in a Mother's Day.
3: Wait a minute. So I can't pull the card out.
2: Yep.
3: Because now.
2: She's married.
0: Right.
3: Or engaged at the very least. I said, "Someone loves you very much."
2: She puts the Mary in Mary.
3: She goes, "Yes, he sure does." So my hand is in my pocket. The only thing in my pocket, after I said I have something for you, is my Listerman strips.
0: No.
2: Oh. Here you go.
3: So I'm filling around in my pocket. I'm like, "Oh, what is this?" And I pull out, I have something for you, and it's Listerman strips.
0: You're like, "Your breath stinks."
4: Oh my god.
6: Don't tell nobody that.
3: And so I said, "Oh, I thought I did, but here, you would you like one?"
4: This is so awkward.
3: Yes, it was awkward. I'm like, I'll get out of here. Like, well,
2: could smell your breath on time for church.
3: Well, I'm sweating. Here you go. So I said, "Well, it was nice seeing you. Congratulations. Bye." And I was locked up.
2: Where's the Mother's Day card?
3: It's at home in my suit. It's still there.
4: Maybe you can use it next year.
0: That was quite the turn of events that I was not expecting.
2: Goodness.
3: I may have to switch churches now. After 40 years, I may have to switch churches or at least start going online till this blows over.
4: She has no idea.
0: Could she tell that it was an awkward moment, or did she just kind of?
3: I tried to hide it best I could. I'm like,
2: She's like, "That is so
3: weird." I
2: could
3: tell. I'm still awkward. I'm sweating in my shirt now.
2: I wish you had, "Will you go on a date with me?" checkbox, yes or no, on that Mother's Day card.
6: Well,
2: that would have been so cute.
4: What if she had opened it and read it right there on the spot? You asking her out.
3: Thank you, Jesus.
2: Oh, man. You know there's Christian Mingle.
0: Yeah.
3: Thank you.
0: I mean, it's a good thing you saw her ring before you grabbed the card.
3: I was just about to.
6: But part of me kind of wished that she would have given the card.
4: Me too.
6: Yeah, you know?
3: I would have had to take it back.
6: You would have ripped it from her?
0: That was meant for someone else, actually.
6: Oh, wow. I'm sorry, man. Okay. Well, if it makes you feel better, we got so many grandmas that hit us up on the text on Friday with pictures.
3: Lot. That's a change of event.
6: Let me tell you something.
4: A lot of hot grandmas out there.
6: Like, we got some dimes.
2: Yeah, gilts.
4: Right?
3: Yeah, praise the Lord.
6: We got some dimes. So
0: kind of bums that the Chertendika nickname is short-lived.
6: I know. In and out, just like that. Boom.
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6: We have a love expert that can help you out. You can just write her at loveletterstokelly.com. And we read them on air and try to get you that advice for free. No charge. In fact, let's do some right now.
8: Love letters. Love letters to Kelly.
0: Dear Kelly, you are the love expert.
4: I am.
0: I'm writing about my household. My spouse and I grew up differently. One of us had nothing and the other vacationed all over the world. We've been together since we were young. We love each other fiercely and we have some amazing kids. So my issue isn't with our life, it's with our lifestyle. We are a one-income household, and I'm the person who grew up with nothing, so my belongings, no matter how large or small, matter to me. My spouse, on the other hand, gets rid of things on a whim without discussing it with anyone. It could be as little as my favorite shirt, or a snack, or large as a sofa set, none of which needed to be replaced, but I come home from work and things are just gone. I've mentioned over and over how I don't like replacing things for no reason, but to no avail, it's met with a, "Oh, well, you'll get over it." The business that I'm in is unstable, and I feel like we should save every single penny that we can. We don't need to vacation every single time we have a break from school or from work. We can stay home and enjoy our blessed life. My spouse wants a show, house, and life, but I wonder who are

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1: But you also have to be willing to hear where the other person's coming from. And, you know, because a lot of times when I've, like, my husband and I maybe are having, you can tell when there's tension and it's unspoken, but then suddenly you sit down and you finally express what you're feeling what I'm feeling. And then he tells me what he's feeling and I'm almost like shocked. It's like, really? I didn't realize you felt that way or why you were doing that. So I really do believe that 99% of the letters that are written to me could be solved by really healthy and effective communication. But then there's also the problem of once you communicate very clearly what's bothering you, what you need to feel safe and secure in the relationship to feel respected, and they still don't honor that, then you've got a whole other set of problems that might require, you know, further counseling and stuff. So yeah. I would suggest sitting down, you know, eye to eye over a glass of wine, whatever, in a very loving way, say, look, I don't want to end up really resenting you, but we've got to get to a happy meeting place here. Throwing stuff away without asking. I mean, that's money going out the window. Mm-hmm. What are we doing here? And I mean, that's just the best compromise. And yeah, if they want to keep up with buying all this new stuff, you might need to look at a two-income family. Why would you not? What's the reason?
2: Yeah.
1: You wouldn't have a two-income family. Even if it's not two-income family, I have a friend that she was a stay-at-home mom for years and years, and she finally went back to work. And she's like, it's just so much fun to have my own money that I don't have to ask. You know, it's not like she would, you know, was ruled with an iron fist, but she's like, I don't have to ask.
3: A little more freedom.
1: I have more freedom. I can go to lunch with my girlfriends. I can go get a facial. I don't have to, you know, it's my money, my fun money. So maybe... It's weird because I don't know what sex you are. It's like, is this a man, female, male, female dynamic? Is it two women? I don't know what your dynamic is.
3: But that might work for you.
1: Hopefully, I said something that helps. I don't know.
4: Love letters to Kelly.
5: Dear Kelly, you are the love expert.
1: I hope so. I don't know.
5: I have recently been going through a difficult time in my life, career-wise and financially, and I'm afraid it has affected my friendship with four close friends of mine. Mm-hmm. My boyfriend and I used to hang out with our four good friends every week, mostly arranged by me, and it seems that there has been a major distance between us all during this time in my life. I really value my friendships and love and consider them all like my family, but I'm not sure if maybe I'm partly to blame. I've only seen them a couple of times in the past 6 to 7 months, and things do not feel the same like they used to. It doesn't help that they post on social media every time they hang out with their new friends, and I feel as though as that I'm slowly starting to resent them all for not really being there for me. Is there anything I can do to get over this feeling, or does it seem like I'm overreacting? And that's from Michelle.
1: Well, I know it hurts your feelings when you feel left out, but you said you were always the one that had to arrange everything.
5: Yep.
1: And so you stopped arranging things. So why not arrange something and see if that helps? Yeah. If they're all willing to get back together with you, they were just waiting for you to call. I think you get in these patterns where people just expect.
2: Yeah.
1: You know, it's like me with my swap parties. I'm like, somebody else want to host one every once in a while? Well, Kelly, you always host.
3: It's your thing.
1: And we love it. Well, wouldn't y'all like to share some of this fun? Have it and get your house destroyed for one day. Wouldn't y'all love to do, you know what I'm saying? But we set up patterns. And so it's like that when you're the one that always organizes and it's just the dynamic they got used to. And you know what? If you try to arrange something and they come up with a lot of excuses, then maybe there is an issue with maybe they don't want to be friends with you anymore. And you might want to get to the bottom of that. Like, have I done something here? So rather than guessing and wondering and, you know, having your feelings hurt, just recognize maybe you set up that relationship.
2: Set it up that way.
1: You set it up that way.
6: There's always the other side of it. Because
1: you don't know.
6: When I was in a really dark place, I shut out a lot of my friends. And I found out from them when we reconnected that they were upset saying I hadn't been a good friend to them for the past few years.
1: And you felt the opposite.
6: And I felt the opposite. And I was like, well, I was in a pretty bad place. And they're like, but you never talked to us.
1: So, again, communication.
3: Gotta talk to people.
1: Yeah. Communication.
3: It always is.
1: People get mad and you don't even know they're mad.
3: Mm-hmm. My wife just communicated. She thinks those wicker chairs sound cute.
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18: Hey, Jules.
19: Hey.
18: All right, tell us about this worst date ever you went on.
19: So this is back a couple years ago, early 20s. I got set up on a blind date by one of my friends. Both his best friend and my best friend were dating, and I thought, you know what, I'll go for it. So we agreed to go to see a movie. Everything's going great. Halfway through the movie, I see he's checking his phone a lot, but I'm not thinking much of it. And out of nowhere, he just says, I'm going to the bathroom. So he gets up, leaves. And 5 minutes go by, nothing. 20 minutes go by, I'm like, okay, yeah, something's going on, and, like, he's not back. So I get up, go check on him, like, just see if he's out in the hallway. I ask one of the staff members, like, hey, can you go see if he's okay? No one was in there. So I call him. He's like, oh, I left. What? Why? He's like, come to find out, his mom had dropped him off and was in the movie theater watching us and said that she didn't like my outfit. She didn't like the fact that I wasn't flirting with him enough.
20: Oh.
19: And she was, like, judging me the whole time.
21: God. Weird.
22: And how old were you guys at this time?
19: I was 23. He was 26.
22: Okay.
20: What?
22: Okay. I'm waving that red flag.
23: Yeah. Yeah.
22: That's crazy.
20: She drove
21: That's crazy.
19: It gets worse. So the next day, I'm like, you know what? I'm just going to lose the number. I'm not even going to try here. His mom calls me saying why I didn't text him back and why haven't I not scheduled a second date with her baby boy?
21: Well.
22: Because your dummy son left me at the theater, you jerk.
19: Yeah, I definitely dodged a bullet there.
21: Yeah, for sure.
22: I wonder whatever happened if this guy, like... Wow. I'm curious.
21: Having his mom call you is crazy.
22: That's crazy.
24: And it's in the movie theater as well. And judge her. Be like, she's not hot enough. Let's go.
20: That's Jules. Like that show Smothered.
22: Yeah. You dodged a huge bullet.
25: Shotgun.
22: Oh, man.
26: Share your worst date ever story.
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22: I debated telling this story on the radio, but we're family.
25: Uh-oh.
22: You know when you have an embarrassing moment in the wild, at least you can just run home and hide.
21: Yeah.
25: Yes.
21: Yeah.
22: But what if it happens at your house?
21: Oh.
22: Where do you go then?
21: To school, I guess?
22: Like, do you just go into the forest and never come back out again? I don't know.
25: A house full of people?
22: No. It's Mother's Day this weekend, right? This past weekend. My wife loves a clean house. Mm-hmm. So I said, I'm going to give you the gift of a clean house. So I called someone to come in and clean the house.
24: You are going to clean.
21: I thought you were going to clean too.
24: Bust out the mop.
22: I'll try to clean, but my level of cleaning is not to my wife's standard.
25: I appreciate what the effort.
22: Yeah. I'd rather shell out a few bucks and get a professional to come in.
21: The gift of a professional.
29: Did do the pre-clean first, right, JC?
22: 100%.
21: He doesn't even.
29: You're blinking.
22: I picked up my underwear and my socks. And
29: No. It's more than that. It's about putting things away so they won't get misplaced, so you know where they are. Yeah. You have to do a whole pre-thing before housekeepers come.
21: Also, so they have access to the things they need to clean and don't spend all their time
22: That was
21: organizing.
22: Handled. Yeah, that was fine. She had the pre-cleaning. I could have done a better job. I'll be honest.
21: But you're like, that's why I hired someone.
22: But that's why, And this was, you know, so my wife could have a clean house for Mother's Day weekend. I thought, I'm being a great husband.
25: Mm. You are. You know what? Slow clap.
22: Thank you.
25: Yeah.
22: So
25: great.
29: We haven't heard how it turned out yet.
22: I told her to come by. So she came Friday.
25: Yeah.
22: And we got off of work. And I'm a very regimented person.
25: Okay.
22: And so when I got home, I needed to use the restroom. However.
29: Oh, it's sort of like Al here.
22: Yeah.
29: He just doesn't wait till he gets
22: home. Right. And so I find myself in this conundrum of, how do I tell this woman, hey,
25: don't come in here.
22: Don't go anywhere. I walked in. I was like, hey, thank you so much for doing this. My wife's going to be so happy. You're the best. So what have you cleaned so far? And she said, I did the kids' bedrooms, and I'm just going to do your bedroom. And I said, oh, perfect. So I marched upstairs because she told me she had finished my kids' bedrooms, and I picked my daughter's room because I think she's cleaner.
25: Better ventilation.
22: Better ventilation.
25: Yeah.
22: And so I went in my daughter's bathroom.
25: Okay.
22: And I set up shop.
25: Yeah.
22: And
25: lunch kit.
22: All that. I like to play games and stuff because I use that as my fun time.
25: Yeah.
22: And I'm sitting there for about 10 minutes.
25: Wow.
22: I know because I'm playing games now.
25: Oh, okay.
22: And I hear the doorknob. And I'm facing the door at this point. So let's paint a picture. I'm facing the door.
25: Yeah.
22: I'm looking down. I see the doorknob kind of.
29: Mm-mm.
22: Jiggle. I didn't.
25: Yeah.
22: I'm like, surely I locked. As I'm thinking, surely I locked it. The door opens wide and we lock eyes.
29: Oh.
22: Me and this woman just lock eyes.
29: Why would you not lock the bathroom door?
22: I thought I did, Kelly, but I also thought she's done.
24: Yeah.
22: And
24: yeah.
22: So we lock eyes and I go, I. And she goes, oh.
25: Oh.
29: I.
22: And we just.
25: I and O.
22: We just stand there. She's standing there and I'm just looking at her. I'm like, go. So she shuts the door real quick. She goes, I'm sorry, I'm sorry. I'm like, no, I'm sorry.
29: Who's sorrier, though?
22: I am.
29: In that scenario.
25: The person sitting.
22: So I took a moment, and I looked into my, I was looking at myself in the mirror for about 5 minutes of, okay, how am I going to handle this? So I just got out of my daughter's bathroom. I grabbed my keys. And I left.
25: Yeah. Smart move.
0: And she was like, I just cleaned that bathroom.
22: I left. And I didn't come back.
25: No.
22: I called until I knew she was gone.
25: You can't.
29: They just send me your Venmo.
25: Yeah. You can't go back.
22: I can't ever see this woman again.
25: Mm-mm. Never.
22: I ruined a good thing.
25: Did she ever say, oh, hey, JC from the Kid Craddock Morning Show?
22: I'm sure she knows where I work because there's evidence around my house.
25: Oh, yeah.
29: All those autographed pictures of himself.
22: Of course. My posters.
0: Your posters.
22: My one award.
25: Yeah, yeah.
22: So.
25: All right. Well, yeah. You know, there are worse things.
0: Not as bad, but I was at a restaurant and I was using a stall. And I thought, like, I mean, the door was closed. And I heard a mom and a daughter come in. And the daughter tries to open the door. And I'm like, hi. Like to like say like someone's in here and like, the mom goes, oh, it's probably just stuck, just push harder. And she pushes harder and I was like, hello. I guess I didn't hear me.
22: Listen.
0: The mom is like, kick it down. This teenager goes bam and it hit me straight in the face. I've been saying that I'm in here. Why would they assume three times and they're like, kick it, and then the mom's like, sorry. I was like, no, you're not.
22: I think our brain just goes blank in those moments. Like we like I really need to do this or go in there for some reason.
25: If I see the doors closed, I'm going
22: thank
25: to
22: thank you.
25: Another
0: there were others like
25: yeah, yeah.
29: No, she wanted that one.
0: Yeah, yeah.
24: Run into she said, a running start.
22: Kick it open.
0: Literally, did the you mom's have like, your... just kick it open.
22: Go get the SWAT team. They got that little tool.
0: I'm in here.
25: Did you also have the poster of Hi, I'm Anna from the Kid Craddock Morning Show on the outside of the stall?
0: No, there was a poster that said JC autographed by JC.
22: So. Might be on the hunt next time I try to
25: bathroom embarrassment stories. All right.
22: Yeah. Love it. Sucks.
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13: Was your day a 9, Audrey?
14: Sup, girl?
13: Huh?
14: Oh, how was my day? Yeah.
15: Was it a 9?
14: I would give it 6.
13: Oh, six.
16: Out of 7?
14: Out of 10.
17: So is this a swiper, a swipey?
14: Of course he's from the apps, yes. Yeah.
18: Right. And this one Hinge?
14: This one, yes, was from Hinge.
16: And what was it that made you agree to see this man?
14: He was funny. He was really cute.
13: Okay.
14: And we met at a bar. I realized my new thing. I was doing it so wrong when I was in Austin for 3 years. I was going on these dates late at night. I'm like, I figured it out. It's day drinking. That's mm-hmm. what you got to do. You get it over and done with, especially with our job. I got to stay on my schedule,
17: yeah.
14: still go to bed early.
16: Yeah.
14: So I figure out my new thing is happy hour.
13: Happy yeah. hour date.
14: Uh-huh.
13: Great.
16: And that's perfect because if it's going wrong, you could be like, oh, the deals are over, happy hour ended.
14: Oh, I realize I also have to have an out every time. So I go on this date. I set it up ahead of time. I'm like, I got a dinner to attend to, so we got to make this quick.
17: There you go.
13: I got a dinner to attend.
17: Yeah.
13: That's actually a great out.
14: Exactly. So I met with this guy on a Saturday. We had unlimited time. So he's like, when do you want to meet in the afternoon? I'm like, when are you free? He's like, I'm free all day for you, honey. And I was like, perfect. So we met at 3 and we went to the bar and it was a really nice place. It had an outdoor patio, indoor area. I walked in. I thought I saw him and I got so excited because I saw this mammoth playing pool and he looked so good. I walked straight up to him and then I realized he's not looking at me. He's talking to his friends and someone comes and taps me on the shoulder. The guy was behind me. So I had been going up to the wrong guy.
13: Was this guy a mammoth?
14: He was an ape.
13: Okay.
14: He was pretty good.
16: Wow. Is that good or bad?
17: Is mammoth better than unit?
14: It's up there. synonymous, I would say.
16: Starting to figure out your type.
13: Yeah. Audrey likes humongous guys.
15: Yeah, and hairy.
14: No, I don't. I actually hate hair for someone who has a lot of hair.
13: A woolly mammoth is hairy, yeah.
14: So he taps on my shoulder, and I realize I didn't recognize him because since his photos, he has gotten quite a bit of tattoos.
16: Oh, okay.
14: And I was like, okay, Jason Momoa. I was kind of into it for a little bit. So I had to like just reroute my brain to from what I was expecting to what I got.
13: He'd been at the tattoo shop with Kelly's husband.
17: Right.
14: Oh, yes. Apparently he's getting more. He's going to, apparently it takes like a week to get a sleeve done.
13: Oh, I don't know.
16: And he's getting longer than that if you, depends, I guess.
18: Do you have any cool stories about the tattoos? Like anything interesting?
14: Well, I was like, okay, give me a tattoo tour. And he was telling me all about all of them. And I guess it's just, they all mean something to the tattoo people. And I never really...
16: Because you don't want a tattoo like yourself, right? Like,
14: me personally, nothing that I don't have anything against tattoos, but I think it's hard to understand on the first time you meet someone when they have a lot of lore to all their stuff. You have to understand their story kind of first. And boy, did we get into our stories, you guys. I know people say there are certain things you shouldn't talk about on a first date.
13: Oh, what'd you do?
14: I didn't do nothing, JC.
17: What'd he do?
14: Okay, thank you. Reroute.
13: What?
14: He was telling me about his history, and I'm not going to expose it on air. I would never do that, but it was just very deep. And he told me a lot of things, which then in turn made me, by the time I get my third drink, share a lot of things. Okay. And by the time the date was over, y'all, I had told this man more things than I have told probably people I could count on one hand.
16: Wow.
13: Like us?
14: Yeah. Oh, definitely not any of y'all.
19: It was basically therapy for both of you.
14: For sure. And then he was telling me about his last, he had a failed engagement, which was, I've learned, I kind of like that because I like my fruit pre-picked. Meaning, I like my dog to come trained. If he's been in a relationship that long, usually they mind their P's and Q's. They know how to treat a woman. I typically find if they've been in a long-term relationship. So that was good for me. He feels like he really understood women a little bit.
13: Okay, good.
14: But I just don't know if the sparks were flying. Wow. Kelly Raspberry, you would tell me to go on a second date, right?
19: Well, that's the thing. Is if you know, with my husband, it wasn't like fireworks and sparks where we wanted to just start making out. It was just a really nice date. Yeah. We had good conversation. And I think that's the thing. If people don't feel all those things on the first date, well, this isn't the one. This isn't the one. I should want to rip his clothes off right now. And that's not it. That stuff's fleeting, you know.
17: It's fun to be attracted that way.
19: But if it's a nice date and they check all the boxes and they're, you know, good conversation, why not go on a second date?
13: Any icks?
14: No, surprisingly.
13: Okay.
14: But, you guys, I got a DM when I left from a listener who was there.
13: A what?
14: She said, hey, girl. Hold on. I had to write this down. Okay. I think she might have been a little bit tipsy when she wrote this. Hey, girl, was that you? You're so much cuter in person. LOL. You're a total dime girl, but he's not it. I don't think so. Oh. I was too scared to say anything, and then you left. If this wasn't you, I'm sorry, but you're cute.
17: She's it, don't you?
14: She said, she's just looking out for her.
16: Yeah, girl's
13: looking out for girls.
17: Since you want your dog to be trained, your dog to be trained, do you have any doggy treats to distribute?
14: Reward them?
17: Yeah.
14: That's me. I'm the doggy treat.
15: Like beef jerky?
14: You get more of my time. That's what it is.
16: Ultimately, do you think that he'll get a second date?
14: I think so.
16: Yeah?
14: Maybe I'll give the other dogs a chance.
15: He's going to get a rose, but not the final rose.
13: Right.
19: We don't know yet.
14: We don't know yet, you guys.
13: She's testing.
16: But you mean like a rose like for another date?
15: Yeah, like Bachelorette.
13: Oh, yeah. Yeah. Yeah.
15: The rose, but not the final rose.
16: But not the final rose.
13: Not the final rose.
14: Very sweet man.
13: A date rose.
17: Okay. All right.
14: He's a contender,
15: but
14: they're...
15: The final rose is wedding.
14: Yeah.
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13: This story may upset Kelly Raspberry a little bit.
19: What?
13: Do you ever go to restaurants because they have a funny name? You know, it just sounds, it just looks like, oh, that's
15: like
13: a,
15: good as fuck.
13: That's a, yeah, like it's a funny name, and you just go in there expecting hilariousness, but then you realize, wait a minute, it actually translates to something good. So, a man in Florida, his name is Julian Becerra, he was hungry, and he went to a Vietnamese restaurant last month, and it had a naughty sounding name. Mm. It's spelled Bichnga. It's pronounced Bic Nha. Which loosely translates to beautiful jade.
15: Oh, okay. Yeah.
13: But if you're just driving by, you're like, that looks like the B word, you know. Julian went to the place because of the name to see how good the food was, and he was actually blown away. And he said, quote, have you ever had a meal that was made purely with just love? Well, if you haven't, you just witnessed one. And get this, the owner, it's an older woman by the name of Mrs. Ling. She insisted that the meal was free.
17: Huh.
13: She went ahead and just said, don't pay for it, because he was actually the first customer in hours.
16: Aww.
13: And she actually enjoyed chatting with him because she had just been there doing nothing the entire shift. On top of that, she refused a tip. Wouldn't allow him to give her a tip. So Julian posted on TikTok about the place, and he was so touched by the meal that Mrs. Liang gave him. The response online went viral. So he sat down with Mrs. Liang and found out she's widowed. She has had a stroke. She's essentially homeless. She stays with a friend and still comes to work every day with a positive, happy attitude. So Julian, sorry, Kelly, set up a GoFundMe, which is what a lot of people do. Wanted to raise money for it. Then this is where it's an okay time, like, to do it for someone like that that's truly
19: y'all
13: going through hard times.
19: GoFundMes for whatever y'all want. Whatever y'all want.
13: This one has...
19: I'm not saying I agree with 100% of it.
13: All right. This one you do, right?
19: I've seen some. This has been done a lot where people suddenly start going to that restaurant and giving them business.
13: Great.
19: That's ultimately what you want.
14: This is very Keith Lee.
13: Yeah. This one has raised more than $190,000 so far. Julian was shocked by the response because you never know when you're going to go viral. A lot of people post about going to a restaurant in their area and it doesn't go viral.
17: So just get like a few hundred dollars, a few thousand dollars.
13: Yeah, he says the money's not buying her a mansion, just a modest place near the restaurant where her rent and utilities could be covered for a while, plus a security deposit and basic needs. The lady's granddaughter has shared a heartfelt thanks to all the people that are donating online and said, my grandma has gone through so much to keep the restaurant open. Again, she gave up a house and living and everything just to keep her business going.
17: Yeah.
16: Wow.
13: And they went on to say, I don't think words can fully express how much this means to our family. Your support means everything.
17: That's nice.
13: Sometimes it's good to hear those feel-good stories. Julian went in there expecting funny and obviously it's a funny name, and then came out meeting someone who is truly deserving.
17: That's
18: a feel-good story. Yes.
13: It is a feel-good story. Remember when we went to our first ever family vacation, though, and we made Kelly call that the business of the day?
17: Yes.
13: Yeah, the bait and tackle place.
19: Yes, I remember that.
13: Kelly was a big fan of that place.
17: What is it called, Master?
13: Yeah.
19: Mm-hmm.
13: Okay. Yeah, they're still open.
17: It was a bait and tackle shop.
13: Yep.
19: Yes, it was.
13: And we made Kelly do a on-the-radio commercial for them.
17: Yeah.
19: You made me call them.
13: Yeah.
17: That was very nice of you, Kelly.
13: Yeah, it was very nice.
17: You want to reenact it right quick?
19: No, I do not.
13: We should set up a GoFundMe for them. See how they're doing.
17: A lot of merch there. How about a t-shirt?
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22: They say the holy water's watered down, and this town's lost its faith. Our colors will fade eventually, so if our time is running out, day after day, we'll make the mundane a masterpiece. Oh my, my, oh my, my love, I take one look at you, you're taking me out.

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16: 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Today is Tuesday, May 12, 2026, and we are the Kid Craddock Morning Show. Pleased as punch that you are listening to us this morning in your ear holes. Here's Kelly Raspberry.
22: Well, we went to my niece Violet's orchestra final spring concert last night.
16: Uh-huh. Yes.
22: And it was so sweet because their band director, who they just adore this man. This is his last year at their school. Mm-hmm. And so they did a big presentation to him. I've never met the man. And I was like crying. I'm like, this is the sweetest thing.
16: Oh, that's right.
22: See like these young men and women who have been working so hard and they really love their teacher. And it's really nice to see a teacher getting shown that kind of love.
16: That's cool.
22: Really sweet.
16: I remember my band teacher. His name was Mr. Foster when I was at St. Mark's and I was playing the drums and I played the trombone and I also played the tuba. Not all in one year, not all at one time. But the only thing I remember about him, he was a really nice guy. He would say, when we start talking, he's like, "People, shut it up!" That was his line. Mm-hmm. That was his line. I mean, and then we would be quiet, I'm going to tell you. Here's J.C. Chavez.
23: People, shut it up! So I attempted to watch the roast of Kevin Hart because it's like 3 hours long.
24: So long.
23: So I'm breaking it up into parts, and I said, "Well, let me see what this is all about. Let me watch like 30 minutes of it last night."
16: Yeah,
23: I made it probably 3-4 minutes in before I was like, "Oh, I can't be listening to this with the kids."
24: No.
23: In the room. I knew it was going to be rated R, but I didn't know just how.
16: How R? It's a hard R.
23: It's like a triple R.
16: R.
24: It's an M.
23: Yeah, it's a M.
22: And you know they did it on Mother's Day.
23: On Mother's Day, Kelly.
22: Who is in charge of planning things?
24: Well, Kevin Hart doesn't really have a mother.
22: But a lot of people do. And do you want to gather around the TV with mom to watch the Kevin Hart roast at the end of the day?
23: Yeah, I don't know.
16: I think that when they schedule stuff, they just look at the calendar just for numbers.
25: And everyone's availability.
22: Well, don't they have the Netflix is a joke thing going on too right now? Maybe that coincided. But still, it just seemed like an odd pairing.
25: Tom Brady, The Rock, Cat Williams.
23: Yeah, I did watch Tom Brady's. And then
24: because it was at the very beginning.
23: Yeah, the very beginning. And my wife was finally like, "Hey, you know." I said, "Okay, I'll just watch it by myself.
26: Watch it on your own time." Yeah.
16: Here is Anna. Good morning.
26: Good morning. One of my favorite things that I saw on the internet yesterday was a post from TSA. And it said, "Protein shakes, 3.4 ounces or less. But rotisserie chickens, as many as you can fit in your carry-on."
16: Oh, okay, good.
26: And that made me laugh so hard, genuinely, because several years ago, I had the hilarious idea about a rotisserie chicken being a really funny white elephant gift.
23: Uh-huh.
26: I didn't think that would be my legacy, but every year around Christmas time, I get tagged in so many things about rotisserie chickens as white elephant gifts. So now, anytime there's anything about rotisserie chickens on the internet, I get tagged in it. So I love it. I think it's really funny and very obscure, but that post genuinely made me laugh. The idea of somebody trying to take a rotisserie chicken through TSA is funny.
23: Have you ever argued with TSA about anything?
26: No.
23: They're so mean. I've only gotten into one argument with TSA.
26: What were you trying to get through?
23: I had just bought this hair product, and it's wax. It's like, it's hard wax.
24: You've argued over your hair product.
23: They grabbed it, and they said, "This is more than 3 ounces." And I said, "Yeah, I'm well aware because I just bought it." And they said, "This is a liquid."
26: Mm-hmm.
23: And I said, "No, it's not. It's wax."
26: Yeah.
23: And so they said, "No, I'm sorry, it's liquid." And they were going to throw it away, and I grabbed it, and I said, "Watch." And I opened it, and I flipped it upside down. I said, "If it was liquid, it would be spilling out. because that's what water does. And I'm having an argument with TSA, which I did not win, by the way.
16: You didn't
23: win.
16: Yeah. I was going to ask.
23: And I had to throw away my hair product.
25: They doubled down.
23: Yeah, they doubled down. They did not care.
26: That must have been frustrating because I have to assume that was expensive.
23: It was.
26: Yeah.
16: Did someone tell me, maybe it was someone on the show, that if you can't carry water through, but if it's frozen, it's ice, you can carry it through. Is that true?
25: Yeah,
16: or is
25: because
16: that...
25: what they're looking for can't be frozen.
23: Okay. Explosives?
25: Yeah. Or like fuel.
26: It is frustrating. The one time I was not thinking, I guess, it was like an early flight, and I bought a water bottle at the airport before going through TSA, but it was like airport water, unopened, and they still didn't let me through.
23: And it's not, and by the way, this was not on the way, it was on the way coming home, so I was able to get my wax on the way out, but not coming home.
26: Yeah,
23: that's why
26: it just
23: I was
26: depends
23: like,
26: on the person.
23: You guys need to be
16: consistent.
23: And if ice is allowed, why isn't my wax that's awesome?
22: I'll tell you where no terrorist is ever going to make it through.
23: Where?
22: Florence, South Carolina Regional Airport.
23: Never.
22: I have never been through a more thorough screening process than at the Florence Regional Airport.
16: Oh, okay.
22: They got two flights per day.
23: That's right.
16: All right.
22: And nothing's getting through out of
23: them.
26: Two flights.
16: Oh, we have so many stories.
25: And they need to be consistent. Do we need to take our shoes off? Do we take the laptop out of our bag? Because they're not consistent about that either.
26: No, they're not.
16: You know what happens?
26: Not
16: at,
26: right now.
16: You know what happens at the Biloxi Airport, Kelly? I'm not bragging. But you go to the ticket counter, get your ticket. You go to TSA, it's the same dude. He winds you down. You go to the gate, it's the same dude.
22: That's Florence.
16: Is that Florence also?
23: Yeah.
16: Okay, all right.
23: His name's Gary.
22: Gary gets around.
16: Did I introduce you already?
25: No, not yet.
16: Part-time Justin.
25: So there's a movie on Netflix called Apex starring Charlize Theron.
22: Saw it.
25: I watched it too.
22: What'd you think?
25: Well, I liked it. I wasn't too wild. I really liked the views of nature. That's why
22: Alan and I watched it. Alan's not fun to watch movies like this with. He's like, this would never happen. This would never happen the whole time.
25: Right.
23: Well, that's the point, Alan.
22: How much of that was AI?
25: Exactly. It felt a lot of AI.
22: A lot.
25: I love the drama of Charlize Theron scaling. Gorgeous. Scaling the cliff and then spending the night dangling down like thousands of feet above the ground. That I don't get how people find comfort and thrills. There's adrenaline junkies. Could not be a adrenaline junkie.
22: No.
25: But as I watched this movie, it reminded me that Netflix was also trying to promote a movie that came out in 1994 starring Meryl Streep called River Wild.
22: I said the same thing to Alan. I said this is very Kevin Bacon, Meryl Streep coded, right?
25: Uh-huh. And I got to say, I like
22: the alike.
25: That's what I was saying. Hey, twin.
0: And I've been saying that.
25: Uh-huh. And I got to say, I like the one from 1994 a lot better.
16: All righty.
22: No AI. Okay.
16: Here is Audrey. Good morning.
0: Good morning. I have been having dreams about you guys, all separately. Like, I feel like every time I have a dream now, it's about one of you.
23: Oh.
0: And the only one I remember recently is with Kelly Raspberry, because it scarred me. And now I'm scared to talk.
22: I mean?
0: No. It was about Amanda Seyfried. Is that how you say her name?
25: Seyfried.
0: Seyfried. She came up in conversation, and apparently everyone else here knew besides me that Kelly has a long-term beef with her.
22: I do.
0: And we're not allowed to talk about her around here.
22: Yes.
0: Mm. And so I started talking about her, and it went down really poorly, so now I'm afraid of talking about her, but that's it.
22: Me and Amanda go way back.
23: That's an odd celebrity to just
16: right?
25: But my best friend from high school looks just like her, so when we were together, they'd be like, are you Amanda Seyfried? No, Amanda Seyfried's not a waitress at Texas Roadhouse.
23: She could be getting into
25: character. But that's my best friend.
22: Be visiting family.
25: Shout out Casey Elizabeth Gail Chester from Tyler, Texas.
16: In the control room is Trey.
1: Good morning. I woke up about 40 minutes late and started rushing to get everything together. Thought I had put it all back in place, made sure that I got everything right. Forgot my belt. Outside of that, though, pretty good.
23: How are the pants fitting? Are they falling a little bit?
1: They're falling a little bit, which I think everybody wants, right? It's much better to let your, like, if you don't have the belt and your pants will fall down.
23: Yeah.
1: That's better than not staying all the way up, right?
23: Right.
1: I was once told that a belt is not a fashion, or is a fashion statement, not a
16: It's a very functional device. Yeah. It's a very functional. It can.
1: It's not supposed to hold your pants up. It's only supposed to look good.
16: But it can also hold your pants up.
1: That's what I use it for.
16: Yeah.
23: That's what I use mine for, too.
16: As long as you don't wear your pants down on your butt.
23: Oh, that's back, Al. The sag is in.
0: No, it isn't.
16: Almost. I guess I'm just getting old. I almost threw a dude out the other day. I said,
23: for sagging?
2: Yeah. Well, no, their whole butt is out.
16: I don't want you in my restaurant with your booty out.
2: Yeah, they're just in it's just underwear and butt. That's the barrier.
16: People trying to eat some wings.
23: That's Big Al Mac, by the way.
24: Did you say something to him?
16: I did. I didn't want to get injured. But
23: he would have whooped your butt.
16: I don't know. I don't know if he would have.
23: He would have kicked you in the throat?
16: I was like, why?
2: Which I
16: want to see that.
2: I thought that was a look from prison that gave everyone the signal that you are DTF.
16: I don't know what it, I don't know. It,
23: I think that's a.
16: I don't want to see.
23: I think that's maybe where it started.
2: Yeah, that's what I thought.
16: Man butt while I'm eating. Okay? That's just that simple. I do not want to see the contour of your buttock.
23: Then don't look.
16: Especially.
22: Oh, JC. Come on.
23: I got to have my.
16: That's not where I was going.
23: My style friends. I got to have their back. That's

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1: Wow.
2: And I don't know if I'm going to actually catch anything, but I was really hoping to get a guarantee on this bad boy. I'm looking straight at Anna. I don't know.
1: And I've never gone fishing, so I don't know what to give you.
3: Do you know how to rig a jig?
4: Nah.
3: That's putting the hook on the fishing pole? Yeah.
4: That's fishing 101, dude.
3: Yes. That's called rigging a jig.
2: Yes. Yes, I know how to do that.
4: I love that Justin knows more about fishing than you do.
2: One of our
4: going fishing.
2: One of our
5: Why don't you invite Justin to go on your men's camping trip?
2: We're full.
5: We're full.
3: And I'm busy.
2: Oh, we are.
5: We obviously need a fishing guide.
2: We're full. We have a fishing guide.
1: We're full.
2: We're full.
3: And I am busy and got plans.
2: Yes.
3: I have better things to do.
4: Yeah.
5: Yeah, you do, honestly.
2: Our fishing trip is going to be fun.
5: Mm-hmm.
2: It's going to be real fun.
4: Bunch of guys that don't know what they're doing.
2: Here's That's Anna with fun. Celebrity birthdays.
1: Happy birthday to Big X the Plug, 28 today.
6: Hey. Texas.
1: She has a birthday.
6: The largest. The biggest.
1: She has a birthday with Emily Van Camp, who's 40 today. Rami Malek is 47. Jason Biggs is 48. Tony Hawk is 58. Scotty Schwartz, also 58. Stephen Baldwin is 60. And Ving Rhames is 67.
4: 67.
2: He didn't die, did he?
4: Well, he's 67.
1: He According to this...
4: You can turn 67 only if you're still alive.
5: She would have said would have been 67.
1: Unless this celebrity birthdays thing is wrong.
4: He's actually going fishing this weekend.
1: Today's National Limerick Day.
7: I love a limerick. Okay, wait.
2: Uh-oh.
7: There once was a woman named Kelly who's hot and has a flat belly. Oh. She gives advice and loves a good price and looks really good on the telly.
5: Wow. Off the cuff.
4: Was that a freestyle?
5: Nice. Yeah.
4: Wow.
2: Wow. I just had that ready to go.
3: Are you a leprechaun?
7: I'm sure.
4: Pretty good.
1: It's also National Odometer. Day?
4: Odometer, yeah. That's the numbers that tell you how far your car's traveled in its life.
2: Roll them back.
1: And National Nutty Fudge Day.
5: Nutty Fudge.
2: I do have a cousin named Nutty Fudge.
1: Waiting for you to say that.
2: Yes, mm-hmm.
5: Yeah. So predictable.
4: Hope he's doing well.
2: If nothing else, Kelly, I'm predictable.
4: He's so nutty.
7: There once was a cousin named Nutty Fudge.
4: You had that one, too. All right, we got a worst date ever coming your way here in about 10 minutes, Kid Nation.
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1: The Northwest Arkansas Traffic Network, I'm John Runyon. Now here's a look at your traffic update. We have some moderate to heavy congestion around I-49 southbound coming out of Bentonville and Rogers at this time. Be careful there. Other than that, everything else looks to be running smooth. Still a little bit of congestion around MLK and I-49 in Fayetteville with all the construction. Buckle up and be safe. That's your traffic update from the Northwest Arkansas Traffic Network. I'm John Runyon.
2: Northwest Arkansas weather.
3: Hi, everyone. Hope you have a terrific start to your Tuesday. High temperatures this afternoon will top out in the lower to middle 80s under mostly sunny skies. Overnight lows will be in the upper 50s to lower 60s. Now, between about 1 to 7 a.m. tonight, we could see a few isolated thunderstorms. Rain chances only sitting at 20%. That should be out by the time we get to Wednesday afternoon. High temperatures remaining steady in the 80s and even 90s as we go throughout the rest of the work week, with better rain chances anticipated over the weekend. For Kane Debate and Fox 24, I'm meteorologist Josh Rugger.
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21: Hello, Iris.
22: Hey.
21: I think that's my favorite Goo Goo Dolls song.
22: Yeah, it's a good song.
21: Iris, you sound like you were probably a great date, but you happen to have a worst date ever story for us.
22: So my friend told me to get on that Facebook dating site. I had been on there maybe a couple of days, you know, getting a few messages and stuff. So there was this one guy that everything sounded good. Like, he just got a divorce too, and he had kids, and everything sounded good. His Facebook picture, he looked good. I'm 34, and so he looked about the same age. So whenever he said, okay, hey, let's meet Saturday downtown, you know, at this bar. And so when I walked into the bar, he said, I'm here at the end of the bar. Well, the only guy at the end of the bar was an old guy. So I thought, there's no way. So I said, are you sure you're here? And he said, yeah. And he said, I'm at the end of the bar. And then I said, okay. And so I texted my friend. I said, hey, come here, because I think he's, you know, I think it's the wrong guy. And so she shows up with me, and she's like, hey, let him buy us a drink. And I'm like, okay. So he buys us a drink, and I'm just like, oh my gosh, this is not the same guy that was on Facebook. Like, the guy that was at the bar and the guy in the picture were completely different people. And he kept rubbing my back and asking if I wanted him to buy me another beer. And my friend's like, yeah, let him buy one more, just one more.
21: Hey, your friend's getting free drinks out of this. Why not?
22: Yeah. And then I texted her and I said, if he rubs my back one more time, I'm going to elbow him. Oh. Well, then she wanted to go to a bar across the street. And so I said, well, I'm going to go with her. And he's like, oh, I'll go with y'all. So he comes. And he starts rubbing my back again, and I'm just like, oh my gosh. So then he asked if I wanted to go home with him.
1: No.
22: And I said, yeah, I said, oh no. I said, my kids, the babysitter's calling. I've got to get back to the kids. So,
23: a catfish date.
24: You know what? Every no gets him closer to his yes.
21: Yeah, I guess so.
25: And how were the back rubs, though, really?
22: Yeah, no.
21: Did he tell you he'd give up forever to touch you?
24: Oh, no.
21: Because he knows that you feel him somehow.
22: Well, come to find out, he's friends with my neighbor, but I never saw him again. I just blocked him.
21: You're the closest to heaven that he'll ever be.
24: We get it, Jason.
25: Right. Yeah, you got the lyrics. So was it actually like him in a younger picture, or was it a totally different dude?
22: Yeah, I think it was a younger picture of him, or I don't know if he just had a different picture, but it was not the same guy in the picture. And it was just, yeah.
23: So are you on any other dating apps now?
22: No, I actually met, I'm married now. But I actually met my husband at a friend's house, and we've been married 3 years now. So
21: just the regular way of just going to a friend's house, and you met a dude you never, and boom.
24: Can happen that quickly.
22: Yes, but that whole Facebook date, all that stuff, that's not for me.
25: I know. I hear you, girl.
21: Here's the thing, Iris, and you're not the first one that has hit us up on the worst date ever and complained about their dates from the Facebook.
22: Right. I said, I got catfished.
21: You got catfished in the Facebook market. But I get it, because if you like him, you like it.
25: You know, when you test drive a car, you gotta touch it. You gotta look inside. You got to kick the tires.
21: Keep going.
25: You gotta raise the hood up and see what's up under the undercarriage.
23: Yeah. Mm. Uh-huh.
25: feel the leather a little bit.
0: Leather?
23: Wow. You got to honk the horn.
25: You got to honk
23: the horn.
25: You got to give it a little sniff. Honk, honk.
2: Oh, my. Share your worst date ever story.
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21: And by the way, I was referring this song right here.
0: We know.
21: Just in case anybody's lost. Oh,
0: great song.
21: It is such
25: it
21: a
25: is,
21: great song.
25: It is a good song.
21: And I love that they were doing that. What were you like in the 90s?
0: Yeah.
2: I did that.
21: You did? Yeah, Kelly did it.
2: That was the most views I've ever gotten on anything I've ever done.
0: It was a great post.
2: Yeah, I had a lot of Kid in it. Young yes. Big Al. Young Kelly.
21: What a song,
25: ever,
21: though.
25: Have you ever sang this in for karaoke?
21: No, I've sang it in my... just shower. On my own, in the shower, on the guitar.
0: Have you
21: but
0: seen
21: not
0: this?
21: I haven't broken that out in karaoke. It's too slow for karaoke for me.
25: Yeah.
0: Have you seen the live video of this where he's performing in the rain? That's like viral on Instagram.
2: Well,
0: like
2: everybody in the 90s did a video in the rain.
0: Yeah.
2: Everybody got wet.
25: Come to my restaurant, perform that song. I'll pour one of those flower plant waterer things over your head.
21: Thanks, Al.
25: And and put a little wax, on your baby oil, do the whole thing.
21: The way my life is going right now, I'll slip on that water and hurt myself.
25: What's wrong with JC?
21: I think I want to wait until my wife wakes up so she could be on the phone to help tell this story because I kind of blacked out.
2: From her perspective.
21: Oh, from her perspective. Yeah. Had a bit of an accident yesterday.
23: Yeah, you're wearing a wrist brace?
21: Wrist brace. There's
23: a bottle of
2: every
23: pills.
2: Every time he laughs, he grabs his wrist.
21: Yeah. It was a freak accident.
0: But are you okay?
21: Something. No.
0: No.
21: physically, I'm all right.
23: Was it one of those geese?
21: It wasn't the geese. He would have. No, bro.
23: Was it the geese?
21: We're cool now. The geese and I are cool. We're fine. But, I'll wait till my wife wakes up here. Maybe we'll get her on the phone in about 40 minutes or so, and she could give her perspective because I don't know what happened.
25: She was there.
21: She was right there. She saw it all. And there's probably even video evidence of this if I wanted to go grab it. If I wanted to go grab it. And it shows everything that happened. But it was incredibly embarrassing, humbling, and now I'm really badly hurt.
0: And painful.
21: Mm-hmm. Real quick, to all our friends that use Bumble, you may not need to swipe anymore. And this one's the one that where the girl has to
0: start the
21: conversation,
0: move.
21: Right?
0: I've heard it attracts betas.
21: Betas?
0: Like,
21: the fish?
0: Men who are more submissive.
21: Well, betas need love, too.
0: Oh, they absolutely do. I love Bumble.
21: So you like betas?
0: I don't like betas, though. But I don't think that rumor is true, necessarily. I think it has a good mix of men. Keep going. Sorry.
21: Well, Bumble just announced that they're officially moving away from the classic swiping setup that has defined online dating for, like, the last decade. The CEO of Bumble said people are bummed out with dating apps. They're burned out. So instead of going into that, they're leaning into the AI. Just like everyone else
2: well,
21: is.
2: What does that mean?
25: Yeah.
21: So basically, the company has been using AI assistants. It's called Bee, which recommends matches based on personality, communication style, and relationship goals.
25: So they find them for you? Is that what you're trying
21: basically,
25: to say?
21: Basically. But here's the thing. I don't understand how this is going to work unless we give Bumble, and by we, single people give Bumble access to their phone so they could see what your personality traits are. What are you looking at? What you're most interested in?
25: Have we gotten that lazy? Like moving your finger from the left to the right by 3 inches is too much work.
2: Everything just gets old. You want something new. I mean, that's basically it. It gets tiresome. But I was listening to somebody the other day talk about how these dating apps and the algorithms are set up. They don't really want you to find a match.
21: Well,
2: then they lose you as a customer.
25: Right.
0: That's so true.
23: So apps that are not meant to be deleted.
2: So they give you just enough hope that you might find a match without actually fulfilling that dream. Because then you don't need them anymore.
0: Hinge does is they start to understand your type, they'll say. Like the ones you're sending likes to or swiping right on or all of those things. The guy, based on like what you're liking. And they'll put them behind the paywall with all the hotties. So if you want to get access to them, you have to pay for it.
23: There was this
21: That's crazy.
23: There was this Black Mirror episode where everyone's getting ranked and you can see everyone's Yelp review.
0: Yeah.
23: And if you wanted to access like a certain dating
21: platform
23: demographic for people, like if you're five, you'd have it would match you with other fives as well. Like, or if you wanted to go to a nice dinner and go to a nice restaurant, you had to be a five to go to that restaurant.
21: It's like if all our Uber ratings and Lyft ratings were above our heads at all times.
4: Yeah, because in that episode, correct me if I'm wrong, but it was like you would give reviews on people based on every single interaction, not just dating, but it was like, the person that gives you your coffee, like, were they nice? Okay, I'll give them a 7.
23: Or if
4: or
23: you're
4: whatever.
23: In the elevator and they didn't say anything to you, then you can rate them.
4: Or they didn't hold the door open for you, you can give them a 2.
21: Isn't that great? That's actually kind of...
4: But are we really that far from that?
21: No, we're not. We're probably about 3 years away from happening.
4: We're in Black Mirror.
0: I mean, we do get reviews on Facebook.
4: On everything.
21: On Instagram, Facebook.
5: Yeah, but nobody's nice.
4: I know, that's what I mean.
21: The thing.
5: Nobody cares if they get the
21: Everybody's going to be walking around with 2s and 3s.
5: Yeah.
21: Nobody's going to be 5. By the way, Bumble's also getting rid of the woman having to make the first move.
0: Oh, thank God.
21: The CEO says, we will not force one gender over another to do something first.
0: I love that.
21: So it's going to be a regular dating app with
2: AI. Just like everybody else?
21: Yeah, with AI, with the B feature. All right. We do have Kelly Raspberry and Anna hooking us up with all the celebrity gossip. What's going on out there in Hollywood?
2: Well, basically, yesterday, it was a lot of TV news that came out. The networks, the streamers, they're all announcing new shows and some really crazy ideas for shows that are coming our way. So we'll break it down for you when we come back.
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1: For the Northwest Arkansas Traffic Network, I'm John Runyon. Now here's a look at your traffic update. We have some moderate to heavy congestion around I-49 southbound coming out of Bentonville and Rogers at this time. Be careful there. Other than that, everything else looks to be running smooth. Still a little bit of congestion around MLK and I-49 in Fayetteville with all the construction. Buckle up and be safe. That's your traffic update from the Northwest Arkansas Traffic Network. I'm John Runyon.
2: Northwest Arkansas weather.
3: Hi, everyone. Hope you have a terrific start to your Tuesday. High temperatures this afternoon will top out in the lower to middle 80s under mostly sunny skies. Overnight lows will be in the upper 50s to lower 60s. Now, between about 1 to 7 a.m. tonight, we could see a few isolated thunderstorms. Rain chances only sitting at 20%. That should be out by the time we get to Wednesday afternoon. High temperatures remaining steady in the 80s and even 90s as we go throughout the rest of the work week, with better rain chances anticipated over the weekend. For KNWA, Fox 24, I'm meteorologist Josh Ruggert.
4: This is KNWA's Jacqueline House with your Tuesday headlines. An Elm Springs man is the first person in Benton County to face a newly created attempted capital rape charge. Court documents show Zachary Estep exchanged text messages with an undercover detective describing in graphic detail his desires to engage in sexual activity with a minor. He could face life in prison if convicted. Fort Smith Public Schools is suing a Bentonville-based construction company over alleged defects at the Peak Innovation Center. The district claims the building has experienced issues, including water intrusion, foundation settling, cracking, and drainage problems, among other issues since opening in 2022. And Bentonville could have a new city council member as soon as tonight, as city leaders are set to decide how to fill the Ward 1 seat after a council member stepped down last month. That's your KNWA news update. You can find more of our top news headlines over on KNWA.com, and don't forget to download our 479 First streaming channel, available on Roku, Amazon Fire, and Apple TV. There you will find digital exclusive content you won't see anywhere else.
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13: Man, new fear unlocked. I know people were trying to steal catalytic converters, but now they're drilling into our gas tanks to get our gas. Be on the lookout. Be aware.
12: Like in the car?
13: Yeah, they're drilling and then they get your gas out and stuff.
12: Oh my God.
13: Because gas be expensive. So I guess they want to steal it from other people.
14: That's a brave criminal right there.
13: Right?
14: I'm sorry.
12: That's kind of a production, right?
13: That's what I'm saying. So there are reports of that occurring a little more often than normal.
14: Man.
13: So just be on the lookout. Be aware for your neighbors and your friends.
14: It's still siphon. Like
13: siphoning looks
14: down,
13: scary.
14: Man.
13: Yeah, that's going to suck. Either. And then you could maybe swallow it or something. Yeah. I don't want that. I guess drilling is a little bit easier. So be on the lookout. That's what they're doing.
14: Okay.
13: What's going on out there in Hollywood, though, Anna and Kelly? By the way, we do have the $1,000 Minute sponsored by Good Ranchers coming up at about 40. So be on the lookout for your phone to ring so you can play for $1,000.
15: A lot of TV news yesterday. Some you may be actually a little excited about. Some of it, if you don't watch, you're like, I don't care. But NBC had their upfronts, and they announced they're developing a series based on the Fast and Furious universe for Peacock.
13: That's what we
12: How do you know feel what? Why about not? It?
16: 10 movies wasn't enough.
12: Why not?
15: Well, Vin Diesel was there to make the announcement. You know, he's going to have his hands all over this.
14: Family's everything, Kelly. Family's everything.
15: He said there are actually 4 shows in the works. NBC would only admit to having 1 in development.
14: Wow.
15: NBC also confirmed the civilian version of the Traitors. It's not reality stars or CB level celebrities, whatever. That's going to happen on Thursday nights. I don't know how I feel about it.
12: I was just pondering the same thing.
15: Because I watched season 1, and it was a mix of reality with civilians, for lack of a better term. And it was good.
14: Ordinary people. Mm-hmm.
15: But then when you start seeing reality stars, and I don't know all the reality stars. It's from sometimes shows I don't watch. So I don't know if regular people can bring it. But then again, we watch a lot of other competition shows like Survivor and stuff like that. Those are just
14: regular
15: normal
14: people
15: that come.
14: Yeah.
15: And if I watch the British version of The Traitors, even if they are celebrities, I don't know them.
14: Yeah.
15: But reality stars know the deal.
13: They know how to do drama.
12: Yeah.
15: So I don't know.
12: It'll be interesting. We'll watch it, though.
16: There's a very similar show on Netflix with the normies. It's called Million Dollar Secret, and I just finished it last night. And it's like Traitors, but they have an actual agenda they have to do that would give you some clues of who the traitors are.
12: Do you as a viewer know who they are?
16: Yes. I like it a lot.
12: Okay. Yeah. I guess we'll have to see. Because, much like to your point, I love Big Brother, and that's always just normal people. So I'll give Traitors civilian version a try.
17: They just need to do a really good job at casting.
12: Yeah.
17: Right?
12: Yeah.
17: The hot people.
12: Yes.
15: The crazy people.
12: Speaking of good casting, over at Fox, because they also had their annual upfront presentation yesterday, got some sad news. The Baywatch reboot won't debut until January.
13: Oh, but it's cold then.
12: It is still happening. It's just not happening
15: until January.
12: And this is the one that the cast includes Stephen Amell, Shay Mitchell, Livy Dunn, Noah Beck.
17: Yes.
12: Who I know that you like, amongst other beautiful people.
13: Is Noah Beck the one that had the pictures with the mom?
16: Yes, the videos.
13: The videos.
16: And then
13: with
16: his
13: the
16: sisters and all sorts of trouble.
12: See, my problem is I mix up Noah Beck and Noah Centineo.
16: Me too. All the time.
12: So I don't.
16: But I know
15: he's
16: going
15: to be Rambo. I mean, Rocky.
13: Right.
15: Noah Centineo.
16: Because when we were talking about that the other day, I almost brought up this.
15: It's Rambo.
12: Okay.
13: One of the Noahs, there's a video.
16: Noah Beck.
13: Videos with him and his mom that are.
15: What do they do?
12: Questionable.
13: Questionable. Like you wouldn't want to be doing that with your parents.
15: Like, it was like
17: TikTok trend.
13: Yeah, really.
12: But the interpretation is.
13: Yeah.
15: Yeah.
13: Gross. Acts that you wouldn't want to. Yeah.
15: No, I need to.
14: No.
12: And then Fox has 2 other shows, a spy drama called The Interrogators, starring Stephen Fry and Jenna Elfman, and then a new dating show called Marriage Market, which will be hosted by Whitney Cummings.
13: Marriage Market.
12: Not entirely sure what
15: that'll
12: be about.
15: Is combining grocery store games with the dating?
13: Yeah, you just go through the store and you find a guy or something?
12: I'm not sure. And then as far as Fox goes, a lot of their already existing shows are just coming back for more seasons. But the one I am the most excited about is over at Amazon, Fourth Wing, my favorite book ever. So it has been in the works for a TV adaptation for a couple of years now. Michael B. Jordan, the only man I trust to do, like, to give the series what it deserves. He's going to be the executive producer. So he got the rights for it, like, 3 or 4 years ago, but it's been in development ever since. But yesterday was officially confirmed that it is happening. Rebecca Yarrow is the author. She's also the executive producer on it, and she's been talking about it a lot. So if she's behind it, then I know it'll be, well, it'll be good.
15: In development, I mean, in years, how much longer do you have to wait? I mean, it's been 4 years in development at this point, or just yapping about it?
12: Well, because they had acquired the rights. But yeah, yesterday they just said it was ordered to series. So I don't know, because there's also been a lot of rumors already about the casting and the auditioning process. I mean, all that could be rumors. I imagine it'll be a while. But with Michael B. Jordan as executive producer, he has my trust.
17: And Amazon has some really good shows.
12: A big budget.
17: Yeah, and a big budget. They got The Boys.
13: I love The Boys.
17: They got the new
13: Nah, dude.
12: They did do The Lord of the Rings.
17: Rings of Power. CGI is good.
12: And also not in, like, I mean, I guess, yeah, big production, but Amazon also renewed Jury Duty for a third season.
13: Oh, what are they going to do now?
15: I don't know. It just didn't grab me.
13: The first one's always going to be...
12: always going to be superior.
13: Yeah.
15: The second one was a little... I don't know.
13: Too much?
15: Nicer. I don't know what it was.
12: It was a shorter period of time. Like, the company retreat was only 5 days, whereas for the season one... It went for a couple of weeks, so it just kind of had different dynamics.
15: But I remember the first one, by the time it was getting toward the end, I'm like, y'all need to wrap this up. I remember I was like, okay, that's enough.
13: Yeah,
17: they wrap it up pretty quickly.
15: But this, on the first one?
17: No, the second one.
15: The second one, I'm only like 2 or 3 episodes in, and I just haven't gone back.
17: You also have to watch their presentations when they do, like, their meetings, because the presentations are ridiculous.
12: Yeah.
17: And you could see the other cast members fighting for their life because they can't
12: break character.
17: Yeah, they can't break character.
15: Mm.
14: I guess TV creators that are trying to create a nice show, they're kind of in a tough spot because people want to see the drama.
15: Mm-hmm.
14: You know, and you
13: they bring drama in the night show. There's drama in Jury Duty.
14: Okay.
12: But it's funny.
13: But it's funny drama.
14: Yeah.
15: All right. So Bravo, you know, for all my Bravo-holics out there.
16: Yes.
15: Y'all buckle up. We got a lot of news yesterday, including Watch What Happens Live is coming back for season 97. I don't know. He's been on forever. Also, The Valley Persian Style is coming back for season 2. Other season 2 renewals are Real Housewives of Rhode Island, which is amazing.
14: Is it?
15: It's not too late to jump on the bandwagon. I love being there for the beginning, you know, because now when my niece was asking me, I want to start watching Housewives. What do I do? And it's like we fell in love with these wives over the years, but to tell her to go all the way back to day one of New Jersey, it's like, I don't think I can do that. So it's easier for, I'm like, just jump in on Rhode Island, girl. So anyway, that's coming back. Also, Wife Swap, the Real Housewives edition. The Real Housewives edition, though. It's really fun. Below Deck Mediterranean. Yes. We found out their season premiere is going to be on June 8th. The McBee Dynasty. I haven't really been watching that one, but I've heard good things. Season 3 comes back June 15th. Next Gen NYC, the season 2 premiere is June 24th. The trailer for that, I just saw it yesterday. Love.
16: Really? I haven't seen the trailer yet.
15: Have you seen, do you love Next Gen NYC?
16: I've seen it, yeah.
15: Love it. And there was some rumors that Charlie wasn't coming back, but he's back.
16: Okay.
15: He is back. They can't do it without him. You got a lot of Real Housewives coming back. The OC season 20 premieres on July 9th. A lot of appearances by Housewives who's been on since season 1, so little cameos in there. But then you've got the Real Housewives Ultimate Girls Road Trip, Roaring 20th. That premieres August 9th.
16: Ridiculous.
15: Other Housewives shows, let's see, Salt Lake City's been renewed, Potomac, New York, and New Jersey. A lot of people thought, well, they didn't mention Beverly Hills. They didn't mention that. It doesn't mean that's not coming back. They just wrapped. I mean, it just wrapped. Also, Southern Charm's back, Southern House, Married to Medicine, Top Chef, which I'm loving with Christian, Kristen Kish. She's so amazing. If I could have her wardrobe and just her style and her swag. Oh, I love that woman so much. And we've got some two new shows. Vanderpump Rules, Lisa Las Vegas. I'm over Lisa Vanderpump. I don't care. I don't need to see her on my TV anymore. So y'all watch that if you want. And Secret Lies, Texas Wives.
17: Okay.
15: All right. And this is in the heart of Texas Hill Country. There's a tight-knit circle of glamorous women. The series follows their lives as they raise families, run ranches and farms, and manage sparkling social calendars in a town rooted in rodeos and traditions.
13: It's kind of like that one other show that was scripted.
12: Yeah.
17: Hunting Wives.
12: Yeah,
17: but those wives I think they might be sleeping with each other.
15: I think they might be trying to capitalize on that idea, but I don't know.
13: Okay.
15: Behind the polished smiles and Sunday sermons, however, there are intimate relationships and forbidden romances that test loyalties and marriages. Jeopardizing the town's pristine image and proving perfection is far more complicated than anyone could imagine.
13: Oh, not the town's
17: reputation.
13: There's
17: the drama we wanted.
12: Sounds like that'll be really good.
17: Doesn't it make you wish that Real Housewives of Dallas kind of kept on going?
15: Somebody was breaking that down online yesterday. It's just that that's not coming back.
13: No.
15: It's not coming
14: back. It just
15: back.
14: Didn't have just, or whatever it needed.
15: I don't know if it was casting or what.
17: Yeah.
15: I don't know.
12: And
15: we'll
12: get this one.
17: Kelly, I think it was Caitlin Clark breaking it down.
15: Yes, it was. You saw
13: the basketball
15: that.
13: Basketball player?
17: Yes.
13: Wow. Interesting.
12: Maybe she's a Bravo fanatic.
17: Well, yeah. A basketball player can be a Real Housewife fan.
12: Very true.
13: But we didn't see her as a franchise, that Dallas franchise that she'd be breaking down. But that's interesting. All right, we've got more celebrity gossip coming your way with Kelly Raspberry's Entertainment Report. We are about 30 minutes away from playing the $1,000 Minute. And we were just talking about the show, The Boys, Superheroes. I think if I were to have a superpower, my superpowers would only come from being extremely embarrassed.
12: Aw.
13: I am in pain because I had a weird accident. Freak accident. My wife was there, so I'll see if she could join us because I kind of blacked out and don't remember exactly what happened, but I will give the details. Now, this morning, the Kid Craddock Morning Show is sponsored by Rough Greens.
15: Well, if I had a superpower, it would be that I could make all dogs live forever.
14: Okay.
15: Wouldn't that be a great superpower?
14: Yeah.
15: Yes. Mm-hmm. I can't do that. And, you know, when dogs do hit a certain age, we expect them to start slowing down, maybe losing a little interest in their toys, going on walks. 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
2: For the Northwest Arkansas Traffic Network, I'm John Runyon. Now here's a look at your traffic update. We have some moderate to heavy congestion around I-49 southbound coming out of Bentonville and Rogers at this time. Be careful there. Other than that, everything else looks to be running smooth. Still a little bit of congestion around MLK and I-49 in Fayetteville with all the construction. Buckle up and be safe. That's your traffic update from the Northwest Arkansas Traffic Network. I'm John Runyon.
3: Northwest Arkansas weather.
4: Hi, everyone. Hope you have a terrific start to your Tuesday. High temperatures this afternoon will top out in the lower to middle 80s under mostly sunny skies. Overnight lows will be in the upper 50s to lower 60s. Now, between about 1 to 7 a.m. tonight, we could see a few isolated thunderstorms. Rain chances only sitting at 20%. That should be out by the time we get to Wednesday afternoon. High temperatures remaining steady in the 80s and even 90s as we go throughout the rest of the work week, with better rain chances anticipated over the weekend. For Kane Debate and Fox 24, I'm meteorologist Josh Rugger.
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13: First world problems, where luxury feels like a burden.
14: Yeah, you get them off your chest at 800-543-3548. Now, we're talking about those first world problems where you're like, man, I shouldn't complain, but right. I really just want to get it out.
15: Right.
14: That's what we're looking for right there. So give us a call. We'll let you air it out with your friends, because that's what we do. And it's okay to complain sometimes, because I've been doing that a lot today. I fully believe now that adrenaline does give you superhero strength. Sure. You know, you've heard of people like, a mom could lift the car off of her kids.
15: Yeah.
14: And I think that's what happened yesterday, because the way I feel now, there's no way I could have done what I kept doing after I hurt myself. I don't really recall exactly what happened, because it just happened so fast. But my wife was there. She's on the phone right now. Hi, Kinsey.
16: Good morning.
15: Good morning.
16: Currently chugging some coffee.
15: Good for you.
17: Same girl, same.
9: Good morning.
14: So Kinsey said, hey, can I go to the gym with you today, yesterday? And I, as a husband, get so excited when my wife wants to go to the gym with me.
15: Yeah.
14: I was like, absolutely, let's go to the gym. And she goes, what are you working out today? And I said, chest and shoulders. And she said, ugh.
16: Her least favorite thing to do.
15: I guess girls like to do legs, right?
14: Yeah, they like legs. Anything but what the guys like. It's like the complete opposite. Yeah. But I told her, you want to be balanced. And so she went with me, and she's always a good sport when she goes to work out with me, even though I try to coach her. And she's like, I know what I'm doing. So we got there, and we stretched out. And our first lift is a bench press with a barbell.
15: Okay.
14: I loaded it up. Kinsey was doing dumbbells. And everything was going fine until I got to my last set. And again, I'm doing weight that I do every week. And I've been lifting. How much what?
17: Wait.
14: For my last set?
16: I think it was like 300 pounds.
17: Dang.
16: Literally.
17: What?
16: So, the bar was literally bending. It took it off.
17: And it's got some big pecs.
14: And that's my last set. And I do it every week. It's nothing crazy. It's 275 closest. But nothing thank you, babe, crazy. For making me sound stronger.
18: And, close enough.
17: 275.
14: And I told Kinsey, I was like, just to be safe, and you should always do this, I said, will you stand over me just in case I'm not feeling my strongest today? I usually do about 5 reps my last set. And I said, if I need help, just help me lift it up. And she said, okay. So she's standing over me.
16: No, I didn't actually say okay.
14: She was nervous.
16: I said,
18: that's a lot.
16: I don't think I feel very comfortable doing that. Like, I don't feel like I'm going to be able to help.
17: Pounds going.
18: Yeah.
14: So I lift.
18: I'm so glad Kinsey's here to give her perspective, because it's the exact opposite of everything JC said.
14: I thought she felt confident. Okay, I mean, yeah. I felt confident. So I went and I grabbed the bar and I lifted it off like I normally do.
15: Yeah.
14: And from then on, I don't really recall what happened.
17: Oh, no.
18: Oh.
14: So this is where Kinsey can tell you. I lifted it. I put it above my chest. And then
15: extended arms. And then you.
14: Yeah, I just remember going, ugh. And I just remember shock going through my body.
16: Yeah. So he lifts it up. And then he said, just stand kind of like over me. Like you can like kind of straddle me if you need to. And he lifts it up. And then all of a sudden, it just falls forward instead of like straight up. It like went off of his hands and went forward, and it like dug into his stomach, and all I could see is this bar with all this weight that was bending, even just lifting it with his huge arms, like digging straight across his stomach. Like you couldn't even like see the bar anymore.
17: Oh, no.
16: His stomach was on it. And I'm like, oh my God, like I didn't even know what to do. I screamed out, Jose.
18: Oh my.
16: No one even looked. No one came over. No one cared. And then he just kind of twisted it to the side, and then weight fell off on one side, and it was like a lever, so it was able to like lift up on one side, and he could get up.
17: Yeah. Oh, gosh.
14: So I got up, and I was embarrassed because I look and a trainer and I made eye contact, but I don't think he knew what happened.
18: Yeah.
14: And so I just took the bar off, I put it back on the bench press, and Kinsey goes, "Are you okay?"
16: Loaded it back up.
14: I loaded
16: and then did some more weights. I'm shaking. I can't even I don't even know what just happened. My whole body, my hands were shaking so hard. I'm like, we don't need to finish this. Let's just go home. I'm over it.
14: That was our first exercise.
18: But JC was embarrassed and wanted to show everybody he was okay.
14: No, it wasn't that I was embarrassed. It was like, okay, I feel fine, so let me just finish the set because I don't want to be incomplete.
19: Did you feel like you could just shake it off?
14: And I was feeling around in my ribs, and I was like, okay, I feel right. I feel okay. My wrist was a little throbby, but it wasn't crazy. And so we kept working out.
15: Mm-hmm.
14: And it wasn't until
16: the whole day.
14: It wasn't until the end of the workout where I started feeling the sharp pain in my rib. Mm-hmm. And then I the way I ran through it, I was like, oh, it's cracked. So I'm pretty certain, 90% certain, I cracked a rib.
19: Oh, man. Mm.
14: And then overnight, just as the day kept going, my wrist on the outside I can't move my wrist at all. So I don't know if I hurt some ligaments.
16: I'm going to call the doctor today for you.
14: But I'm telling you, that adrenaline that happens after you get embarrassed is real.
15: I would imagine.
14: Because there's no way I could do what I did right after that and be able to lift it. But I scared the crap out of my wife. And I don't know if she's ever going to go to the gym with me again.
18: Lost a workout partner.
16: I'm never doing chest day again.
19: I don't blame you.
15: With all of your pain and the injury that you went through and with your wife there.
14: Yeah.
15: When you got home, ask this?
14: No. The answer is no.
15: What?
14: Yeah.
15: Wow, you were in pain.
14: That was...
15: Because normally...
14: Don't make me laugh.
15: Normally...
19: Don't make me laugh.
15: Whoa! Yeah. My dude!
14: Yeah, there's
15: are you okay?
18: But now they have new roles to play. This time I'll play the weightlifter and you be the spotter.
16: I'll be the nurse.
14: The nurse.
19: We know you got that nurse outfit, girl.
14: Oh, you guys always flip it into that. Every time. You guys always go there.
15: I knew you were going to say, we got home. And
14: nope.
18: That adrenaline kicked back in.
14: I was like, my wrist hurts. My rib hurts.
20: Yeah, that was just the pre-workout.
14: I can't do nothing. I'm sorry I scared you, babe. I'm sorry.
16: That's okay. I didn't sleep well either because you were huffing and puffing all night trying to sleep.
20: Oh.
16: Every time you rolled over, a little sound came out because you were in pain.
20: Well, JC, I think you're going to have to use less weight. Instead of 300 pounds.
14: No, it's not the weight. It was just, I don't
20: know. Oh, it's the weight.
14: It just slipped.
20: Instead of 300 pounds, maybe
14: 295?
20: 250.
14: Yuck.
20: 250.
15: That's exactly why you never have to worry about me injuring myself in the gym working out.
14: Yeah, because you're not going?
15: Right.
14: Love you, baby. Have a good day. Thank you for being there for me.
16: Love you guys.
19: Love you.
14: My wife, Kinsey. Man, I put that woman through a lot of stress. What I do. All right, it's time for First World Problems. 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What's up, CJ?
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14: Good morning. So you got a First World Problem happening. 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
4: Supposedly there are lawnmowers with heated seats.
3: Oh, there are?
5: Oh.
3: Well, send it over to CJ. She wants to buy one real quick.
1: Okay.
3: If you
1: want.
6: Said, wow.
7: Absolutely.
3: CJ, thank you for sharing your personal problem. You too.
2: You too.
3: Man, I did not know. Now we learn something new every day.
2: Yep.
3: CJ was our friend this time to help us.
2: I just got a cup holder, though, for the beer.
3: Yeah, I better have a cup holder.
2: Yeah.
3: What's up, Andy?
8: Hey, what's up?
3: You. All right, man. What's your personal problem?
8: So the other day I went and got some Dysport put in my forehead, and I can barely blink now.
4: Oh no.
2: Wait, I'm assuming that's Botox.
4: It's like Botox, it's another form.
3: Why'd they have to put
8: it
3: on your forehead?
8: I've got wrinkles. I'm aging a little bit. I'm just trying to look a little younger.
2: How old are you, man? How old are you?
8: 38.
3: Dad, you sound like you're 19, dude.
2: Yeah, you do.
4: He wants to look as young as he sounds.
2: I didn't think you could drink yet.
3: Yeah. I was like, okay.
2: All right, bud.
3: Does it hurt, Andy, asking for a friend?
8: No, it's not too bad.
4: The worst part to me is the crunch.
3: There's a crunch?
4: There's a crunchy little noise, haven't had it in a long time. But, it kind of makes a little crunchy noise right there. That's the weirdest part to me.
3: And then people can't tell if you're surprised for a week or two, right?
4: It has to settle.
3: It settles.
4: But then it dissolves.
3: Well, Andy, best of luck, buddy.
2: Good luck, man.
3: Man, he sounded so young.
2: Yeah.
3: Hey, Marina.
9: Hey.
3: What's your first world problem?
9: So, my first world problem, and I hope he's not listening and he doesn't get in trouble. So my husband, he has a gas card because he has a work truck. So every now and then he'll fill up my car for me just like halfway and he'll fill up his work van. And today I have to put gas myself.
4: Dang it.
9: My first work today.
2: Dang it. Oh, why didn't my husband leave me the company gas card so I could fill up my personal car?
9: Right.
3: Technically.
9: Yep.
3: You could say I'm his assistant in a way.
4: Yeah. Right?
3: I'm his co-worker.
9: Yeah.
3: Yeah. Mm-hmm. That's right.
2: Uh-huh.
3: Yeah, she had to get her own money today. Thank you, Marina. Have a great day. Mm. Oh, man. Mm. Nothing like a good old stealing, you know?
10: What can you do in 60 seconds? Scroll TikTok, send a text. How about win $1,000?
11: Yes, yes.
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1: From the Northwest Arkansas Traffic Network, take another look at your Tuesday morning commute. As we come in from P Ridge on 72, heading towards I-49, you will have a few slowdowns there. Typical slowdowns in Bentonville building up also on 102 and Southwest Regional Airport Boulevard. In Taneytown, eastbound on 412 as you approach Barrington, starting to get busy at that light. And traffic building on MLK eastbound right before you get onto I-49. All in all, though, things looking pretty good at the moment. No accidents being reported by RDOT. Just keep on driving safe. Have a terrific Tuesday. From the Northwest Arkansas Traffic Network, I'm Bob Booty.
2: Northwest Arkansas. Hi, everyone. Hope you have a terrific start to your Tuesday. High temperatures this afternoon will top out in the lower to middle 80s under mostly sunny skies. Overnight lows will be in the upper 50s to lower 60s. Now, between about 1 to 7 a.m. tonight, we could see a few isolated thunderstorms. Rain chances only sitting at 20%. That should be out by the time we get to Wednesday afternoon. High temperatures remaining steady in the 80s and even 90s as we go throughout the rest of the work week, with better rain chances anticipated over the weekend. For KNWA and Fox 24, I'm meteorologist Josh Rugger.
3: This is KNWA's Jacqueline House with your Tuesday headlines. An Elm Springs man is the first person in Bend County to face a newly created attempted capital rape charge. Court documents show Zachary Estep exchanged text messages with an undercover detective describing in graphic detail his desires to engage in sexual activity with a minor. He could face life in prison if convicted. Fort Smith Public Schools is suing a Bentonville-based construction company over alleged defects at the Peak Innovation Center. The district claims the building has experienced issues, including water intrusion, foundation settling, cracking, and drainage problems, among other issues, since opening in 2022. And Bentonville could have a new city council member as soon as tonight, as city leaders are set to decide how to fill the Ward 1 seat after a council member stepped down last month. That's your KNWA news update. You can find more of our top news headlines over on KNWA.com, and don't forget to download our 479 First streaming channel, available on Roku, Amazon Fire, and Apple TV. There you will find digital exclusive content you won't see anywhere else.
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9: I've done well. We've been better, Melody. Now, Melody, what do you got going on today?
10: I'm just heading to work in a little bit. I was about to take my kids to school, and y'all called. Come now, my husband's going to take them.
9: Oh, there you go. Yeah, it's on you, baby. I'm trying to make money over here.
11: Right.
10: I said, bye. Get out.
9: What do you do for work?
10: I'm a pharmacist.
9: Okay. Oh, giving us
11: a drug dealer.
9: I might come see you a little bit later.
10: Yeah.
9: You know?
10: Yeah. Come on.
9: All right, well, Melanie, here's how the game works. You're going to have 60 seconds to answer 10 trivia questions. You answer each one, or you can pass if you don't know it, because these are 10 questions that are preset. Kelly Raspberry's holding them.
12: Yes.
9: So if you pass, the question will be asked again at the end. You may correct your answers quickly. Otherwise, they're going to be locked in, and you will win $10 per correct answer. But if you get all 10 right, you will get $1,000. Is that cool?
10: Okay, yeah, let's go.
9: She sounds good. Your 60 seconds will begin after Kelly Raspberry finishes the first question. Kelly, it's on you.
11: Okay, here we go. Question one. Rearranging the letters W-O-I-A, what state does that spell?
10: Iowa.
11: What is 9 plus 7?
10: 16.
11: What is the ice cream shop known for having 31 flavors?
10: Baskin Robbins.
11: Snow White shared the screen with 7 of these men.
10: Dwarf.
11: The name of the program by Adobe that can also be a verb meaning to digitally alter a photo is?
10: Photoshop.
11: How many U.S. senators do we have?
10: 100.
11: What car company makes the Silverado truck?
10: Chevy.
11: The U.S. is in which hemisphere?
10: The northern.
11: Who sang the 2014 hit song Shake It Off?
10: Taylor Swift.
11: What does the B in BLT stand for?
10: Bacon.
9: Wow.
11: That was 10 questions.
9: That was 10 questions, right? Now, listen, there was a couple that I'm like, I'm not sure my answer is correct.
11: I'm trying to keep a poker face.
9: You know, I know. I see Kelly. So, Kelly Raspberry, we're going to go through the questions and see how much money our friend Melanie is going to win, because I know you answered some correct, but we just don't know how many.
11: Yep. Some, but did she answer all?
9: We're about to find out.
12: I think so.
11: You know, that first one, the rearranging letters is tricky, but she got it.
13: W-O-I-A
11: is Iowa. Are you kidding me?
13: Until she said it, I'm like, oh, yeah.
10: Iowa.
12: Oh, he corn fed.
11: 9 plus 7 is 16. Baskin Robbins has 31 flavors. Snow White and the 7 Dwarfs. The name of the program by Adobe, where you can also digitally alter the photo, Photoshop. Mm-hmm. We do have 100 U.S. senators, mm-hmm. 2 per state. Chevy is the maker of the Silverado.
9: Which you could win if you go to carcontest2026.com. That's one of your choices.
11: The U.S. is in the Northern Hemisphere. Who sang Shake It Off? Duh. Taylor Swift. And this was the tricky one, the B and BLT.
9: Yeah, that's so hard.
11: She said bacon.
9: And
11: she was right.
9: Hey! You just won $1,000, Melanie.
10: Thank you.
11: Good thing you didn't take the kid to school this morning.
13: I know, that's right.
9: In fact, I'm hoping your husband's in the car right now with kids.
11: Celebrating.
9: And he's like, oh my goodness, we're rich. What are you going to do with $1,000, Melanie?
10: Probably go shopping.
13: Yeah, you are.
9: Yeah, you earned that bad boy right there. So enjoy your shopping spree. $1,000 going straight to you, Melanie. You hang on, we'll get you all set up, okay?
10: Thank you so much. I love you guys.
9: Give your husband and the kids a shout out.
10: Hi, guys. I love you. Have a good day.
9: What's their name so they could hear it and be famous?
10: Austin and Travis are my kids. My husband is Josh.
9: Austin and Travis.
11: Good morning, everybody.
9: Y'all have a great day at school. Mama's going to be in a great mood when you guys get home from school today. Hang on for us, Melanie.
13: And she didn't hesitate with any answer either.
9: No, she was. Yeah.
13: Boom, boom, boom.
9: Very smart. Yeah. Very smart.
14: Smart and confident.
9: Smart and confident. So we'll play again in less than 1 hour here. 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It's time for
15: Love Letters. Love Letters to Kelly.
9: Dear Kelly, you are the love expert?
11: I am.
9: Oh, here we go. Rose wrote us and said, my dear friend Alyssa just discovered her husband's infidelity.
11: Oh.
9: At her request, I investigated the other woman and even reached out to her husband once all of the facts were gathered and to get answers for other open questions my friend was seeking. Oh, you're like kind of like an agent. Our mutual friend Stella is very upset about this. She tends to avoid facing personal issues at all levels and insists we do not discuss the situation with Alyssa at all, even threatening to kick anyone out of her birthday if it comes up. Alyssa's caught in the middle, Kelly, telling each of us different things depending on who she's with. I tried to meet with Stella to find middle ground, but she refused, saying she's too busy.
13: Oh my.
9: Now, I'm unsure. Should I talk to Alyssa directly about how she wants me to support her or stay back and wait until she asks? This is the very short, condensed version of the story, but hopefully it addresses the meat of the issue. Any guidance is greatly appreciated. Sincerely, Rose.
11: I'm confused. Who's who? That's a lot of names.
9: Yeah, so, right. Alyssa.
11: Who is the wife that got cheated on?
9: Alyssa got cheated on.
11: Alyssa is the wife. The friend that's the investigator is who?
9: Rose.
11: And the birthday girl is?
9: Estella.
11: Estella. And she doesn't want this brought up at her birthday party.
9: I don't blame Estella. Estella doesn't like confrontation, but
11: well,
9: Alyssa asked
11: like,
9: Rose.
11: This is my birthday party. Y'all keep that drama another day. It's about me.
9: Right.
11: We have 2 days in our lives to be the princess. Your wedding day and your birthday. You don't want to have drama. So, yeah, you know, she just wants to pretend for a minute. So I guess if Estella wants to be kept out of the drama, keep her out of the drama. She's not under obligation to be in the middle of it, right?
9: Because you don't want
11: this
9: that to be the
11: big
9: focus.
11: Broad stroke, because that was a lot of names and confusion thrown out. So Alyssa has got problems. She needs to maybe seek a divorce attorney if we're heading that way. Because I do know this about men and their money. They don't like to give it up. And they can get really ugly. And that person that promised to love you and cherish you and protect you till death do you part, that goes out the window when they got to start paying you money. So as a woman, you need to get legal advice. If you say, I don't have enough money, it's worth it to you to find if a lawyer is $250 an hour, pay for 1 hour of his time. Sit down, no small talk. They'll want to talk to you about the weather. This is the little dirty secret about lawyers. I found out the hard way. Get on the phone. Oh, how are things going?
13: How are kids doing? Gavin, how are kids?
11: You know, what's going on? Yeah, and you find out you're being billed the whole time. No. You say, look, I literally have $250. This is what I need. I need to know this. And get your, that's what a good friend should do. Right now she's in the throes of it and scared, but you need legal advice. That's the best advice you can give your friend. And leave Estella out of it. She don't want to be bothered.
9: And she had you call the husband and tell him, like, that's...
11: No, did she have the call, or did she do that on her own?
9: No, she had...
11: She had the friend investigate, but the...
9: It says Alyssa had me call the husband once all the facts were gathered and get questions she was seeking.
11: Well, it's like, Alyssa's a coward. Alyssa needs to, like, get her head out of the sand and stop having you run around and do all the dirty work for her.
9: Yeah.
11: Are you going to have to go down and hold her hand and go to the attorney, too? Oh, are you going to have to make all the calls for her?
13: Maybe.
11: Alyssa, it's time to get a little backbone. You need to encourage her to be strong.
9: Let's be grown up.
11: And leave Estella out of it.
9: Happy birthday, Estella.
15: Love letters. Love letters to Kelly.
13: Kelly, you're the love expert.
11: I am.
13: My husband and I have been together for 22 years. Recently, his best friend passed away at 43 years young.
11: Wow.
13: We had a get-together for his friend. Where I overheard my husband saying that his ex was the love of his life. Mind you, he was only with her for maybe 5 years. I feel heartbroken and lost. I confronted him about it, and he felt bad. However, I still feel like a second choice. Do I just ignore this and move forward or what, Julie?
11: Well, that's a problem. I mean, that's the thing is, like, people say things. They get nostalgic and they start talking about, that doesn't take away what he said was hurtful.
13: Right.
11: But it's like, if you can't figure out a way to let it go, it's going to fester and get worse and worse. And the resentment's going to build up and you'll never get past it. I mean.
13: I've been married 22 years.
9: Man.
11: Yeah, that's tough. And, you know, you could maybe say he was in the stages of grief and was just. I don't know. It's hard, but I mean, what are your choices? Well, go back and find the love of your life then. And then you're going to get a divorce over it. I mean, that's something you probably need to maybe go talk to a therapist. Look, I've been to therapy. A lot of people, I have a friend who's been with the same therapist over 20 years. And I'm like, you need to get a new therapist because I don't think you need to be in therapy that long. I think the point of therapy is to get off therapy, right?
13: Yeah, I would think so.
11: So I've been to a therapist before when I've been through some tough stuff. And, you know, I go for the first session, and I just word vomit, get it all off my chest. And then the second session, again, then I'm like, I'm good. I think, you know, 2 or 3 sessions sometimes is what it takes to work it out with a therapist. And then maybe get your husband to go with you to talk about maybe why he was feeling nostalgic. Because he's probably taking a trip down memory lane and romanticizing things. And if he really got together with that love of his life and probably saw her today and real life kicked in, I think it was just romanticizing the past. It doesn't make it less hurtful.
9: Yeah.
11: But are you willing to throw away your whole marriage over it of 22 years?
9: Mm-hmm.
11: That's a tough thing to get past.
9: Yeah. Big time.
11: But I would maybe go talk to somebody about it.
9: If you want to write a love expert, loveletterskelly.com is where you can do that. 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So if you're all caught up on that, or wait for it tomorrow, or go take a listen on your way home from work today. Now, Kelly, you have been working on your entertainment report all morning long. What you got for us
11: today? So much. You want to know who won American Idol last night? Some of you had to sit through 3 hours of it, and the rest of you who didn't, I'll tell you.
13: Okay.
11: And also, Niall Horan's announced a new tour. Gracie Abrams has got a new album coming out. We got a lot to get to in today's entertainment report.
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2: From the Northwest Arkansas Traffic Network, taking another look at your Tuesday morning commute. It's busy coming in from Pea Ridge on 72 and busy in Bentonville on 102 and Southwest Regional Airport Boulevard and Southwest 2nd Street. Plenty of stop and go in all those locations. You'll slow down for a moment eastbound through Taney Town as you get to Barrington and MLK. We're seeing your delays there too as you head eastbound towards I-49. No accidents being reported by RDOT at the moment, so keep on driving safe. Have an amazing Tuesday. From the Northwest Arkansas Traffic Network, I'm Bob Booty.
3: Northwest Arkansas weather.
4: Hi, everyone. Hope you're having a terrific start to your Tuesday. High temperatures this afternoon will top out in the lower to middle 80s under mostly sunny skies. Overnight lows will be in the upper 50s to lower 60s. Now, between about 1 to 7 a.m. tonight, we could see a few isolated thunderstorms. Rain chances only sitting at 20%. That should be out by the time we get to Wednesday afternoon. High temperatures remaining steady in the 80s and even 90s as we go throughout the rest of the work week, with better rain chances anticipated over the weekend. For Kane Debate, Fox 24, I'm meteorologist Josh Rugger.
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17: What you got for us, Kelly?
18: My friend texted me last night. How much more basketball do we have to watch? She said she and her husband were both sitting there like scrolling on their phones while watching the games because that's all that's on right now. And it's,
19: You don't have to watch the Lakers anymore.
17: There's hockey.
20: There's streaming services.
17: The roast of
18: not
17: Kevin Hart.
18: A man in the house. It just has to be on. It's like background noise. Even my husband, he's like watching it, but he's on his phone.
17: Because you don't know, because you're waiting for the fourth quarter and you want it to be close because you never know where, you know, you might miss a play that's
19: an all time play. Last night could have been LeBron's last game.
18: It's just too much. It's just too much.
21: Another pro to not having a man in the house.
18: Why don't we do best out of three? Why does it have to, you know what I'm saying?
19: we need sports.
18: It's out of seven?
17: We need five. We got to make sure.
18: Okay, how about best out of five?
17: We got to make sure.
19: We need
17: best
19: seven.
17: Out of five, because then that's only three wins.
21: But it has been fun watching the Knicks and playing Where's Timothy? Yeah, it's kind of like Where's Waldo?
20: And they don't do that with football. They do one game.
18: Right,
17: because football's a week.
18: Best out of seven is too much. Anyway, tonight is game five between the Spurs and the Timberwolves. And
17: let's
18: that
17: go,
18: series
17: Wemby.
18: Is tied at two each.
17: We need Wemby.
18: This could go like all seven games.
17: It could.
18: Ugh.
17: It won't, though. I think the Spurs are going to pull it off early.
18: But, you know, the big mystery around Richard Simmons, where he disappeared to.
21: Oh,
18: there was
21: yeah.
18: that whole podcast about him.
21: And did the housekeeper do something?
18: Right. And now the housekeeper's speaking out about how that fall that finally took his life. And she's saying that he used to actually, people were like, where's Richard? Where's Richard? She was saying that he would go out in disguise a lot.
21: Oh, yeah. Oh.
18: Anyway, tonight, Diane Sawyer has a one-hour special on ABC. Is that on ABC?
19: Yes,
18: it's on ABC.
19: Yes.
18: The mystery of Richard Simmons. She's going to cover it all in 1 hour.
21: Weren't they saying he was being kept?
17: Yeah.
18: That's what a lot of people thought, that his housekeeper was keeping him hostage.
21: Yeah.
17: He doesn't have his curly hair that he normally has, his little...
19: Well, he's dead.
18: Yeah, he's dead.
17: Oh, he did?
18: I just said he fell to his death.
17: Wait, why did I think I saw him on the special thing like he was still
19: God.
17: Alive?
18: They were probably showing pictures from the past.
19: That deserves another special.
17: Whoa.
18: And anyway, and then Bear Grylls is back tonight. He's running wild with Uma Thurman.
21: Oh, what are they doing?
18: They're going to be in Wales, the Eyrie. I don't know how you say these mountains, but they say in parentheses Snowdonia. So I guess that's. It's a 48-hour survival. I don't know what she's going to have to eat, but I know they have to set Bear's underwear on fire because it's cold and
21: for
18: they
21: warmth?
18: Need heat.
21: Oh,
18: so
21: they
22: draws her on fire.
18: Yeah.
17: Thanks, Al.
18: So there's that. So who won season 24 of American Idol?
17: Somebody did.
18: Somebody did.
17: Somebody won.
18: You had to wait 3 hours to find out.
21: Oof.
18: Her name is Hannah Harper.
17: Oh, she's pretty good.
18: Now, she's a stay-at-home mom of three. Her audition went viral. It was an original bluegrass gospel song, I guess you call it, about postpartum depression called String Cheese, which is a weird name. But when you listen to the song, it makes sense.
17: She's really good.
18: She's like in the stupor, like kind of like in a zone when her kid just comes up and asks her to help her unwrap some string cheese. And it's kind of like, wow, it's just about being in postpartum depression. It made Carrie Underwood cry. She said it was the most relatable song she'd ever heard. Mm-hmm. Anyway, it had more than 120 million views across all social media platforms.
19: Wow.
18: And it became one of American Idol's most viewed clips, but it also helped Hannah a lot because this was the first time fans could vote through social media. So she had a leg up the entire time, but she ended up performing String Cheese again last night and another song she wrote called Married Into This Town. And I understand Clay Aiken is back with some new music.
21: Clay Aiken
18: was there last night. Well, I saw him on social media. It just popped up in my, because my algorithm is so on fire right now.
1: Yeah.
18: And I saw Clay Aiken, and he's just walking down the sidewalk, and he has one of his friends holding a phone, and Clay is feeling it.
17: He's going after it.
18: He's feeling it.
17: He gave up government?
18: Or did government give up him?
17: I don't know.
18: Did he run and lose? I don't know his political career, where that stands, but he's back with new music.
17: I will say this, though, because it's 3 hours is too much, by the
18: way. It's way too much for anything.
17: I caught a little bit of it, and one of the performances I saw, and I think we should all watch it, is Alicia Keys performing with Ray.
19: Man.
17: That, I was like, okay, that's good. I've had my music taste. That's it. That's all I need for the night. It was so good. It was
19: really good.
18: Well, I'll go look that up. And you should look up String Cheese if you haven't seen it. It's really touching.
17: Song.
18: It's good. So Niall Horan, he's got a new album called Dinner Party. It comes out June 5th. And yesterday he announced his Dinner Party Live on tour, giving us plenty of notice for this tour. But not much time to save your money, Anna.
21: See, that's my biggest thing.
18: Yeah, the tour doesn't kick off until St. Patrick's Day. So why are you putting tickets on sale now?
21: This Friday, I bet.
1: So he can have some time to cancel.
18: The city presale is today.
21: See, that
18: drives me nuts. The artist presale is tomorrow. General on sale is Friday.
21: It drives me crazy.
18: I'm wondering, are they doing this to give them enough time to
1: cancel?
18: To cancel?
1: Yes. Yeah.
21: I mean,
18: because they save face.
19: That's exactly why.
18: That has to be it.
21: It's kind of frustrating, and Niall is just the most recent artist to do this. He's not the only one, but it's becoming very frustrating to me that artists are announcing a tour, tickets tomorrow, it's a year away, the album isn't even out yet.
18: Not even out.
21: So you're expecting people to buy tickets because they like you as an artist. Sure, I get that, but what if you end up hating the album?
18: You know, so that's the risk he's taking. So anyway, like I said, it kicks off St. Patrick's Day in St. Paul, Minnesota. He's going to hit cities across the U.S. He'll be in Atlanta and New Orleans in April, Fort Worth, Houston, Austin in May. And like I said, tickets, you can go to livenation.com. The city presales today, artist presale tomorrow, general on sale Friday. And then Gracie Abrams, she's releasing her third studio album. She unveiled the album cover on social media. She is so stunningly gorgeous.
3: Oh, I know.
18: She's effortlessly beautiful. I just love her. Anyway, she wrote Daughter from Hell. My third album is out July 17th.
21: Great title.
18: Mm-hmm. Hit the Wall is her first single, and that'll be out this Thursday night. Whoa, whoa, whoa. Freaking out. I'm so ready for it to be yours. So you can pre-order the album at GracieAbrams.com, and that lead single, Hit the Wall, that debuts this Thursday at 7 Central. I just love her. I like her vibe. Is she still with that guy from Gladiator 2?
21: I believe so.
18: I think so. They're on the red carpets a lot together. Paul Mescal, that's right.
1: Paul Mescal.
21: You are correct.
18: Mescal is the alcohol, right?
21: Yeah, yeah.
3: Isn't he messy, Anna?
21: Yeah, he kind of has, he has like a long friendship with...
3: Oh, Daisy Edgar Jones?
21: Yes, yes, yes, yes.
3: Oh, and everyone thinks they're secretly in love? Okay.
21: Yes, because he has framed photos of them in their house, and it's the whole thing.
17: Oh.
21: But we'll get into that at another date.
3: Yeah.
1: It's a Mescal.
18: I've been keeping up with this in my family, and I'm assuming a lot of people are. It's men don't usually care about people having affairs and stuff, I guess, unless it involves their sports figures. But this whole Diana Rossini thing that coach. Well,
17: Mike Vrabel,
18: right. So they've been having this ongoing affair for years and years.
19: Yeah.
18: She, right before she got married to her husband, whose name is Kevin Goldschmidt, he's a big business executive. She was like hooking up with this guy. And then right after she had her baby, who was named Michael, she's like, I wonder how many football legends and coaches were like, are you trying to hint that that baby might not be your husband? You know, we're reading between the lines of all this stuff. Like.
17: Or she named the baby after her.
18: And then we're like, why are all these pictures coming out now about Diana and this guy hooking up? Why is it all hitting now? And I thought, you know, because I'm trying to guess, I don't know for sure, that her husband... Maybe they have this big prenup, and maybe there's a clause in there about how, you know, if there's cheating involved, she won't get as much stuff. Did you see on Mother's Day, those two are kissing?
19: No.
18: Her husband.
19: Are you serious?
18: They're like lovey-dovey. She's holding their kid in one arm, and he's kissing her. It's like, what is going on? You are being publicly humiliated. She is big old pregnant on a yacht with her boyfriend carrying what we assume was your child.
17: Wow.
4: They're resilient.
18: Isn't that shocking?
17: That ain't it, man.
20: What if it was a secret open relationship and now the secret's out?
17: I don't think Mike Vrabel's wife was aware that it was an open relationship.
19: Right.
18: Because they're trying to salvage their relationship. Yeah, they went on some couples retreat or somewhere.
19: He didn't go to the draft because that's when this first came out.
17: He went to therapy or something.
19: Trying to save face and save family. Oof.
18: So Dua Lipa, I didn't get to this yesterday. She's filed a $15 million lawsuit against Samsung. She says they're using her likeness to sell TVs without her permission, and they haven't been compensating her for it. Mm. She's suing for copyright infringement, trademark infringement. It's interesting because we see a lot of celebrities' faces on stuff.
19: Yeah, but you got to pay for it.
18: And they're also like with AI images, like selling, you know, gummies and all this stuff. I mean, where does it end? But she says Samsung used a photo which she owns the copyright for. It was taken backstage at ACL in 2024 and has been displaying it on packaging for different Samsung TVs since last year.
19: But if the photo was actually taken on a Samsung phone,
18: does that make that?
19: I don't know. I'm just throwing it out there. It's something I just thought of.
4: That's a reach.
20: You have to have the artist's permission to use their likeness on anything.
19: Yeah,
20: you'd have to get Dua Lipa's approval. Whoever did that without getting Dua Lipa's approval?
19: Samsung.
21: It was pretty bold.
20: Yeah, the head.
18: And did anybody see the rip? That Ben Affleck and Matt Damon movie?
17: No.
19: You said The Riff, which was the Big Al movie.
20: I tried. Okay. It was so
21: easily confused.
19: Yeah, the time.
18: If you haven't seen it, it's based on the true story of a 2016 Miami Lakes narcotics raid. It became one of the largest money seizures in Miami-Dade history, more than $24 million in cash. Well, the real-life officers involved in this story, they are suing Ben and Matt. They say the movie has unfairly damaged their reputation by portraying them negatively.
17: Oh.
18: One officer said, when you rip something, you're stealing something. We never stole a dollar. Hmm. And his attorney says, my clients are now hurt for the rest of their lives with everyone perceiving they are dirty cops.
20: You know,
18: so they're being sued. Because you can take creative liberties just by saying based on a true story. Uh-huh. Are you allowed to change what really happened?
17: I think so.
19: Yeah, I think you can.
21: There is a difference, I know, in some copyright law or whatever, but there is a difference if you say based on and inspired by.
18: So these are real people whose careers and lives have been affected. We'll see how that plays out. I'll keep you posted, but that's today's entertainment report.
17: And this morning it is sponsored by Good Ranchers.
19: Kelly, it's kind of wild how every high protein snack now has an ingredient list longer than my arm. And I've got long, muscular arms.
18: You do. Not as long as JC's.
19: I picked up a protein bar the other day and I felt like I needed a chemistry degree just to read the label.
18: Well, all we want is pure protein. Mm-hmm. 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
1: From the Northwest Arkansas Traffic Network, let's take another look at your Tuesday morning commute. Do have a report of a vehicle fire from RDOT in Fayetteville, southbound I-49, around mile marker 63. That would be before you get to the MLK exit. Heavy congestion this morning northbound on I-49 near Sunset. Typical heavy delays in Bentonville on 102 and Southwest Regional Airport Boulevard, also coming in from Pea Ridge on 72 as you head towards I-49. Busy morning, keep driving safe. From the Northwest Arkansas Traffic Network, I'm Bob Booty.
2: Northwest Arkansas weather.
3: Hi, everyone. Hope you have a terrific start to your Tuesday. High temperatures this afternoon will top out in the lower to middle 80s under mostly sunny skies. Overnight lows will be in the upper 50s to lower 60s. Now, between about 1 to 7 a.m. tonight, we could see a few isolated thunderstorms. Rain chances only sitting at 20%. That should be out by the time we get to Wednesday afternoon. High temperatures remaining steady in the 80s and even 90s as we go throughout the rest of the work week, with better rain chances anticipated over the weekend. For Kane Debate, Fox 24, I'm meteorologist Josh Rugger.
4: This is KNWA's Jacqueline House with your Tuesday headlines. An Elm Springs man is the first person in Benton County to face a newly created attempted capital rape charge. Court documents show Zachary Estep exchanged text messages with an undercover detective describing in graphic detail his desires to engage in sexual activity with a minor. He could face life in prison if convicted. Fort Smith Public Schools is suing a Bentonville-based construction company over alleged defects at the Peak Innovation Center. The district claims the building has experienced issues, including water intrusion, foundation settling, cracking, and drainage problems, among other issues since opening in 2022. And Bentonville could have a new city council member as soon as tonight, as city leaders are set to decide how to fill the Ward 1 seat after a council member stepped down last month. That's your KNWA news update. You can find more of our top news headlines over on KNWA.com, and don't forget to download our 479 First streaming channel, available on Roku, Amazon Fire, and Apple TV. 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
11: Hey, Nikki.
12: Hi there.
9: All right, Nikki, go ahead and tell us all about your worst date ever.
12: Okay, so this was probably, I'm about 41 now, but this is probably when I was about 24. I was a newly single mom, well, newly, probably about a year, but I was just getting back into dating. I met a super awesome guy through mutuals, very, very sweet. We were dating for a couple of weeks, and he was just coming on really strong as far as like, oh, I think you're my soulmate, and how wonderful I was, and he was really into hand-holding and stuff, but at that point, like weeks and weeks we'd have been dating, and he had made zero attempts to be affectionate in any other kind of way. So after a couple of weeks, I was like, okay, I guess he's just not into me. I'm not really sure what's happening. So I told him, yeah, this is probably not going to work out for me. I thought I was doing both of us a favor. And like 2 days later, I got probably like a 6-page email from his mom letting me know that she had seen us together, was for sure we were soulmates, and he was just going through a lot. She had attached his testosterone results from his doctor and was just letting me know, like, he has low testosterone, he's getting on these pills, and that's basically why he hadn't tried to, like, be intimate with me.
13: Oh, my God.
12: And I got, like, 5 more emails after that, and I was like, okay, so I definitely dodged a bullet,
13: because
12: I don't know what mom would let you know about her son's testosterone levels. So, and he was older. He was probably like 8 years older than me. So 30s for sure.
14: What?
13: Wow.
14: That dude gives his mother his testosterone.
9: And what mother goes and shares it with the
14: date?
9: Yeah.
14: Good
9: one.
14: That's messed.
12: Yep. I had like full test results like from the doctor. I was like, this is wild. No,
13: that's crazy.
15: A concerned mother.
16: Why does his mom know anything about that?
9: Right. Yeah.
13: How does she know how to attach a file to an email?
9: Yeah, that's a good mom, actually. Yeah. Most moms don't know how to. Well, do you remember what his test score was?
14: How low can you go?
12: I was like, I don't know if this is low, but I kind of felt bad for him after. I didn't tell anyone because I was like, I'm not going to, like, you know, ruin his life. But at the same time, I was like, this, I know too much information for, like, 5 weeks of dating, so pass.
14: Wow.
9: Yeah, man, if you would have kept dating that dude, that mom would have been so involved in your guys' relationship.
14: Right.
12: Would have been great times for me.
14: Oh, man.
9: She would have been downstairs making breakfast. Be like, how was it?
13: Gosh. Oh, my God.
12: Probably. Most likely.
9: Oh, Nikki, how you doing now in love, though?
12: I'm great. I am married, and we have a blended family, and he does not have low testosterone.
14: Yes.
13: Happy for you, girl.
9: Oh, you're doing it right.
12: Thank
9: Nikki,
12: you.
9: Thank you for sharing.
14: Oh, man.
12: All right. Thank you, guys.
17: Share your worst date ever story.
18: Call or text.
17: 800-543-3548.
9: So yesterday we were talking about Hayden Panettiere because she's got a memoir coming out.
13: Mm-hmm.
9: And we hadn't heard from her in a minute.
13: Yeah.
9: Well, she sat down with Jay Shetty and she was talking a lot. She talked about giving up custody of her daughter when her daughter was 3 and she was only 28.
19: The idea that anybody would think that I would just give away my child and be okay with it is heartbreaking. Couldn't be further from the truth. I completely lost myself. A misconception is that I have been in the past forced into treatment when in fact I have been the one who sought it out, who was saying
9: I
19: desperately need help. I know this is going to look terrible, but I cannot live like this anymore. I have an incredible relationship with her. I travel as much as I can. I see her. I do spend a lot of time on FaceTime with her. But we talk about really deep things. So we have a really intense, incredible, bond.
9: It is incredible to hear how much she has changed. If you
15: her voice,
9: if
15: yeah.
9: you've heard Hayden Panettiere when she was younger, she got started really young.
14: Mm-hmm.
9: So what? She sounds like she's
13: been through a lot.
9: She's been through a lot
15: and heavily medicated.
9: And she told a story. So she wrote in her memoir that when she was 18 years old, and this is why it's so scary to let your kids get into entertainment. Mm. And at 18, you're still a kid. You're still trying to learn. You're probably going to say yes to a lot more things than you would if you were older, because you're not going to think about the consequences. But a person she trusted brought her on her boat for a party and at one point led her to a cabin where a much older man was in her bed waiting for her, unclothed. Hmm. Hayden talked about what happened with Jay Shetty.
19: I had been having a great time

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1: And I became ferocious. I was like, this is not happening.
2: I mean, it's scary already to have a kid. And to let them out into the world when they're 17, 18, 19 years old. And this is happening in the entertainment world.
3: I wish they would name names. Those predators need to be stopped.
2: Yeah. Why do they shield these people's names?
3: Why do you protect these people?
4: Nothing happens when they do anyway.
2: And that's another problem. Nothing happens.
5: I watched this entire thing on YouTube, and it's not even that her parents let her into the entertainment industry. She was so failed by everyone in her life, they forced her into it.
2: Yeah.
5: Because she started being the, like, the money source for the entire family. And they were using her money to buy everything they wanted. And then with the first quote, what was that about again?
4: Her daughter?
5: Yes. Her daughter, she was saying that she had been in rehab for so long, she had been living consistently with the dad, that the daughter had a whole life when she got out.
3: Right.
5: And so she was like, well, I'll just go to let her live her whole life instead of ripping her away.
2: But we do have to normalize naming these creepers. These people. Yeah. Like, I don't understand the protection. That's where my disconnect with all this is. Why can't we?
3: Because they don't want to ruin their chances of being employed again, I would imagine. But
2: her, I mean, she hasn't been employed in years, so what?
3: Right.
6: Or also you face a lawsuit because then they say, I didn't do that, and they take them to court, and do they have the money to fight that?
5: And they're well-connected.
2: But also,
4: or they're being threatened.
2: A lot of the times when you finally name somebody, other people get the courage to come forward and say, oh my goodness, I'm not alone. Because I guarantee you, if that guy was doing it back then to Hayden Panettiere when she was 18.
3: The woman that let her down there.
2: The woman who let her down. Yeah. Who is
3: the trusted? Who is this person?
7: That's all sorts of wrong right there.
2: Man. So I know we talked about her and like, oh man, but this is what happened. This is why she turned out to struggle so much in adulthood. It's part of it, yeah. Sad. It really is sad. Mm-mm-mm. All right, we're going to shift gears though.
7: Okay.
2: All right.
3: Cleanse our palates.
2: We're going to cleanse our palates with some good. 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You could be winning $1,000. We already gave some away this morning. Are we going to do it again? 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
1: From the Northwest Arkansas Traffic Network, let's take another look at your Tuesday morning commute. Do have a report of a vehicle fire from RDOT in Fayetteville, southbound I-49, around mile marker 63. That would be before you get to the MLK exit. Heavy congestion this morning northbound on I-49 near Sunset. Typical heavy delays in Bentonville on 102 and Southwest Regional Airport Boulevard, also coming in from Pea Ridge on 72 as you head towards I-49. Busy morning. Keep driving safe. From the Northwest Arkansas Traffic Network, I'm Bob Booty.
2: Northwest Arkansas weather.
3: Hi, everyone. Hope you have a terrific start to your Tuesday. High temperatures this afternoon will top out in the lower to middle 80s under mostly sunny skies. Overnight lows will be in the upper 50s to lower 60s. Now, between about 1 to 7 a.m. tonight, we could see a few isolated thunderstorms. Rain chances only sitting at 20%. That should be out by the time we get to Wednesday afternoon. High temperatures remaining steady in the 80s and even 90s as we go throughout the rest of the work week, with better rain chances anticipated over the weekend. For Kane Debate, Fox 24, I'm meteorologist Josh Rugger.
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14: Sponsored by Good Ranchers, bring good to the table. All right, this is round two. Earlier on, we gave away $1,000.
15: Sure did.
14: Are we going to have a double today? We'll find out shortly. Lauren, welcome to the show. How are you?
16: Hey, guys. I'm great. How are y'all?
14: Doing good. Awesome. What you got going on today?
16: I'm getting ready to head into work. Just doing my thing.
14: Doing your thing. What do you do for work?
16: Yes, sir. I work with Fresenius. I do dialysis education.
15: Oh, thank you very much for what you do.
14: Exactly, Lauren.
15: And thanks for listening to us.
14: Yeah, we have a lot of really cool people and very smart people listening to the show. But we're learning here, Lauren, and you're one of them.
17: Nervous.
16: So, we're going to try.
14: Nah, you got this, Lauren. Here's how the game works, okay? You have 60 seconds to answer 10 trivia questions that are pre-selected. Kelly Raspberry is going to read them off to you. Now, you can pass if you don't know the answer at that moment, but if you pass the question, we'll be asked again at the end. You may correct your answers quickly, so if you answer and you're like, wait, no, it's this, that's okay. Otherwise, they're going to be locked. You'll win $10 per correct answer, but if you get all 10 right, you will win $1,000, okay?
16: All right, that's amazing. All right. Let's do it.
14: You got this, Lauren.
17: Let's do it.
14: Let's do it. Your 60 seconds will begin after Kelly finishes the first question.
17: All right, here we go. What fruit is often carved at Halloween?
16: Pumpkin.
17: What boy band was Harry Styles in?
16: One Direction.
17: Who directed the movies E.T. and the BFG?
16: Steven Spielberg.
17: What state comes first alphabetically?
16: Alabama.
17: What device helps people breathe while just under the surface of the water with a mask and a tube and a mouthpiece?
16: A snorkel.
17: The Gap is a store that sells what?
16: Clothes.
17: Simone Biles is famous for what sport?
16: Gymnastics.
17: On a clock, what time is it when the minute hand is pointing straight up and the hour hand is pointing to the right? Hello?
16: No, oh, I'm sorry, here. 3 o'clock.
17: Netflix started out by sending what via the... Netflix started out by sending what through the mail?
16: Movies.
17: Humpback and killer are what types of animal?
16: Whales.
14: Okay, right. We have answers. Right at the very end there,
17: you got the last answer. I don't know if her microphone went dead or what. It was scaring me.
14: She was just giving us a little, suspense.
16: I knew I messed that question up, though, y'all, so it's okay.
14: Did you? We're about to find out, because we got to run through all the questions and see how many you answered correctly, Lauren.
17: All right, so the fruit carved at Halloween, pumpkin. A lot of people don't think of that as a fruit, right?
15: Yeah.
17: Right. She got that right. Boy band Harry Styles was in One Direction. Steven Spielberg did direct E.T. and the BFG. Alabama is first alphabetically. You got that. Snorkels help you breathe underwater. The Gap sells clothing. Simone Biles is famous for gymnastics. On the clock, the minute hand straight up, the hour hand to the right. It was a dramatic pause, but she got it in there. Three o'clock a.m. Uh-huh. or p.m. Didn't have to specify with that. She said Netflix got started out by sending movies through the mail. That is correct on DVD form.
14: Yeah, we accept
17: and it. Humpback and killers are types of whales. So you know what that means?
15: What?
16: Oh, my gosh.
17: You got all 10 right.
15: Yay! Yeah.
17: Good day today.
16: Thank you.
17: Way to go.
14: Look at you, Lauren. We got $2,000 winners the day I have a broken rib, and it's hard for me to get excited.
18: You smarty pants.
14: Lauren, you got $1,000. What are you going to do with $1,000, Lauren?
16: Oh, my God. Well, I'm having surgery, so it's going to go towards my surgery for my arm.
17: Oh. Your arm?
14: What's going on?
17: You okay?
14: Mind us asking?
17: That's very nosy, Jason.
14: I know. I'm sorry.
16: Oh, my goodness. Ulnar nerve. at the wrist and at the elbow, median nerve, carpal tunnel, so
17: all the things.
14: Okay. So it's going to help you alleviate some pain that you're having.
17: And the wallet.
14: And the yeah. All right, good. Yeah.
19: Absolutely. Well, good luck on the surgery.
14: Yeah, Lauren, we're going to be
16: thank you so much.
14: And you have a wonderful day at work today. Thank you for listening to our show.
16: Thanks. Thank you. I love y'all guys.
17: Congratulations.
14: Love you too, Lauren.
15: Look at that. All right.
14: Hang on for us, Lauren. We got $1,000 coming your way.
15: Love that.
14: Shortly.
17: I was scared. I was like, what happened?
15: I know. But she came through?
14: She did it.
18: We gave out $2,000 today.
17: I know, isn't that great?
14: That's
19: just today.
15: Crazy.
17: It's $2,000 Tuesday.
18: Mm-hmm. Yes. Yeah.
15: Can we do it tomorrow?
14: Possibly. We're going to try again. Sign up at KidNation.com. Now, Audrey, tell me about your experience because you, it's a little embarrassing.
20: Oh, what happened at the massage?
14: I don't know if it's a parlor. You shouldn't go to those.
20: Well, I went straight from work Friday, and underneath, I was wearing a jacket and sweatpants, and underneath I was wearing, bra, underwear, tank top, all that stuff. Anyway, I go, and we disrobe. Justin was asking me. The patrons of the parlor.
14: Everybody.
20: Justin was asking me if I get fully disrobed. I do indeed do that. And I lay it all on the chair. Then when I go to get dressed, I was not feeling super enthused to get fully redressed again.
19: Because you were so relaxed.
20: Yeah. Right. And I was just thinking I would do the sweatpants and the sweatshirt only. And so the rest of my clothing, I was like, I'll just carry it in my bag.
18: Yeah. Your bra and panties.
15: Okay.
20: Now.
19: That's a cute bag.
20: Thank you. My bag.
17: My size bag.
20: But it doesn't really have storage capacity within to hold such garments that I needed it to. So I just simply laid them on top. And I was just going to carry this on my shoulder and hold my hand down while I was walking. So after I leave the room, I go to the bathroom. And I go to the bathroom, whatever. I come out and there's someone staring at me, just standing in the hall staring at me.
14: Guy or girl?
20: It was a woman.
14: A woman, okay.
20: And I was like, oh, do you want me to hold this? Do you need to go in? And she was like, no, I'm looking for you. And I was like, yes, ma'am. What's going on? And she was like, and she pulls from behind her underwear.
14: I'd be like, that's not mine.
19: Oh, no.
14: I'd be dead.
18: With the stain on them?
17: No, stop. Justin.
20: No stains. Y'all,
18: okay,
20: I'm clean.
18: Good.
20: And she's like, you're the only patron to have come out in the last few minutes. Are these yours?
19: Was she somebody, another patron, or did she work there?
20: No, she was the lady that, I think cleans the rooms in between.
19: But she's
20: these were given to me.
19: Oh, no.
20: By someone else, and I assume they have to belong to you.
15: Oh, she wasn't even the first person.
17: Why are people handling it? Why don't they just say, would you like to go back and collect your things? I don't want people touching my underwear.
15: But it was just in the hall? I mean,
20: this came off in the hall. Yeah,
14: in the hallway.
17: And it's exchanged multiple hands at the hall.
15: But it's like they had to pick it up, Kelly. I mean, they can't just leave it in the hallway.
17: You could say, excuse me, ma'am, I think you left something in the dressing room. And you go back and get it.
15: In the dressing room. It's in the hallway. Yeah.
19: I think it fell in the hall. You think it fell out of your bag.
18: You got to pick that up so no one else sees
14: them. That's why you have to have tongs at the massage place.
18: Tongs.
14: Yeah, not with the H, just the T-O, so you can pick things up.
15: Yeah, or one of those trash picker-upper things.
14: Yeah.
17: That's horrifying.
20: Well, it gets worse.
15: So
20: I can feel my face turning red, and I'm like, I'm not going to do that again. So I just put it right back to where it was, put another firm grasp on it, and I go to the front desk to check out. So when I get to my car, I'm looking at all of my items, and I'm like, let me just double check to make sure it's there. All I had were my other two garments. There was no underwear.
17: You lost the panties again?
19: The same ones?
15: You lost your panties twice in one day.
14: She did.
20: So I'm like, do I go back inside or do I just leave this?
15: No.
20: What do you think I did?
15: Abort mission.
18: You went back inside.
15: You leave forever.
14: Never come back.
15: Never.
18: She went to go get them.
14: Change your name. Move to another state.
19: They fell out of your bag again?
20: Yes, they weren't inside my bag. That's what I'm trying to emphasize.
15: I got three
20: compartments here, so it provides a little bit of a table.
17: You could have just shoved them panties down in there.
15: Yeah, they're not that big.
20: I had a bunch of garments otherwise, too. There were other things. Anywho, I did indeed go back for them.
14: You did?
20: They were in the lobby.
19: They were in the lobby?
20: I don't think they noticed.
15: They should frame them. They should have just kept them and framed them and put them in the lobby. And
14: it says Audrey from the Kidcratic Morning Show.
18: Were they cute at least, or were they like the old ones?
20: They were basic, but they weren't no grandma panties, if you know what I'm saying.
14: Okay.
15: Yeah, we know what you're saying.
14: Yeah.
20: Yeah.
14: Well, you go to the massage place and saying you and Justin like to get fully undressed.
20: Oh, yeah.
14: Makes me, because Justin and I were talking about this, things that are legal that feel illegal.
20: Mm-hmm.
14: I think getting full naked at a massage place when you get a massage, it feels illegal to me.
17: Really?
14: Even though it's legal. So Justin has a list of things that are legal, but they sure feel illegal.
15: Okay.
14: And if you got some yourself, let us know as well.
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2: From the Northwest Arkansas Traffic Network, taking another look at your Tuesday morning commute. We do have an accident reported. This is northbound I-49. Near mile marker 71, that would be between Don Tyson and Sunset, and it is off to the left shoulder. Rest of our traffic starting to clear up. Still some delays on 102 in Bentonville. Also slight delays coming in from Pea Ridge on 72 as you head towards I-49. From the Northwest Arkansas Traffic Network, I'm Bob Booty.
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4: Hi, everyone. Hope you have a terrific start to your Tuesday. High temperatures this afternoon will top out in the lower to middle 80s under mostly sunny skies. Overnight lows will be in the upper 50s to lower 60s. Now, between about 1 to 7 a.m. tonight, we could see a few isolated thunderstorms. Rain chances only sitting at 20%. That should be out by the time we get to Wednesday afternoon. High temperatures remaining steady in the 80s and even 90s as we go throughout the rest of the work week, with better rain chances anticipated over the weekend. For KNWA, Fox 24, I'm meteorologist Josh Rugger.
5: This is KNWA's Jacqueline House with your Tuesday headlines. An Elm Springs man is the first person in Benton County to face a newly created attempted capital rape charge. Court documents show Zachary Estep exchanged text messages with an undercover detective describing in graphic detail his desires to engage in sexual activity with a minor. He could face life in prison if convicted. Fort Smith Public Schools is suing a Bentonville-based construction company over alleged defects at the Peak Innovation Center. The district claims the building has experienced issues, including water intrusion, foundation settling, cracking, and drainage problems, among other issues, since opening in 2022. And Bentonville could have a new city council member as soon as tonight, as city leaders are set to decide how to fill the Ward 1 seat after a council member stepped down last month. That's your KNWA news update. You can find more of our top news headlines over on KNWA.com, and don't forget to download our 479 First streaming channel, available on Roku, Amazon Fire, and Apple TV. 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
0: If you missed it, we got two $1,000 winners today with the $1,000 minute.
17: Congratulations, guys. Yay.
0: But I was just I was given some information by our executive producer, White Cheddar.
18: I didn't think you'd actually say that.
0: Oh.
17: Oh, yeah, we're going to say it. We're going to be petty.
18: Petty Tuesday.
0: Not only am I going to say it, but if your name is Chad.
18: Oh, you're calling him out, too.
17: Not him.
0: Chad.
17: You signed up,
0: Chad, and your lady answers your phone for some reason, whether it's your wife or girl, I don't know who it was, but she was very rude to Robert.
19: She bit Robert's head off.
18: Oh, really?
19: He's daring to call at 7 o'clock in the morning. Granted, that is early.
17: He's the king of biting heads off, and he came in complaining.
0: And Chadley. You signed up to play a game, sir. So we are going to call you early in the morning, but apparently when Robert called to get Chad to play the game, his head was chewed off by this woman. She's like, do you know what time it is? It's 7 a.m. And before Robert could even say, but I'm trying to give you guys money, the phone was
19: very ugly. Very ugly.
0: Hung up on.
19: Exchange.
0: So Chad, you missed out on $1,000.
19: Possibly, yeah.
0: Because Lauren won it, you know.
18: Chad, you could do better. Just kidding.
17: He's never calling him a love letter to Kelly.
0: Wild.
18: Totally kidding.
19: Chad, it is a little disconcerting. Maybe Chad didn't let her know.
20: He didn't.
19: Just in case the phone rings.
20: And I bet he was sleeping, and guess who had to answer the phone?
0: She did.
18: Maybe Robert sounded like a woman.
0: Robert does not sound like a woman.
17: Maybe
0: you sound hideous.
17: Maybe Chad's woman thought it was another woman calling him early in the morning.
18: That's why she picked up the phone.
17: And she was expecting, just what you said. Yeah. I just said it a different way.
0: Like the State Farm commercial.
21: Yeah. Hey, at least she answered. You know, a lot of people don't answer when we call.
0: Right? And I really want to call them back right now and let them know, neener, neener, neener.
18: But you know, it's like if you don't have anything nice to say, don't say it at all. If you're not going to answer nicely, just don't answer.
0: Now.
19: But then, granted, she could have just gotten the baby to sleep after being up all night. Well, you don't know what she's coming from.
0: Imagine how many diapers that $1,000 could have bought if there is a baby in there.
21: And maybe Chad has been saying that we're the show not to worry about.
0: But you should worry about it.
17: You have time for a 30-second story about a phone call, phone call.
0: Well, now I do.
20: Yeah.
17: this random guy calls, and the lady answers the phone. She works at a bank, and he goes, I want to change my address. And she goes, no, you need to come in if you want to change your address. This is a story from like last week. He can't come in. He lives in another country, so you can't change your address over the phone.
20: 15 seconds.
17: He calls back. And says, look, I need to talk to a boss. I really can't come in. I live in another country now. I live in Italy. Anyway,
19: we don't got time for that.
17: Italy!
19: We don't have time.
20: Well, he does it all the time.
19: It's eating into your bit.
20: I know, but he does it all the time.
17: The guy that was trying to change the address was the Pope.
0: Time's up.
17: Was Pope Leo trying to change his address, and the lady wouldn't change it.
0: Oh, really?
17: Yes.
19: Oh, like you're going to prove it.
0: Yeah.
19: I can call somebody right now.
0: Pope. Yeah, I'm Leo.
17: It was the Pope. It wouldn't have made the news if it wasn't the Pope.
19: Great story.
21: I think we have the Pope on the phone right now.
0: No, I'm not going there.
20: Don't you got a cousin named Pope?
0: Nope. Pedro. My cousin's name is Pedro. That's his name. I'm not touching any Pope stuff.
17: Did I make 30 seconds?
0: Yeah, no, you went way over.
21: That was way over.
0: But and not to have the rude ladies back, but also calling somebody at 7 o'clock in the morning does feel illegal.
20: It does.
19: Right?
20: It does.
0: And Justin, you were bringing this up. The things that we do in everyday life that makes us feel like, ooh, this doesn't feel good. Doesn't feel right. It feels illegal. Like I should be arrested.
20: Mm-hmm.
0: Right?
20: Yeah. So I went to the grocery store to go buy SOS pads. They're also known as Brillo pads.
17: Yeah.
20: Because I have a dirty oven and I need to clean it. But when I went to the grocery store, they didn't have the SOS pads at all. And I went there specifically for that. So because they didn't have that, I was leaving. And I'm leaving past the checkout and I see the woman. And I put my hands up to let her know I didn't steal anything.
21: Yeah.
20: And then I stop at the door and I turn around to make sure she's looking at me. I'm like, girl, I didn't steal anything. She doesn't even care. And I continue to walk out. But I was like, I hope they don't think I stole anything. And that kind of felt illegal to go into a store
0: and not buy anything.
20: And leave without anything.
21: Yeah, because you feel like they're accusing you.
20: Right, exactly.
19: And I feel like, that whenever I'm on a cross-country trip. And you have to use the bathroom.
20: Mm-hmm.
19: And so you pull into like a fast food restaurant just to use your bathroom. I feel obligated. Do I need to buy a soft drink or something?
20: Yeah. Yeah.
19: You feel like it feels illegal if you don't buy something and use their facilities.
20: Exactly.
19: Right? But it's not illegal.
20: It's not illegal. But
19: it feels bad.
20: Other countries, Kelly, I found out that you have to pay to use their bathroom. When we went to Mexico, if you want to use the bathroom, you have to pay $1.25.
19: This is America.
20: Right.
21: Yeah. But then they have those signs that say bathroom for customers only.
17: You ever go in that store?
19: Yeah, there are some places that say that.
17: At the airport that you can go in and you don't have, there's no cashier.
21: Yes.
17: You just go in.
1: I don't
17: and
1: like
17: you
1: that.
17: Pick something up off the shelf and you walk out.
21: It's crazy.
17: It's supposed to automatically charge your
18: They do that at the airport.
17: Yeah.
1: It feels
17: illegal, but it's not illegal. It's charging.
21: But it definitely feels wrong.
17: It feels like you're stealing.
1: So it takes it from your phone, right?
17: Yeah, I think so.
1: Like your Apple Pay or whatever.
17: Yeah.
1: What if, and you weren't aware of this, while you were in there shopping, your phone died, and you just grabbed the stuff and you walked out. Did you steal?
20: That's their problem.
17: I don't know.
1: In my head, I thought it would.
20: I don't know. I would feel like it.
1: I always feel, and I don't know how you, when there's a police officer on the highway, and they're going a little bit slower than the speed limit. You know what I mean?
19: They do that just to mess with you sometimes.
17: Yeah, they do.
1: I'm like, okay, speed limit's 70, but they're going 65. Maybe they're because they're on a call or something, or they're just, I don't know why they're going a little bit slower in the slow lane. I feel like it's illegal to pass them.
21: Yeah.
1: Right.
21: It always feels like a trap.
1: I'm like,
17: a traffic jam right behind the car.
20: Yeah. Trying to get behind you, right?
21: Nobody wants to do it.
17: Somebody's got to bite the bullet. Yeah. Like, he can't stop all of us.
1: And making eye contact with the police officer when I'm passing him, that feels illegal.
20: Yep.
1: Like he's going to take that as a challenge.
21: No, I have both hands on the wheel.
18: Me too.
21: Straight
18: no looking
21: ahead,
18: at my phone.
21: Turn my volume down, everything.
20: Or turning right at a red light when no traffic's coming.
21: Yeah.
20: You can definitely legally do that, but it feels illegal.
21: It feels illegal.
20: Or getting air in your tires at Quick Trip. You don't have to pay for that air.
1: I know, but give
19: them a little tip.
20: Oh, that's discount tire.
19: When
20: they fix a flat.
17: They'll do it for free.
20: Or what about when you go to a walk-up counter and you order and then they flip the iPad over and they ask for a tip?
21: Are you supposed to tip in that situation?
20: No! No!
1: Wait.
20: You don't have to.
1: It depends. Did you get service?
20: But that feels illegal.
21: When you order at the counter
1: boom,
21: and they ask for a tip, do you...
20: No!
1: I give a little bit of tip because they're going to bring it to me. So that's service.
21: Or what if they give you like a number and then you go back when they call your number?
1: Right, I tip.
20: They don't do that at Whataburger.
19: I did not tip at a dress store one time when they. Yeah. I'm like
17: a dress store?
18: For what?
19: My daughter, when we were shopping for like a homecoming dress, at the end they turned the pad around and wanted a tip at the clothing store.
21: Yeah.
19: I'm like, okay, this is going too far.
21: Tipping culture is getting a little outrageous.
1: You know what else feels illegal? When you get the terms and conditions. And I just don't read them, and I just click
20: it.
1: Like, I feel like somebody's going to snitch on me. I know, but I feel like, oh, my goodness, what? I'm breaking the law here?
21: And then sometimes those are, like, time-sensitive, so if you click I agree too quickly, they're like, I know you didn't read that, and they call you out on it. Have you ever had that? It's scary.
1: No.
20: They're like, maybe go back and actually read it.
21: Mm-hmm.
17: You ever rent a car and do it all online, and then you get there, you don't have to stop at the desk. It says your car is installed number 22, and you go and you get into a car that you don't own and drive away.
1: I don't like that.
17: It feels illegal.
1: Hand me the keys and tell me that's your car that you're renting.
17: Like, is somebody going to arrest me for grand theft right here?
20: What about renewing your friend's Paramount Plus subscription account so you can watch RuPaul's Drag Race?
19: You mean illegally borrowing it?
1: See, that's illegal.
17: That's illegal.
1: You're stealing from your friend.
20: But they gave me that password.
1: Yeah, that's illegal.
21: But you're just going to go ahead and renew for them.
20: Yeah, because they're going to watch it anyways.
21: Yeah.
1: This was your bit, and you ended it with doing something illegal.
20: Well,
1: and this morning, the Kid Craddock Morning Show is sponsored by Road.co.
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mundane, a masterpiece. 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
1: From the Northwest Arkansas Traffic Network, taking another look at your Tuesday morning commute. Things starting to clear up quite nicely. Still some light delays in Bentonville on 102 and Southwest Regional Airport Boulevard. But all in all, we're looking good at the moment. Nothing really holding you up, so get to where you need to go, have a terrific Tuesday, and keep driving safe. From the Northwest Arkansas Traffic Network, I'm Bob Booty.
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3: Hi, everyone. Hope you're having a terrific start to your Tuesday. High temperatures this afternoon will top out in the lower to middle 80s under mostly sunny skies. Overnight lows will be in the upper 50s to lower 60s. Now, between about 1 to 7 a.m. tonight, we could see a few isolated thunderstorms. Rain chances only sitting at 20%. That should be out by the time we get to Wednesday afternoon. High temperatures remaining steady in the 80s and even 90s as we go throughout the rest of the work week, with better rain chances anticipated over the weekend. For Kane Debate and Fox 24, I'm meteorologist Josh Rugger.
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24: Hello, Iris.
25: Hey.
24: I think that's my favorite Goo Goo Dolls song.
25: Yeah, it's a good song.
24: Iris, you sound like you were probably a great date, but you happen to have a worst date ever story for us.
25: So my friend told me to get on that Facebook dating site. I had been on there maybe a couple of days, you know, getting a few messages and stuff. So there was this one guy that everything sounded good. Like, he just got a divorce too, and he had kids, and everything sounded good. His Facebook picture, he looked good. I'm 34, and so he looked about the same age. So whenever he said, okay, hey, let's meet Saturday downtown, you know, at this bar. And so when I walked into the bar, he said, I'm here at the end of the bar. Well, the only guy at the end of the bar was an old guy. So I thought, there's no way. So I said, are you sure you're here? And he said, yeah. And he said, I'm at the end of the bar. And then I said, okay. And so I texted my friend. I said, hey, come here, because I think he's, you know, I think it's the wrong guy. And so she shows up with me, and she's like, hey, let him buy us a drink. And I'm like, okay. So he buys us a drink, and I'm just like, oh my gosh, this is not the same guy that was on Facebook. Like, the guy that was at the bar and the guy in the picture were completely different people. And he kept rubbing my back and asking if I wanted him to buy me another beer. And my friend's like, yeah, let him buy one more, just one more.
24: Hey, your friend's getting free drinks out of this. Why not?
25: Yeah. And then I texted her and I said, if he rubs my back one more time, I'm going to elbow him. Oh. Well, then she wanted to go to a bar across the street. And so I said, well, I'm going to go with her. And he's like, oh, I'll go with y'all. So he comes. And he starts rubbing my back again, and I'm just like, oh my gosh. So then he asked if I wanted to go home with him.
24: No.
25: And I said, yeah, I said, oh no. I said, my kids, the babysitter's calling. I've got to get back to the kids. So,
26: a catfish day.
27: You know what? Every no gets him closer to his yes.
24: Yeah, I guess so.
28: And how were the back rubs, though, really?
25: Yeah, no.
24: Did he tell you he'd give up forever to touch you?
27: Oh, no.
24: Because he knows that you feel him somehow.
25: Well, come to find out, he's friends with my neighbor, but I never saw him again. I just blocked him.
24: You're the closest to heaven that he'll ever be.
27: We get it,
28: right.
27: Jason.
28: Yeah, you got the lyrics. So was it actually like him in a younger picture, or was it a totally different dude?
25: I think it was a younger picture of him, or I don't know if he just had a different picture, but it was not the same guy in the picture. And it was just, yeah.
26: So are you on any other dating apps now?
25: No, I'm married now. But I actually met my husband, at a friend's house, and we've been married, 3 years now. So
24: just the regular way of just going to a friend's house, and you met a dude, you never, and boom.
27: Can happen that quickly.
25: Yes, but that whole Facebook date, all that stuff, that's not for me.
28: I know. I hear you, girl.
24: Here's the thing, Iris, and you're not the first one that has hit us up on the worst date ever and complained about their dates from the Facebook.
25: I said I got catfished.
24: You got catfished in the Facebook market. But I get it, because
27: if you like him, you like it.
24: You know, when
28: you test drive a car, you gotta touch it. You gotta look inside. You got to kick the tires.
24: Keep going.
28: You gotta raise the hood up and see what's up under the undercarriage.
26: Yeah.
28: Feel the leather a little bit.
26: Leather.
27: Wow.
26: You gotta honk the horn.
28: You gotta honk. You gotta give it a little sniff. Honk, honk.
27: Oh my. Share your worst date ever story.
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24: And by the way, I was referring to this song right here.
27: We know.
24: Just in case anybody's lost.
27: Great song.
24: It is such a great song.
28: It is a good song.
24: And I love that they were doing that. What were you like in the 90s?
27: Yeah. I did that.
24: You did? Yeah, Kelly did it.
27: That was the most views I've ever gotten on anything I've ever done.
29: It was a great post.
27: Yeah, I had a lot of Kid in it. Young Big Al. Young Kelly.
24: What a song, though.
28: Have you ever sang this for karaoke?
24: No, I've sang it in my just shower. On my own in the shower on the guitar.
0: Have you but seen not this?
24: I haven't broken that out in karaoke. It's too slow for karaoke for me.
0: Yeah. Have you seen the live video of this where he's performing in the rain? That's like viral on Instagram.
27: Well, everybody in the 90s did a video in the rain. Oh, yeah. Everybody got wet.
28: Come to my restaurant, perform that song. I'll pour one of those flower plant waterer things over your head.
24: Thanks,
28: yeah.
24: Al.
28: And yeah, and put a little wax, you know, on your baby oil, do the whole thing.
24: The way my life is going right now, I'll slip on that water and hurt myself.
28: What's wrong with JC?
24: I think I want to wait until my wife wakes up so she could be on the phone to help tell this story because I kind of blacked out.
27: From her perspective.
24: Oh, from no. her perspective. Yeah. Had a bit of an accident yesterday.
26: Are you wearing a wrist brace?
24: Wrist brace. There's
26: a bottle of
27: every
26: pills.
27: Every time he laughs, he grabs his wrist.
24: Yeah. It was a freak accident.
0: But are you okay?
24: Something. No.
0: No.
24: physically, I'm all right.
26: Was it one of those geese?
24: No, it wasn't the geese. He would have... No, bro.
26: What's the geese?
24: We're cool now. The geese and I are cool. We're fine. But, I'll wait till my wife wakes up here. Maybe we'll get her on the phone in about 40 minutes or so, and she could give her perspective because I don't know what happened.
28: She was there.
24: She was right there. Saw it all. And there's probably even video evidence of this if I wanted to go grab it. If I wanted to go grab it. And it shows everything that happened. But it was incredibly embarrassing, humbling, and now I'm really badly hurt.
0: And painful. Mm-hmm.
24: Real quick, to all our friends that use Bumble,
28: yeah,
24: you may not need to swipe anymore. And this one's the one that where the girl has to
0: start the
24: conversation,
0: move.
24: Right?
0: I've heard it attracts betas.
24: Betas?
0: Like,
24: the fish?
0: Men who are more submissive.
24: Well, betas need love, too.
0: Oh, they absolutely do. I love Bumble.
24: So you like betas?
0: I don't like betas, though. But I don't think that rumor is true, necessarily. I think it has a good mix of men. Keep going. Sorry.
24: Well... Bumble just announced that they're officially moving away from the classic swiping setup that has defined online dating for like the last decade. The CEO of Bumble said people are bummed out with dating apps. They're burned out. So instead of going into that, they're leaning into the AI just like everyone else is.
27: Well, what does that mean?
28: Yeah.
24: So basically the company has been using AI assistants. It's called Bee. Which recommends matches based on personality, communication style, and relationship goals.
28: So they find them for you? Is that what you're trying
24: basically,
28: to say?
24: Basically, but here's the thing. I don't understand how this is going to work unless we give Bumble, and by we, single people give Bumble access to their phone so they could see what your personality traits are, what are you looking at, what you're most interested in.
28: Have we gotten that lazy? Like moving your finger from the left to the right by 3 inches is too much work?
27: Everything just gets old. You want something new. I mean, that's basically it. It gets tiresome. But I was listening to somebody the other day talk about how these dating apps and the algorithms are set up. They don't really want you to find a match.
24: Well,
27: then they lose you as a customer. Right.
0: That's so true.
26: So apps that are not meant to be deleted.
27: So they give you just enough hope that you might find a match without actually fulfilling that dream. Because then you don't need them anymore.
0: Hinge does is they start to understand your type, they'll say. Like the ones you're sending likes to or swiping right on or all of those things. The guy, based on like what you're liking. And they'll put them behind the paywall with all the hotties. So if you want to get access to them, you have to pay for it.
26: There was this Black Mirror episode where everyone's getting ranked and you can see everyone's Yelp review.
0: Yeah.
26: And if you wanted to access like a certain dating
24: platform
26: demographic for people, like if you're a five, it would match you with other fives as well. Like, or if you wanted to go to a nice dinner and go to a nice restaurant, you had to be a five to go to that restaurant.
24: It's like if all our Uber ratings and Lyft ratings were above our heads at all times.
0: Yeah, because in that episode, correct me if I'm wrong, but it was like you would give reviews on people based on every single interaction, not just dating, but it was like, the person that gives you your coffee, like, were they nice? Okay, I'll give them a seven.
26: Or if
0: whatever.
26: You're in the elevator and they didn't say anything to you, then you can rate them.
0: Or they didn't hold the door open for you, you can give them a
24: Isn't
0: two.
24: That great? That's actually kind of...
0: But are we really that far from that?
24: No, we're not. We're probably about 3 years away from happening.
0: We're in Black Mirror.
1: I mean, we do get reviews on Facebook.
0: On everything.
24: On Instagram, Facebook.
2: Yeah, but nobody's nice.
0: I know, that's what I mean.
24: That's the thing.
2: Nobody cares if they get the
24: Everybody's going to be walking around with twos and threes.
2: Yeah.
24: Nobody's going to be five. By the way, Bumble's also getting rid of the woman having to make the first move.
0: Oh, thank God.
24: The CEO says, we will not force one gender over another to do something first.
0: I love that.
24: So it's going to be a regular dating app with
27: AI. Just like everybody else?
24: Yeah, with AI, with the B feature. All right. We do have Kelly Raspberry and Anna hooking us up with all the celebrity gossip. What's going on out there in Hollywood?
27: Well, basically, yesterday, it was a lot of TV news that came out. The networks, the streamers, they're all announcing new shows and some really crazy ideas for shows that are coming our way. So we'll break it down for you when we come back.
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0: Hi, everyone. Hope you're having a terrific start to your Tuesday. High temperatures this afternoon will top out in the lower to middle 80s under mostly sunny skies. Overnight lows will be in the upper 50s to lower 60s. Now, between about 1 to 7 a.m. tonight, we could see a few isolated thunderstorms. Rain chances only sitting at 20%. That should be out by the time we get to Wednesday afternoon. High temperatures remaining steady in the 80s and even 90s as we go throughout the rest of the work week, with better rain chances anticipated over the weekend. For Kane Debate and Fox 24, I'm meteorologist Josh Rugger.
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11: And new fear unlocked. I know people were trying to steal catalytic converters, but now they're drilling into our gas tanks to get our gas. Be on the lookout. Be aware.
10: Like in the car?
11: Yeah, they're drilling and then they get your gas out and stuff.
10: Oh my God.
11: Because gas be expensive. So I guess they want to steal it from other people.
12: That's a brave criminal right there.
11: Right?
12: I'm sorry.
10: That's kind of a production, right?
11: That's what I'm saying. So there are reports of that occurring a little more often than normal.
12: Man.
11: So just be on the lookout. Be aware for your neighbors and your friends.
12: It's still siphon. Like stick
11: siphoning
12: the
11: looks
12: down,
11: scary.
12: Man.
11: Yeah, that's gonna suck. Either. And then you could maybe swallow it or something. Yeah. I don't want that. I guess drilling's a little bit easier. So we're gonna look at. That's what they're doing.
12: Okay.
11: What's going on out there in Hollywood, though, Anna and Kelly?
13: A lot of TV news yesterday. Some you may be actually a little excited about. Some of it, if you don't watch, you're like, I don't care. But NBC had their upfronts. And they announced they're developing a series based on the Fast and Furious universe for Peacock.
11: That's what we
10: you know what? Why not? It?
14: 10 movies wasn't enough.
10: Why not?
13: Well, Vin Diesel was there to make the announcement. You know, he's going to have his hands all over this.
12: Family's everything, Kelly. Family's everything.
13: He said there are actually 4 shows in the works. NBC would only admit to having 1 in development.
12: Wow.
13: NBC also confirmed I guess you call it the civilian version of the traitors. It's not reality stars or C, B level celebrities, whatever. That's going to happen on Thursday nights. I don't know how I feel about it.
10: I was just pondering the same thing.
13: Because I watched season 1 and it was a mix of reality with civilians, for lack of a better term. And it was good.
12: Ordinary people.
13: But then when you start seeing reality stars, and I don't know all the reality stars. It's from sometimes shows I don't watch. So I don't know if regular people can bring it. But then again, we watch a lot of other competition shows
10: Big
13: like
10: Brother.
13: Survivor and stuff like that. Those are just regular normal people that come. Yeah. And if I watch the British version of the Traitors, even if they are celebrities, I don't know them.
12: Yeah.
13: But reality stars know the deal.
11: They know how to do drama.
10: Yeah,
13: so I don't know.
10: It'll be interesting. We'll watch it, though.
14: There's a very similar show on Netflix with the normies. It's called Million Dollar Secret, and I just finished it last night. And it's like Traitors, but they have an actual agenda they have to do that would give you some clues of who the Traitors are.
10: Do you as a viewer know who they are?
14: Yes. I like it a lot.
10: Okay. Yeah. I guess we'll have to see. Because, yeah, much like to your point, I love Big Brother, and that's always just normal people. So I'll give Traitor's civilian version a try.
15: They just need to be do a really good job at casting.
10: Yeah.
15: Right?
10: Yeah.
15: The hot people.
10: Yes.
13: The crazy people.
10: And speaking of good casting, over at Fox, because they also had their annual upfront presentation yesterday, got some sad news. The Baywatch reboot won't debut until January.
11: But it's cold then.
10: It is still happening. It's just not happening January. And this is the one that the cast includes Stephen Amell, Shay Mitchell, Livy Dunn, Noah Beck.
15: Yes.
10: Who I know that you like, amongst other beautiful
15: the QB
10: people.
15: And me.
11: Noah Beck, the one that had the pictures with the mom.
14: Yes, the videos.
11: The videos.
14: And then
11: with
14: his sisters and all sorts of trouble.
10: My problem is I mix up Noah Beck and Noah Centineo.
14: Me too. All the time.
10: So I don't.
14: But I know
13: he's
14: going to
13: be Rambo. I mean, Rocky.
11: Right.
13: Noah Centineo.
14: Because when we were talking about that the other day, I almost brought up this.
13: No, Rambo? It's Rambo.
11: Yes.
13: It's Rambo.
11: Okay. One of the Noahs, there's a video.
14: Noah Beck.
11: Videos with him and his mom that are.
13: What do they do?
10: Questionable?
11: Questionable. Like, you wouldn't want to be doing that with your parents.
13: Like, it was
15: like TikTok trend.
11: Yeah, but like.
10: But the interpretation is.
11: Yeah.
13: Gross.
11: Acts that you wouldn't want to. Yeah.
13: No.
10: And then Fox has two other shows, a spy drama called The Interrogators, starring Stephen Fry and Jenna Elfman, and then a new dating show called Marriage Market, which will be hosted by Whitney Cummings.
11: Marriage Market.
13: Is it combining grocery store games with the Bachelorette?
11: Yeah, you just go through the store and you find a guy or something?
10: I'm not sure. And then as far as Fox goes, a lot of their already existing shows are just coming back for more seasons. But the one I'm the most excited about is over at Amazon, Fourth Wing, my favorite book ever. So it has been in the works for a TV adaptation for a couple of years now. Michael B. Jordan, the only man I trust to do, like, to give the series what it deserves. He's going to be the executive producer. So he got the rights for it like 3 or 4 years ago, but it's been in development ever since. But yesterday was officially confirmed that it is happening. Huh. Rebecca Yarrow is the author. She's also the executive producer on it, and she's been talking about it a lot. So if she's behind it, then I know it'll be good.
13: In development, I mean, in years, how much longer do you have to wait? I mean, it's been 4 years in development at this point, or just yapping about it?
10: Well, because they had acquired the rights. But yeah, yesterday they just said it was ordered to series. So I don't know, because there's also been a lot of rumors already about the casting and the auditioning process. I mean, all that could be rumors. I imagine it'll be a while. But with Michael B. Jordan as executive producer, he has my trust.
15: And Amazon has some really good shows.
10: A big budget.
15: Yeah, and a big budget. They got The Boys.
11: I love The Boys.
15: They got the new
11: Nah, dude.
10: They did do The Lord of the Rings.
15: Rings of Power. CGI is good.
10: And also not in, like, I mean, I guess, yeah, big production, but Amazon also renewed Jury Duty for a third season.
11: Oh, what are they going to do now?
13: I don't know. The second one. It just didn't grab me.
11: The first one's always going to be
10: superior.
11: Yeah.
13: The second one was a little, I don't know.
11: Too much?
13: Nicer. I don't know what it was.
10: It was a shorter period of time. Like, the company retreat was only 5 days, whereas for the season one, it went for a couple of weeks. Yeah. So it just kind of had different dynamics.
13: But I remember the first one, by the time it was getting toward the end, I'm like, y'all need to wrap this up. I remember I was like, okay, that's enough.
15: Yeah, they wrap it up pretty quickly.
13: But this, on the first one?
15: No, the second one.
13: The second one, I'm only like 2 or 3 episodes in, and I just haven't gone back.
10: Oh.
15: You also have to watch their presentations when they do like their meetings, because the presentations are ridiculous.
10: Yeah.
15: And you could see the other cast members fighting for their life because they can't
10: They're trying
15: break
10: to keep
15: character.
10: It together.
15: Yeah, they can't break character.
12: Mm. I guess TV creators that are trying to create a nice show, they're kind of in a tough spot because people want to see the drama.
13: Mm-hmm.
12: You know, and you were.
11: But they bring drama in the night show. There's drama in Jury Duty.
12: Okay.
10: But it's funny.
11: But it's funny drama.
12: Yeah.
13: All right. So, Bravo, you know, for all my Bravo-holics out there.
14: Yes.
13: Y'all, buckle up. We got a lot of news yesterday, including Watch What Happens Live is coming back. For season 97. I don't know. He's been on forever. Also, The Valley Persian Style is coming back for season 2. Other season 2 renewals are Real Housewives of Rhode Island, which is amazing.
12: Is it?
13: It's not too late to jump on the bandwagon. I love being there for the beginning.
14: Mm-hmm.
13: You know, because now when my niece was asking me, I want to start watching Housewives. What do I do? And it's like we fell in love with these wives over the years, but to tell her to go all the way back to day one of New Jersey, it's like, I don't think I can do that. So it's easier for, I'm like, just jump in on Rhode Island, girl. So anyway, that's coming back. Also, Wife Swap, the Real Housewives edition. It's really fun. Below Deck Mediterranean. We found out their season premiere is going to be on June 8th. The McBee Dynasty. I haven't really been watching that one, but I've heard good things. Season 3 comes back June 15th. Next Gen NYC, the season 2 premiere is June 24th. The trailer for that, I just saw it yesterday. Love.
14: Really? I haven't seen the trailer yet.
13: Have you seen, do you love Next Gen NYC?
14: I've seen it, yeah.
13: Love it. And there was some rumors that Charlie wasn't coming back, but he's back.
14: Okay.
13: He is back. They can't do it without him. You got a lot of Real Housewives coming back. The OC season 20 premieres on July 9th. A lot of appearances by Housewives who's been on since season 1, so little cameos in there. But then you've got the Real Housewives Ultimate Girls Road Trip, Roaring 20th. That premieres August 9th.
14: Ridiculous.
13: Other Housewives shows, let's see, Salt Lake City's been renewed, Potomac, New York, and New Jersey. A lot of people thought, well, they didn't mention Beverly Hills. They didn't mention that. It doesn't mean that's not coming back. They just wrapped. I mean, it just wrapped. Also, Southern Charm's back, Southern House, Married to Medicine, Top Chef, which I'm loving with Christian, Kristen Kish. She's so amazing. If I could have her wardrobe and just her style and her swag. Oh, I love that woman so much. And we've got some two new shows. Vanderpump Rules, Lisa Las Vegas. I'm over Lisa Vanderpump. I don't care. I don't need to see her on my TV anymore. So y'all watch that if you want. And Secret Lives, Texas Wives.
16: Okay.
13: All right. And this is in the heart of Texas Hill Country. There's a tight-knit circle of glamorous women. The series follows their lives as they raise families, run ranches and farms, and manage sparkling social calendars in a town rooted in rodeos and traditions.
11: It's kind of like that one other show that was scripted.
14: Yeah.
15: Hunting Wives.
14: Yeah,
15: those wives
13: I think they might be trying to capitalize on that idea, but I don't know.
11: Okay.
13: Behind the polished smiles and Sunday sermons, however, there are intimate relationships and forbidden romances that test loyalties and marriages. Jeopardizing the town's pristine image and proving perfection is far more complicated than anyone could imagine.
11: Oh, not the town.
15: There's the drama we wanted.
14: Sounds like that'll be really good.
15: Doesn't it make you wish that Real Housewives of Dallas kind of kept on going?
13: Somebody was breaking that down online yesterday. It's just that that's not coming back.
11: No.
13: It's not coming back.
12: It just didn't have or whatever it needed.
13: I don't know if it was recasting or what. Yeah. I don't know.
15: Kelly, I think it was Caitlin Clark breaking it down.
13: Caitlin? Yes, it was. You saw
11: the basketball
13: that.
11: Player?
14: Basketball player?
15: Yes.
11: Wow. Interesting.
14: Maybe she's a bubble fanatic.
15: Well, yeah. A basketball player can be a Real Housewife fan.
14: Very true.
11: But we didn't see her as a franchise, that Dallas franchise that she'd be breaking down. But that's interesting. And we were just talking about the show, The Boys, superheroes. I think if I were to have a superpower, my superpowers would only come from being extremely embarrassed.
14: Aww.
11: I am in pain because I had a weird accident, freak accident. My wife was there. So I'll see if she could join us because I kind of blacked out and don't remember exactly what happened. But I will give the details. Now, this morning, the Kid Craddock Morning Show is sponsored by Rough Greens.
13: Well, if I had a superpower, it would be that I could make all dogs live forever.
12: Okay.
13: Wouldn't that be a great superpower?
12: Yeah.
13: Yes. Mm-hmm. I can't do that. And, you know, when dogs do hit a certain age, we expect them to start slowing down, maybe losing a little interest in their toys, going on walks. But why should we just accept that? 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

0: Hi, everyone. Hope you have a terrific start to your Tuesday. High temperatures this afternoon will top out in the lower to middle 80s under mostly sunny skies. Overnight lows will be in the upper 50s to lower 60s. Now, between about 1 to 7 a.m. tonight, we could see a few isolated thunderstorms. Rain chances only sitting at 20%. That should be out by the time we get to Wednesday afternoon. High temperatures remaining steady in the 80s and even 90s as we go throughout the rest of the work week, with better rain chances anticipated over the weekend. For Kane Debate and Fox 24, I'm meteorologist Josh Rugger.
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17: First World Problems, where luxury feels like a burden.
18: Yeah, get them off your chest at 800-543-3548. Now, we're talking about those first world problems where you're like, man, I shouldn't complain, but right. I really just want to get it out.
19: Right.
18: That's what we're looking for right there. So give us a call. We'll let you air it out with your friends, because that's what we do. And it's okay to complain sometimes, because I've been doing that a lot today. I fully believe now that adrenaline does give you superhero strength. Sure. You know, you've heard of people like, a mom could lift the car off of her kids.
19: Yeah.
18: And I think that's what happened yesterday, because the way I feel now, there's no way I could have done what I kept doing after I hurt myself. I don't really recall exactly what happened, because it just happened so fast. But my wife was there. She's on the phone right now. Hi, Kinsey.
20: Good morning.
21: Good morning.
20: Currently chugging some coffee.
21: Good for you.
22: Same girl, same.
23: Good morning.
18: So Kinsey said, hey, can I go to the gym with you today, yesterday? And I, as a husband, get so excited when my wife wants to go to the gym with me.
21: Yeah.
18: I was like, absolutely, let's go to the gym. And she goes, what are you working out today? And I said, chest and shoulders. And she said, ugh.
20: Her least favorite thing to do.
21: I guess girls like to do legs, right?
18: Yeah, they like legs. Anything but what the guys like. It's like the complete opposite. Yeah. But I told her, you want to be balanced. And so she went with me, and she's always a good sport when she goes to work out with me, even though I try to coach her, and she's like, I know what I'm doing. So we got there and we stretched out, and our first lift is a bench press with a barbell.
21: Okay.
18: I loaded it up. Kinsey was doing dumbbells, and everything was going fine until I got to my last set. And again, I'm doing weight that I do every week. And I've been lifting. How much what?
22: Weight.
18: For my last set?
20: I think it was like 300 pounds.
22: Dang.
20: Literally.
22: What?
20: So, the bar was literally bending. It was bending when he took it off.
22: And it's got some big pets.
18: And that's my last set, and I do it every week. It's nothing crazy. It's 275 closer, but nothing thank you, babe, crazy. For making me sound stronger.
23: Close enough.
22: 275.
18: And I told Kinsey, I was like, just to be safe, and you should always do this, I said, will you stand over me just in case I'm not feeling my strongest today? I usually do about 5 reps my last set. And I said, if I need help, just help me lift it up. And she said, okay. So she's standing over me.
20: No, I didn't actually say okay.
18: She was nervous.
20: I said,
23: that's a lot.
20: I don't think I feel very comfortable doing that. Like, I don't feel like I'm going to be able to help.
22: Pounds going.
23: Yeah.
18: So I lift.
23: I'm so glad Kinsey's here to give her perspective, because it's the exact opposite of everything JC said.
18: I thought she felt confident. Okay, I mean, yeah. I felt confident. So I went and I grabbed the bar and I lifted it off like I normally do.
21: Yeah.
18: And from then on, I don't really recall what happened.
22: Oh, no.
23: Oh.
18: So this is where Kinsey can tell you. I lifted it. I put it above my chest. And then
21: extended arms. And then you.
18: Yeah, I just remember going, ugh. And I just remember shock going through my body.
20: Yeah. So he lifts it up. And then he said, just stand kind of like over me. Like you can like kind of straddle me if you need to. And he lifts it up. And then all of a sudden, it just falls forward instead of like straight up. It like went off of his hands and went forward, and it like dug into his stomach, and all I could see is this bar with all this weight that was bending, even just lifting it with his huge arms, like digging straight across his stomach. Like you couldn't even like see the bar anymore.
22: Oh, no.
20: His stomach was on it. And I'm like, oh my God, like I didn't even know what to do. I screamed out, Jose.
23: Oh my.
20: No one even looked. No one came over. No one cared. And then he just kind of twisted it to the side, and then weight fell off on one side, and it was like a lever, so it was able to like lift up on one side, and he could get up.
22: Yeah. Oh, gosh.
20: Yeah.
18: So okay. I got up.
20: That's what happened.
18: And I was embarrassed, because I look, and a trainer and I made eye contact, but I don't think he knew what happened.
23: Yeah.
18: And so I just took the bar off. I put it back on the bench press. And Kinsey goes, are you okay?
20: Loaded it back up.
18: I loaded
20: it. And then did some more weights. I'm shaking. I can't even, like, I don't even know what just happened. My whole body, my hands were shaking so hard. I'm like, we don't need to finish this. Let's just go home. I'm over it.
18: That was our first exercise.
23: But JC was embarrassed and wanted to show everybody he was okay.
18: No, it wasn't that I was embarrassed. It was like, okay, I feel fine, so let me just finish the set because I don't want to be incomplete.
0: Did you feel like you could just shake it off?
18: And like, I was feeling around in my ribs, and I was like, okay, I feel right. I feel okay. My wrist was a little throbby, but it wasn't crazy. And so we kept working out.
21: Mm-hmm.
18: And it wasn't until
20: the whole day.
18: It wasn't until the end of the workout where I started feeling the sharp pain in my rib. Mm-hmm. And then I the way I ran through it, I was like, oh, it's cracked. So I'm pretty certain. 90% certain I cracked a rib.
0: Oh, man. Mm.
18: And then overnight, just as the day kept going, my wrist on the outside just is, I can't move my wrist at all. So I don't know if I hurt some ligaments.
20: I'm going to call the doctor today for you.
18: But I'm telling you, that adrenaline that happens after you get embarrassed is real.
21: I would imagine.
18: Because there's no way I could do what I did right after that and be able to lift it. But I scared the crap out of my wife. And I don't know if she's ever going to go to the gym with me again.
23: Lost a workout partner.
20: I'm never doing chest day again.
0: I don't blame you.
20: I didn't sleep well either because you were huffing and puffing all night trying to sleep.
18: Oh.
20: Every time you rolled over, like a little sound came out because you were in pain.
22: Well, JC, I think you're going to have to use less weight. Instead of 300 pounds.
18: No, it's not the weight. It was just, I don't
22: know. Oh, it's the weight.
18: It just slipped.
22: Instead of 300 pounds, maybe
18: 295?
22: 250.
21: Yuck. That's exactly why you never have to worry about me injuring myself in the gym working out.
18: Yeah, because you're not going?
21: Right.
18: Love you, baby. Have a good day. Thank you for being there for me.
20: Love you guys.
0: Love you.
18: My wife, Kinsey. Man, I put that woman through a lot of stress. What I do. All right, it's time for First World Problems. Give us a call at 800-543-3548. Get them off your chest. What's up, CJ?
1: Hi, good morning.
18: Good morning. So you got a first world problem happening. What's going on?
1: My zero turn lawnmower does not have a heated seat.
21: I love you.
18: Hold on. Do some lawnmowers have heated seats?
1: I don't think so. Spring.
0: But
1: in the morning and the evening, everything else I own has a heated seat.
18: Yeah.
1: What is my lawnmower?
21: I want to repeat how much I love you right now.
0: That's funny because it's not that you don't have the one with the heated seats. It's the fact that it doesn't exist.
18: Right. Actually, how come they should have? They love
21: you. You got to mow your yard.
18: They love to upsell. Like, go ahead and add a little heated seat, maybe heated handles.
22: And how big is your land?
1: Almost 5 acres.
22: Dang. Whoa. Are you growing crops?
1: We do have a vegetable garden.
0: Cute.
21: Wow.
22: What kind of vegetables?
1: Lettuce, spinach, squash, zucchinis, green beans.
22: Wow. Yes, ma'am.
21: You can just have dinner right there in the yard.
18: CJ living out there in the land.
23: Supposedly there are lawnmowers with heated seats.
18: Oh, there are? Oh. Well, send it over to CJ. She wants to buy one real quick.
21: Okay.
22: Absolutely.
18: CJ, thank you for sharing your personal problem. You too.
21: You too.
18: Man, I did not know. Now we learn something new every day.
21: Yep.
18: CJ was our friend this time to help us.
21: He just got a cup holder, though, for the beer.
18: Yeah, I better have a cup
21: holder. Yeah.
18: What's up, Andy?
16: Hey, what's up?
18: You. All right, man. What's your first world problem?
16: So the other day, I went and got some Dysport put in my forehead, and I can barely blink now.
23: Oh, no.
21: I'm assuming that's Botox.
23: It's like Botox. It's another form.
18: Why'd they have to put it?
16: Yeah, it's Botox.
18: Why'd they have to put it on your forehead?
16: I've got wrinkles. I'm aging a little bit. I'm just trying to look a little younger.
21: How old are you, man? How old are you?
16: 38.
18: Dad, you sound like you're 19, dude.
21: He
23: wants to look as young as he sounds.
21: I didn't think you could drink yet.
18: Yeah, I was like, okay.
21: All right, bud.
18: Does it hurt, Andy? Asking for a friend.
16: No, it's not too bad.
23: The worst part to me is the crunch.
18: There's a crunch?
23: There's a crunchy little noise, I haven't had it in a long time. But, it kind of makes a little crunchy noise right there. That's the weirdest part to me.
18: And then people can't tell if you're surprised for a week or two, right?
0: It has to settle.
18: It settles.
0: But then it dissolves.
18: Well, Andy, best of luck, buddy.
21: Good luck, man.
18: Man, he sounded so young.
21: Yeah.
18: Hey, Marina.
19: Hey.
18: What's your first world problem?
19: So, my first world problem, and I hope he's not listening and he doesn't get in trouble. So my husband, he has a gas card because he has a work truck. So every now and then he'll fill up my car for me just like halfway, and he'll fill up his work van. And today I have to put gas myself.
23: Dang it.
19: My first work today.
21: Dang it. Oh, why didn't my husband leave me the company gas card so I could fill up my personal car?
19: Right. I mean,
18: technically, yep. You could say I'm his assistant in a way.
23: Yeah. Right?
18: I'm his co-worker.
19: Yeah.
18: Yeah. Mm-hmm. That's right. Yeah, she had to get her own money today. Thank you, Marina. Have a great day. Mm. Oh, man. Nothing like a good old stealing, you know?
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8: If you're someone who isn't super active, just thinking about the amount of exercise you're supposed to get every week can feel daunting. 75 minutes of vigorous exercise, 150 minutes of moderate intensity exercise. It's a lot. But I have some good news for you in the form of a recent study out of Norway. Researchers found that for most sedentary people, getting just 5 more minutes of meaningful movement a day had a statistically significant impact on their expected lifespan. So did reducing the amount of time they sat every day by just 30 minutes. That's not to say that this bare minimum is what you should aspire to, but I think it's a good reminder that doing something is always better than doing nothing. The point is, just get started. Work just a little bit more movement into your daily routine, and don't even think of it as exercise. I'm Dr. Sanjay Gupta, helping you live a better life.
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Oh my gosh, she's so super cool in that video for that song. I just might. Hi, I'm Rachel. Harry Styles, speaking of cute and attractive, here we go right now. He put out a new video for us on Friday. 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

0: Morgan Wallen out on his I'm Still the Problem tour. He was in Indianapolis for his latest performance. And who walked out on stage but basketball great Caitlin Clark to join him? Power.
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14: The risk of stroke goes up for all of us as we age, but for women, the risk really amplifies after menopause. In fact, 1 in 5 women in the United States between the ages of 55 and 75 will have a stroke. But according to a new study carried out by researchers in California, adhering to the Mediterranean diet can significantly lower that risk. One expert said, "We continue to see study after study showing that a predominantly plant-based diet improves all sorts of different outcomes. Now, with this diet in particular, you've seen it lower the risk of certain types of cancer, diabetes, depression, dementia, even gum disease. Now, as a reminder, the Mediterranean diet prioritizes eating vegetables, fruits, beans, olive oil, nuts and fish, and limiting meat and dairy. I'm Dr. Sanjay Gupta, helping you live a better life.
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You know, he wiped all the social media accounts, so that usually means an announcement's coming soon. We hope that's the case for Justin Bieber. Got Post Malone here. Olivia Rodrigo's Drop Dead is coming up, along with Tame Impala's Dracula. 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
11: You know, it's interesting. For such a long time, I think people thought about diseases as something that mostly happened later in life. Just in recent years, however, we as a society have really begun to think about preventing certain ailments much, much earlier. Case in point, new study out of Northwestern University School of Medicine found the mid-30s are a major turning point for men's heart health. For women, about a decade later. But for the men, this is the time when you really need to be thinking about your heart health seriously. At a bare minimum, start seeing a primary care doctor once a year just to get your blood pressure and cholesterol checked. You can also look up and then do your best to follow what is known as the American Heart Association's Life's Essential 8. These are things everyone can do to decrease the risk of heart disease. I'm Dr. Sanjay Gupta, helping you live a better life.
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16: A Better Life with Dr. Sanjay Gupta.
17: If you are the parent of an infant, it can be really hard to find baby foods that are truly healthy for your child. According to a new study out of UNC Chapel Hill, almost 3/4 of baby foods are ultra-processed and may contain additives that are linked to potential health problems later in life. The study's lead author said what shocked her was that the top ingredient in 71% of these baby foods wasn't a fruit or vegetable. It was one or more additives that babies' guts are not fully developed enough to be able to handle. Eating the right food at this stage of life is so important because this is when children begin developing dietary preferences for the rest of their lives. So take the extra time to look at the ingredient labels on the foods you are buying. You're going to want short lists and also ingredients that you recognize. I'm Dr. Sanjay Gupta, helping you live a better life.
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Teen Night is coming to the Rogers Public Library. It's this Thursday, May 14th from 6 until 8. Board games, card games, just hanging out with other teens. Yeah, because sometimes teens just need to talk and interact. 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

Somber's on, and the Fayetteville Strawberry Festival gets underway this Saturday and Sunday, downtown square. 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

0: Bull, September 22nd, Walmart Amp, with special guest Lil Jon. 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
23: You ever wonder why the same cold virus makes some people so sick and others not sick at all? Well, according to an interesting new study out of Yale School of Medicine, one key factor is how quickly the cells in their noses, called nasal cells, respond to the virus and contain it. It's called the interferon response, and it can vary for different people. Now, when that response gets inhibited, it can trigger a different reaction, which leads to excessive mucus production and inflammation. In other words, a cold that is a lot more miserable. Of course, there are other factors at play: your genetics, any underlying conditions, immunity from vaccinations or previous infections. If you are trying really hard not to get sick, high-quality masks, they can be very effective. Also, good old-fashioned hand washing. And remember not to touch your face. I'm Dr. Sanjay Gupta, helping you live a better life.
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21: What are the chances you are listening to this while drinking a nice hot cup of coffee? If so, don't let me stop you. For years, we've been reporting on the health benefits of coffee, and that's not going to stop today. 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People who enjoyed 1 to 3 caffeinated cups a day saw the biggest impact. In addition to the caffeine, coffee contains hundreds of bioactive compounds that can influence inflammation, glucose metabolism, vascular function, and oxidative stress. 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Eating a more balanced diet, getting plenty of exercise, sleep, not smoking, or drinking too much alcohol. 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I'm Dr. Sanjay Gupta, helping you live a better life.
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11: Across the country right now, at this very moment, there are probably arguments taking place about who's doing more of the housework, the homework, the shuttling of kids from this activity to that. It's true. By and large, women do more of this than men. But doesn't have to be that way. And if you and your spouse can level that playing field, it's going to make both of you and your kids happier. Psychologist Yelena Kecmanovic says this might be how you get there. As hard as it might be at first, try to think of your partner like a teammate, not an adversary. Learn how to do some of the chores your partner does to get a better understanding of how much effort something takes. And finally, take the time to acknowledge what the other person is doing. And every now and then, even express your appreciation. That'll go a long way. I'm Dr. Sanjay Gupta, helping you live a better life.
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105.7. So if you've never been to the Arkansas Air and Military Museum, Free Museum Day is coming up. That'd be a good day to go. May 23rd, mark that down, 9 a.m. till about 4:30.

0: Pitbull, September 22nd, Walmart Amp, with special guest Lil Jon. 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
18: You ever wonder why the same cold virus makes some people so sick and others not sick at all? Well, according to an interesting new study out of Yale School of Medicine, one key factor is how quickly the cells in their noses, called nasal cells, respond to the virus and contain it. It's called the interferon response, and it can vary for different people. Now, when that response gets inhibited, it can trigger a different reaction, which leads to excessive mucus production and inflammation. In other words, a cold that is a lot more miserable. Of course, there are other factors at play: your genetics, any underlying conditions, immunity from vaccinations or previous infections. 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Also, good old-fashioned hand washing. And remember not to touch your face. I'm Dr. Sanjay Gupta, helping you live a better life.
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Power 105.7, looking for some fun for the kiddos to get into. The Bentonville Kids Rave is coming up at Lawrence Plaza. You can do that May 27th. That's a Wednesday, 5 till 8. Just a big old dance party for the kiddos. It's the Splash Pad.

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If you're a big Fast and Furious fan, you may be interested to know that NBC is developing a Fast and Furious series for Peacock. And Vin Diesel says there's actually four different shows in the works.

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1: Hey, it's Kelly Raspberry with today's entertainment report. So who won season 24 of American Idol? Now, if you couldn't watch all 3 hours to find out, I'll tell you it was Hannah Harper, a stay-at-home mom of three whose audition went viral for that original bluegrass song about postpartum depression called String Cheese. It made Carrie Underwood cry. She said it was the most relatable song she'd ever heard. And now Hannah is our newest American Idol. Niall Horan's new album, Dinner Party, comes out June 5th. Yesterday, he announced that Dinner Party Live on Tour will kick off St. Patrick's Day of next year. He's giving us plenty of notice for the tour, but not much time to save your money for it because tickets are available today with a city presale, an artist presale tomorrow, and the general on sale Friday. Gracie Abrams is releasing a new album. She unveiled the album cover yesterday online. Absolutely gorgeous. She captioned it, "Daughter from Hell." My third album is out July 17th. Hit the wall this Thursday night. That's the single. Whoa, whoa, whoa, freaking out. I'm so ready for it to be yours. And you can pre-order it right now at GracieAbrams.com. That's today's entertainment report.
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26: A better life with Dr. Sanjay Gupta.
27: The risk of stroke goes up for all of us as we age, but for women, the risk really amplifies after menopause. In fact, 1 in 5 women in the United States between the ages of 55 and 75 will have a stroke. But according to a new study carried out by researchers in California, adhering to the Mediterranean diet can significantly lower that risk. One expert said, "We continue to see study after study showing that a predominantly plant-based diet improves all sorts of different outcomes. Now, with this diet in particular, you've seen it lower the risk of certain types of cancer, diabetes, depression, dementia, even gum disease." Now, as a reminder, the Mediterranean diet prioritizes eating vegetables, fruits, beans, olive oil, nuts and fish, and limiting meat and dairy. I'm Dr. Sanjay Gupta, helping you live a better life.
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Or 105.7 as we take a look at your Northwest Arkansas weather forecast. 57 the low tonight. Tomorrow, sunny skies, a high of 82. 81 on Thursday. Warm on Friday with a high of 87. They say

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You know, it won't be too much longer before he's in town. Razorback Stadium, Post Malone, Sunflower. So July 11th, the date for that. You know, it's just going to be a big old party when Posty and Jelly Roll roll into town. We got your tickets. You got to get signed up to win them, though. We want you to do that. Power1057.com.

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1: Hey, it's Kelly Raspberry with today's entertainment report. So who won season 24 of American Idol? Now, if you couldn't watch all 3 hours to find out, I'll tell you it was Hannah Harper, a stay-at-home mom of three whose audition went viral for that original bluegrass song about postpartum depression called String Cheese. It made Carrie Underwood cry. She said it was the most relatable song she'd ever heard. And now Hannah is our newest American Idol. Niall Horan's new album, Dinner Party, comes out June 5th. Yesterday, he announced that Dinner Party Live on Tour will kick off St. Patrick's Day of next year. He's giving us plenty of notice for the tour, but not much time to save your money for it because tickets are available today with a city presale, an artist presale tomorrow, and the general on sale Friday. Gracie Abrams is releasing a new album. She unveiled the album cover yesterday online. Absolutely gorgeous. She captioned it, "Daughter from Hell." My third album is out July 17th. Hit the wall this Thursday night. That's the single. Whoa, whoa, whoa, freaking out. I'm so ready for it to be yours. And you can pre-order it right now at GracieAbrams.com. That's today's entertainment report.
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10: You know, it's interesting. For such a long time, I think people thought about diseases as something that mostly happened later in life. Just in recent years, however, we as a society have really begun to think about preventing certain ailments much, much earlier. Case in point, new study out of Northwestern University School of Medicine found the mid-30s are a major turning point for men's heart health. For women, about a decade later. But for the men, this is the time when you really need to be thinking about your heart health seriously. At a bare minimum, start seeing a primary care doctor once a year just to get your blood pressure and cholesterol checked. You can also look up and then do your best to follow what is known as the American Heart Association's Life's Essential Eight. These are things everyone can do to decrease the risk of heart disease. I'm Dr. Sanjay Gupta, helping you live a better life.
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1: 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It appears that Dua Lipa has a beef with Samsung, a $15 million lawsuit she has filed. She says that a photo that was taken of her backstage at Austin City Limits in 2024 appeared on Samsung TV boxes without her authorization. She wants to get paid.

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1: 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A lot of fun. I love this time of year. Bentonville Movie Night on the Square. It is coming back Thursday, June 11th. Just a big old free outdoor community movie night. 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
1: Hey, it's Doug Warner in the KNWA newsroom. Here's some of the big stories we're working on today. A murder cold case officially cracked, according to the Crawford County Sheriff's Office. They've made two arrests for the 2022 murder of 73-year-old Jerry Wiley. One of the two men arrested ended up living right next to the Wiley property for the next few years in Alma. A cyclist accidentally struck by a Bentonville police officer on Monday morning. This afternoon, they told us state police will investigate the incident that happened on Southwest 14th at South Walton Boulevard. They have not released the condition of the cyclist. And a heads up, especially in the River Valley, fighter pilot training will take place in the overnight hours tonight and Wednesday night out of the Ebbing Air National Guard Base. So don't be too surprised if you hear F-35s overhead. I'm Doug Warner. Join me along with Allie Lynch tonight at 5, 6, and 10 on KNWA.
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95.7. If you're a fan of horror movies, you know, I'm kind of excited about this one. I don't know if it'll be any good, but we will find out. The prequel for Friday the 13th on Peacock called Crystal Lake premieres October 15th. So we got a little while longer to wait.

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Power 105.7. Don't forget the Fayetteville Strawberry Festival happening this weekend. So Saturday evening, 6 till 10, it starts with the Strawberry Street Dance. Then the main festival's on Sunday, noon till 6. We're talking live music, bunch of family activities, strawberry desserts. And really, the main reason to go, there's going to be a dog parade. It's all free for you to go check out.

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1: For the Northwest Arkansas Traffic Network, I'm John Runyon. Here's a look at your traffic update. They're still working that accident on Highway 72 about a mile and a half northeast of I-49 near Little Flock. That's affected all lanes of traffic there. A little bit of congestion on I-49 southbound as you head out of Rogers and Bentonville. Be careful around Farmington and also I-49 south in Fayetteville too. Buckle up and be safe. That's your traffic update from the Northwest Arkansas Traffic Network. I'm John Runyon.
2: Hey, it's Doug Warner in the KNWA newsroom. Here's some of the big stories we're working on today. A murder cold case officially cracked, according to the Crawford County Sheriff's Office. They've made two arrests for the 2022 murder of 73-year-old Jerry Wiley. One of the two men arrested ended up living right next to the Wiley property for the next few years in Alma. A cyclist accidentally struck by a Bentonville police officer on Monday morning. This afternoon, they told us state police will investigate the incident that happened on Southwest 14th at South Walton Boulevard. They have not released the condition of the cyclist. And a heads up, especially in the River Valley, fighter pilot training will take place in the overnight hours tonight and Wednesday night out of the Ebbing Air National Guard Base. So don't be too surprised if you hear F-35s overhead. I'm Doug Warner. Join me along with Allie Lynch tonight at 5, 6, and 10 on KNWA.
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16: What are the chances you are listening to this while drinking a nice hot cup of coffee? If so, don't let me stop you. For years, we've been reporting on the health benefits of coffee, and that's not going to stop today. 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People who enjoyed 1 to 3 caffeinated cups a day saw the biggest impact. In addition to the caffeine, coffee contains hundreds of bioactive compounds that can influence inflammation, glucose metabolism, vascular function, and oxidative stress. It's also possible coffee drinkers might be doing other things that keep them healthy. Eating a more balanced diet, getting plenty of exercise, sleep, not smoking, or drinking too much alcohol. 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

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Don't forget Teen Night at the Rogers Public Library. That is happening Thursday night, 6 to 8. It's a free night of board games and just hanging out with other teens or 13 to 17-year-olds. Dixieland and Rogers. 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
1: Hey, it's Kelly Raspberry with today's entertainment report. So who won season 24 of American Idol? Now, if you couldn't watch all 3 hours to find out, I'll tell you it was Hannah Harper, a stay-at-home mom of three whose audition went viral for that original bluegrass song about postpartum depression called String Cheese. It made Carrie Underwood cry. She said it was the most relatable song she'd ever heard. And now Hannah is our newest American Idol. Niall Horan's new album, Dinner Party, comes out June 5th. Yesterday, he announced that Dinner Party Live on Tour will kick off St. Patrick's Day of next year. He's giving us plenty of notice for the tour, but not much time to save your money for it because tickets are available today with a city presale, an artist presale tomorrow, and the general on sale Friday. Gracie Abrams is releasing a new album. She unveiled the album cover yesterday online. Absolutely gorgeous. She captioned it, "Daughter from Hell." My third album is out July 17th. Hit the wall this Thursday night. That's the single. Whoa, whoa, whoa, freaking out. I'm so ready for it to be yours. And you can pre-order it right now at GracieAbrams.com. That's today's entertainment report.
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4: For the Northwest Arkansas Traffic Network, I'm John Runyon. Here's a look at your traffic update. They're still working that accident on Highway 72, about a mile and a half northeast of I-49 near Little Flock. That's affected all lanes of

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If you thought about getting into cycling, come on. We're in Northwest Arkansas. 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

Power 105.7 as we take a look at your Northwest Arkansas weather forecast. 58 the low tonight. Tomorrow, sunny skies, a high of 82. Mostly cloudy and 81 on Thursday. Then even warmer as we head into the weekend. 88 your high on Friday.

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1: Hey, it's Kelly Raspberry with today's entertainment report. So who won season 24 of American Idol? Now, if you couldn't watch all 3 hours to find out, I'll tell you it was Hannah Harper, a stay-at-home mom of three whose audition went viral for that original bluegrass song about postpartum depression called String Cheese. It made Carrie Underwood cry. She said it was the most relatable song she'd ever heard. And now Hannah is our newest American Idol. Niall Horan's new album, Dinner Party, comes out June 5th. Yesterday, he announced that Dinner Party Live on Tour will kick off St. Patrick's Day of next year. He's giving us plenty of notice for the tour, but not much time to save your money for it because tickets are available today with a city presale, an artist presale tomorrow, and the general on sale Friday. Gracie Abrams is releasing a new album. She unveiled the album cover yesterday online. Absolutely gorgeous. She captioned it, "Daughter from Hell." My third album is out July 17th. Hit the wall this Thursday night. That's the single. Whoa, whoa, whoa, freaking out. I'm so ready for it to be yours. And you can pre-order it right now at GracieAbrams.com. That's today's entertainment report.
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6: You know, it's interesting. For such a long time, I think people thought about diseases as something that mostly happened later in life. Just in recent years, however, we as a society have really begun to think about preventing certain ailments much, much earlier. Case in point, new study out of Northwestern University School of Medicine found the mid-30s are a major turning point for men's heart health. For women, about a decade later. But for the men, this is the time when you really need to be thinking about your heart health seriously. At a bare minimum, start seeing a primary care doctor once a year just to get your blood pressure and cholesterol checked. 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These are things everyone can do to decrease the risk of heart disease. I'm Dr. Sanjay Gupta, helping you live a better life.
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0: 101.7. You know, I was reading random facts today. Did you know that the word fridge does not come from refrigerator? So I thought for sure it did. It comes from Frigidaire. I did not know that.
1: They say the holy water's watered down, and this town's lost its faith. Our colors will fade eventually, so if our time is running out, day after day, we'll make the mundane a masterpiece. Oh my, my, oh my, my love, I take one look at you, you're taking me out.

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That starts June 2nd. The first one is all about garden games. So it's a chance to get out, enjoy the garden after hours, just spend some time walking around. It's free for you, so don't

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10: You know, it's interesting. For such a long time, I think people thought about diseases as something that mostly happened later in life. Just in recent years, however, we as a society have really begun to think about preventing certain ailments much, much earlier. Case in point, new study out of Northwestern University School of Medicine found the mid-30s are a major turning point for men's heart health. For women, about a decade later. But for the men, this is the time when you really need to be thinking about your heart health seriously. At a bare minimum, start seeing a primary care doctor once a year just to get your blood pressure and cholesterol checked. 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These are things everyone can do to decrease their risk of heart disease. I'm Dr. Sanjay Gupta, helping you live a better life.
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105.7. Don't forget, Lil Wayne bringing you 20 years of Carter Classics. August 16th at the Walmart Amp. It will be a show you won't forget. 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

0: It's Nightly with Jade and Tyler, and I just saw a tweet today that said the youngest millennial right now would be turning 30 this year, meaning that they were born in 1996. And I'm sorry, y'all the last of a dying breed.
1: Yeah, the 90s, they were really something. When I think of the 90s, I think of, you know, those starter jackets, like the NBA starter jackets. Like, I had a Chicago Bulls one growing up. You had grunge music, you had rap. I mean, we pretty much had it all. Video games, and we now have a list, a website ranked 11 best fads of the 90s. And we should talk about it.
0: I'm down to stroll in nostalgia lane tonight. Let's get into that next.